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1: Oh, it might have some benefits when it comes to creativity. He also gets into his friendship with the late Mac Miller, who's featured on the album. To start things off, another one with a feature from Distracted. This is Thundercat, No More Lies, featuring Tame Impala.

0: God's has told me that I should tell you the truth.
1: And you're, but you're still angry. So sometimes I feel like I still should have lied. I tell you the truth because I care. But I also lie to you because I care. But if I tell you the truth, I guess I can sleep better at night. But then it looks like I don't care because I'm telling you the truth. I mean, I guess I'm just not a... Everybody hates when they get to that part when they realize that I don't want to tell you I don't care, but if it seems like I don't care, it doesn't mean I don't care. It just looks like I don't care. Because my emotions have been sanded off. I live in L.A., sweetie. What do you expect?
2: No More Lies. That's Thundercat featuring Tame Impala. You can find it on Thundercat's new album, Distracted. He's my guest today on World Cafe. I'm Raina Duras. Welcome.
3: Hi.
2: So good to have you.
3: Thank you. Thank you for having me.
2: Tell me a little bit about that speech we heard at the end of that song.
3: Oh, my God. The speech at the end of the song. Wait, what was it? My therapist told me I should tell you the truth, but it still feels like I should have lied. Right? Something like that.
2: Yeah, yeah, yeah. And at the end, you're like, what can I say? I'm from L.A., sweetie.
3: Yeah. No, I didn't realize, like, us in L.A. Or, like, I have a friend that, it was only recently that I realized we were crazy in Los Angeles. I thought everybody was, but it was actually off the back of one of my close friends that's known me since I was a teenager, and she had seen a few of my relationships, and she was just kind of like, Steven, you do know you're crazy. And I was like, nah. And I was like, well, I mean, I do like Sonic the Hedgehog, but I was like, oh, what do you mean? She's like, no, you LA dudes are crazy. And I was like, what does that mean?
2: Yeah.
3: And then I asked my homeboy, like one of my good friends, I was like, are we crazy? And he was like, yeah. He was like, yeah, yeah, Steven, yes, we are.
2: But like crazy how? Like just in that you can't tell the straight up truth or?
3: I mean, I would think all of us lie. Some of us lie to ourselves more often than that. But I think it's more like, I don't know. I think that the experience of growing up in L.A. is very specific to like L.A. You know, it's like, for lack of a better explanation, you know, you have the friend that became the famous porn star. Or you have the friend that is in jail for 25 years to life. Or you have the friend that's like, you know, that runs Hollywood. It's like it's this,
2: yeah.
3: Somewhere between like, I feel like it's like my experience is like it's somewhere between like Menace to Society, Swingers, Don't Be a Miss, Friday, and like Lebowski. It's like that is like the full blown L.A. experience.
2: Yeah.
3: You know, like it's missing a couple things there, but like. Yeah, like, I feel like the way I grew up in L.A., my version of L.A. definitely is one of those things where it's like, yeah, no, we're crazy.
2: I feel like if that's your reality, I feel like that to so many people sounds surreal, you know?
3: Well, it's like, I think it's more often than not that's what kind of makes it separate. I think in a way, the internet's kind of made basically the world.

0: Hollywood, which is really psychotic and chaotic. But it's, it was just funny because I think it was off of the back of a relationship that we had, a mutual friend, and she was just like, Steven, that's not how people normally act. It's like, whatever you were doing, it was too much. So it was just like...
1: You put that song out originally, I think, 3 years ago. Mm-hmm. And you worked on it with Kevin Parker, a.k.a. Tame Impala. You said it struck you as a starting point

0: 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Here's how he describes what it's like inside his brain.
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Earlier this month, Alabama Shakes finally announced details for their first new album in 11 years. I'll tell you about it and share this new song from them coming up. 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Steve Lacy.

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1: Get away with me, I think I love you soon. 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
0: All those tunes and more on the way. I'm Raina Duras, and this is World Cafe. First, a song about an outsider who lives in a dump on the outskirts of town who gets to live out his fantasies on the radio, which is coincidentally exactly how I got started. Peter Gabriel, on the air.

Hello, Raina Duris with you on World Cafe. Kevin Morby says his intention with this next song sonically was to have the feeling of being in a car on a highway that's gradually gaining speed, going faster and faster until it flies off a cliff. So buckle up. Kevin Morby, 100,000.

0: from his new album, Oh Yeah, he put out earlier this month, new from Steve Lacy, The Feeling. A song that gets at the feeling of being in love, performed by ex-lovers on Live from the Archives, next on World Cafe.
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2: Hey guys, this is Tano Jones from the Tano Jones Revelry. Music discovery is our mission. That's what WCBE is all about, discovering music in new acts, new opportunities to listen to unique things. So it's not only about the music, but it's also about being introduced to artists that you might never find anywhere else. Hearing the deep cut on an album that's maybe from the 70s or maybe it's something more recent that you've never heard before. But experiencing a local band or a national band or an international band on stage for the first time. 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This is Tano. You be well. Peace.
0: Imagine singing a love song as a duet with your ex. I'm Raina Duras, starting live from the archives on World Cafe with a big love song today from Edward Sharpe and the Magnetic Zeros, a band fronted by Alex Ebert and Jade Castrinos, who wrote this song when they were best friends. Then they fell in love, and then they broke up. And you might think that doing a love song together at that point would be horrible, but here's Alex talking on World Cafe in 2012 about what it was like to perform this huge hit after their breakup.
3: When we'd be singing it and it was less than free between us and we were sort of, you know, on edge a little bit, that would be really intense and sort of and hard to get through. And the desire to get through it, though, and break onto that next level where we were able to sing it with smiles and complete freedom of expression, I think was always on both our minds. And so in some ways a major focal point, because in some ways it was an indicator of our friendship and where our friendship

Mr. Jones, an exclusive live recording of that song from the Counting Crows to round out your live from the archive set for today. Okay, for a long time, Alabama Shakes were teasing new songs, but not sharing any details about a new album. Finally, they've revealed their first album in 11 years is out August 28th. So just about 1 month from now. Here's a new song from it. It's called I Feel Hope Coming, Alabama Shakes on World Cafe.

0: Love and Hate. In a second, a song about love and freedom on World Cafe.
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0: Love and freedom. Two things that sound pretty great, right? Two things you could argue pretty much every human being wants. But sometimes love and falling in love can make you feel trapped. Your next artist, Australia's Julia Jacklin, says, "I want to love and be loved, but I also want to be free. The tension between those two things has been the central question of my life." She explores that tension in this song for her new album coming out in the fall on World Cafe. I'm Raina Duras. Here's Julia Jacklin. "Get Away From Me. I Think I'll Love You Soon."

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0: So, you want to be a rock and roll star? That's Patti Smith finishing off this edition of World Cafe. Thank you so much for letting me play you some tunes today. I always enjoy getting to soundtrack part of your day. And thank you to the whole team here who make World Cafe. We produce it at WXPN at the University of Pennsylvania in Philadelphia. I'm Raina Duris. 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
2: You're on point five. Once again, tip. You're on point five. Once again, tip.
0: 3 decades ago this month, a tribe called Quest released their fourth album, Beats, Rhymes, and Life. On a new Culture Corner, John Morrison talks about the new territory they move into on that album, partly due to conflict within the group, and thanks to the fresh sounds of their new friend, producer Jay Dilla. That's on the next World Cafe.
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0: 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Stay tuned. 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
4: 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Today, it's all about Spotted Peccary Music. The pioneering ambient and electronic label is celebrating its 40th anniversary. It has outlasted Windham Hill, Narada, Hearts of Space, and many more labels. Artists like David Helpling, Deborah Martin, Chronotope Project, J. Arif Werner, and Rudy Adrian are part of a catalog of more than 200 releases, all shaped by the creative vision of founders Howard Givens and Deborah Martin.
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4: That's Howard Givens. I'll have a profile of Spotted Peccary Music this hour, and all of Echoes today will feature music from the label. It's all ahead on Echoes. Here is the debut album by David Helpling on Spotted Peccary, going back to 1996, Between Green and Blue.

You're hearing echoes from PRX, and I'm John DiLiberto. Today we are hunting spotted peccary. Don't look for them in the desert southwest where they were born. It's an imaginary creature, but the name of a real label, Spotted Peccary Music. They're celebrating 40 years since they came together in Tucson, Arizona. They actually released their first album in 1989. It was In the Land of Power by Brain Laughter. I'll be talking with Deborah Martin and Howard Givens about the genesis of the label. That's in the next half hour. In this half hour and the rest of the show, it's all music from Spotted Peccary Music. Let's begin at the beginning. This is the opening track from Brain Laughter's In the Land of Power, Nightfall on the Sonoran Plateau.

0: Adrian ending up a set of music all from Spotted Peccary Music, celebrating 40 years. Moonwater was the album, Rudy Adrian from New Zealand. That came out of a more recent recording from 2026, Craig Bedia and Marvin Allen's Unfolding Skies. That was the Echo CD of the month back in April. And you can hear an interview with those guys up in the Echoes podcast. David Helpling and John Jenkins ahead of that, going back to their 2013 album, Found. We heard Sun Racer from that one. That was also a CD of the month back then. And Greg Clampt up at the top, a very early artist signed to the label, and he also did a lot of their album covers. From his album Fulcrum, we heard Driven. And up at the top, the very first album released on Spotted Peccary Music, In the Land of Power by Brain Laughter. We heard Nightfall on the Sonoran Plateau. Coming up, I'm going to have a profile of Spotted Peccary Music as Echoes continues from PRX. We don't just play the music on Echoes, we talk to the artists who make the music. 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From Brian Eno to Lorena McKennett, we hear the story behind the music and musicians. 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
0: You're hearing Echoes from PRX, and I'm John DiLiberto. If you listen to Echoes, you've heard plenty of music from the Spotted Peccary label. Celebrating 40 years, they've built one of the deepest catalogs in ambient and electronic music, with artists including David Helpling, Craig Bedia, Michael Stearns, Eric Volo, Dashaun Ambient, Zero Ohms, and Rudy Adrian. Founders Howard Givens and Deborah Martin have made Spotted Peccary the ECM and Windham Hill of contemporary ambient music.

0: Howard Givens and Deborah Martin are the guiding force behind Spotted Peccary Music. They're sitting in Givens' Portland studio. He has long, graying hair that's receding on top and a neatly trimmed full beard that gives him an almost guru-like demeanor. Martin presents a more subdued image, with her long, thick auburn hair falling over a light brown sweater and loose, collarless gray blouse. She has an almost matronly appearance that belies the otherworldly music she creates. Like so many ventures in the DIY world, Spotted Peccary didn't begin as a business. It began as a passion.
1: Well, we started in the mid-80s, so the labels actually started technically in 1986, but the real first main release was In the Land of Power on CD, which was 1989.
0: The album was by Givens' band, Brain Laughter. The label began in Tucson, Arizona, largely as a way to release their own music.
1: For the most part, yeah. I don't know that we had a very specific idea of where it was going to go or who was going to do what with it. The idea wasn't to create a label to start signing a bunch of artists. That's true.
0: Initially, the label and Brain Laughter were deep into Desert Southwest mysticism and the writings of Carlos Castaneda. His books, beginning with the teachings of Don Juan, A Yaqui Way of Knowledge, sent countless readers on spiritual searches and peyote trips. The shaman Don Juan turned out to be a hoax, but the books still impacted Givens.
1: Castaneda wrote some very interesting material, especially the earlier volumes of what he wrote, that were extremely insightful to the energy of the Sonoran Desert and the experiences one has there. So for us at the time, especially, but that's definitely still true today, being out in the desert, experiencing that energy, finding the subtlety in the land and the energy around it, had a lot to do with the music and how we expressed our experiences there.

0: The release of Bruce Fitzsimmons' Russian River Serenade marked the moment Spotted Peccary became more than a vehicle for its founder's music. It became a record label.
1: The focus was really about a family of artists doing art. And we were putting out music. The label was a way to facilitate getting the music out, to approach distribution, to make a presentation that said, hey, this is, you know, we're doing this at the highest level.
0: It might have been at the highest level, but it was all very DIY. Deborah Martin.
2: We were packing the cassettes ourselves, folding the artwork, packaging it ourselves, and getting it out there. So it was a fun time.
1: Very grassroots.
2: Yes.
0: David Helpline.
3: No, it was a house in Encinitas. They rented a house. Howard and Deborah lived in the house. I believe they were a couple at the time. And the entire living room was desks set up. And the garage was a recording studio with Howard's dog. He had this German Shepherd that he was the studio mascot, you know.
0: It may have been DIY, but it was anything but amateur.
3: It was DIY in that there wasn't a storefront. They weren't renting commercial property. But the recording studio was legit, and they had all the right sound equipment. It was quiet, the best microphones, the best synthesizers, racks of reverbs.

0: David Helpling became one of the label's early defining artists.
1: In 1995, I was working at a music store selling synthesizers and recording studio equipment, and Howard Gibbons and John Jenkins walked in to buy an equipment rack to put a bunch of gear in, and I handed them my homemade CD of Between Green and Blue, and they called me back, I think, 2 days, and they're like, "We want to sign your record." So that's how I met him.

0: Early albums by Deborah Martin, Greg Clampett, David Halpern, J. Arif Werner, and John Flommer steered the label toward a more electronic sound.
1: I think the first place to start with it would be that we were using a lot of synthesizers, using a fair amount of electronic sound sources, and we were mixing them with some acoustic sources. But the goal was to not allow the electronic music or the electronic sources to come across in sort of an inorganic way. In other words, the idea was to do as much as you could to immerse the listener into this space without them being distracted by a particular sound that said, oh, that just sounds like a synthesizer, or this is kind of a cliche sound or whatever. So it was a constant focus on trying to design a sound that just left you in that immersive space.

0: The immersion they are looking for extends beyond the music to the artwork. Spotted Peccary covers have been unique from the beginning. Artist and Spotted Peccary musician Greg Klamt created graphics for their early releases. For most of this century, their covers have been graced by the work of Daniel Pipitone. He came to Spotted Peccary when they absorbed his Lotus Spike label out of Pittsburgh. Looking at a Google image search of some 70 album covers he's created for the label, Daniel Pipitone sees a striking consistency in his visual language.
1: Yeah, when you view them in, you know, in a collected way, yeah, I think maybe that's my tell. I think it's about the depth, because the music all has depth. Music is never flat. It's never one-dimensional. So I feel like the artwork generally, with maybe a few exceptions, is really sort of deep and layered. And maybe that's an aesthetic I've always been driven towards. Some of it is otherworldly. Some of it is, well, fantastical is a good word.
0: Daniel Pipitone's artwork is part of a whole immersive experience.
2: We're really creating the illusion of an experience or an expression of how one experiences something that is going on in life. And at this point, still to this day, the desert, the Sonoran Desert, the area around Tucson is extremely vital, and it's an important part of both our roots and who we are even today.
3: Yes, I agree with that. Spotted Peccary music has always been based around the idea of crafting music that will give a visual stimulation as well to the listener.

0: Howard Givens is considered the ears of Spotted Peccary, honing releases to an audio and emotional perfection. Electronic artist, Holland Holmes.
1: I don't know what he's doing in the mastering room, but my goodness, he really can take an otherwise kind of sketchy file and really open it up and fill it with atmosphere and width and just body.

0: Deborah Martin isn't just a principal of the label and the one who holds it all together. She's also one of its defining musicians. Oboist and pianist Jill Haley has recorded 3 albums with Martin.
1: Bundle Energy, Talks a Mile a Minute, got lots of ideas swimming around in there. Positive, very positive lady.
0: David Helpling.
2: Yeah, very, very different dynamic. Yeah, Deborah, when she calls, it's going to be at least 30 minutes. So I just stop what I'm doing and talk to Deborah. And she's great. I love her. She's been part of my life for 30 years. But yeah, you got to commit to the conversation.
0: From the beginning, Spotted Peccary had a vision of the music they wanted to record, inspired by many of the artists they heard growing up.
3: I would say if we were looking at just Spotted Peccary artists, the focus with the music that I've been involved with and what we've done originally was really very much rooted in ambient, all the way back to even the earliest influences that affected me the most, which would have been everything from Paul Horn inside the Great Pyramid and recording natural ambiences, natural reverbs, natural reflections, or Taj Mahal, or Pauline Oliveros, you know, listening to cisterns and, again, natural reverbs. But then Pink Floyd and some of the avant-garde rock that was exploring these big, expansive, you know, the beginnings of ambient music in terms of the modern form of ambient, not in the classical sense. So I think that those roots have been there all the way along.
0: Those influences became the blueprint for the label's sound. David Helpling.
2: For a while, the Spotted Peccary motto was the North American instrumental sound. It was like all these West Coast-inspired people that were Arizona, California, Portland, Washington, Pacific Northwest, the left coast, as I like to say it. And they didn't like music that sounded like elevator music, and they didn't want fluffy stuff. They didn't want techno music. They liked the earthy stuff, but they really liked the dreamy synthesizer music.

0: After 40 years, I wondered if they were still happy with the name Spotted Peccary.
1: Yeah, I think we are now. I mean, there was a period of time where there was a little bit of pushback. There was another radio host a long time ago in this kind of music that basically told us we would never make anything of ourselves because of our name. It was too, I don't remember what he said, cartoonish or childish. For us, it was connected. It's an abstraction. It's not a real creature, but it's based on the javelina creature or the collared peccary that lives in southern Arizona, New Mexico, northern Mexico. So that was kind of an inspiration. We were just trying to find something that was really indigenous to North America that somehow we saw every day and we kind of connected with.

0: 40 years after its founding, Spotted Peccary has outlasted nearly every label that helped define ambient music's first great wave. Windham Hill is gone, Narada disappeared years ago, and Hearts of Space Records has largely faded from view. Along with Project Records, Spotted Peccary remains one of the last independent labels still devoted almost entirely to ambient and electronic music.
1: We're crafting something that's going to be here long after we're not, and it will still live and survive. It'll be in this huge cycle of life, right? Does that make sense?
2: You're
1: laughing, but I mean, I know you understand what I'm saying.
2: The survival part, yes.
1: The survival, yes.
0: Spotted Peccary Music continues to release signature recordings. Whether they will survive into the future is unknown, but for the moment, they remain the longest-running premier label for contemporary ambient and electronic music. I should give full disclosure here and note that Spotted Peccary Music have been frequent underwriters to the show, as well as supplying many CD of the Month picks. Right now, let's hear some more music from the label, beginning with Deborah Martin from her debut album in 1995, Under the Moon.

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0: Darshan Ambient, the performance vehicle of Michael Allison, who put out many albums. He originally started out as an MP3 musician and then was picked up by the Lotus Spike label, and that label was absorbed into Spotted Peccary Music. We heard a track from his 2012 album, Falling Light, the title piece. Sadly, Michael Allison, he passed away much too young in 2020. And Deborah Martin, before that, from her 1995 release, Under the Moon, we heard Rainbow Man. I'm John DiLiberto. Thanks for being with me in this first hour of Echoes today. If you want to reach out to us, go to our website at echoes.org. That is also where you will find a playlist for today's show. Once again, that's echoes.org. More music ahead as we continue celebrating the 40th anniversary of Spotted Peccary Music on Echoes.
1: When Echoes returns, we'll hear more from Craig Padilla, this time with Howard Givens, as well as Holland Holmes and Dean DeBenedictis. That's coming up next on Echoes. Showers likely in the forecast tonight, low temperature 72 degrees, rain trailing off tomorrow morning, otherwise partly sunny with a high of 84. 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
1: I'm John DiLiberto, and you're hearing echoes from PRX. In the last hour, we heard a profile of the Spotted Peccary music label. In this hour, I've got more music from them, including John Gregorius and Chronotope Project. I've also got an artist who put out four really wonderful albums, but has faded from the music scene. He was also a sound and mastering engineer, so he could be doing that. His name is J. Arif Verna.

Music by J. Arif Verner from the album A Vision Beyond Light. I've got that ahead, as well as more artists from the Spotted Peccary Music roster of musicians. It won't be Peppy and Snappy on Echoes. Here's a great Spotted Peccary Music album from this year by Holland Holmes, The Sanctity of Rust.

You're hearing echoes from PRX, and I'm John DiLiberto. We're winding into this hour of the show with more music from the Spotted Peccary Music Label. They're celebrating 40 years of existence and a couple of hundred records. In this hour, I've got Deborah Martin once again, this time teaming up with Jill Haley from their 2025 album, Rendering Time. But let's go back much further to 1999, the turn of the millennium, with Mark Hunton. He only put out one album, Annapurna, The Towering Sky, although he did have some collaborations. This is the title track.

0: Deborah Martin and Jill Haley. Deborah doing all the electronics, Jill Haley playing her oboe and English horn. Cenote, Place of Deep Water, from their album Rendering Time. That was an Echoes CD of the Month this past January. It's all part of our celebration of Spotted Peccary Music's 40th anniversary. Before Deborah Martin and Jill Haley, Chronotope Project, going back to the album Dawn Treader, that was the title track, and John Gregorius before that, something that's a little bit more on the acoustic side of the label, Full of Life, from a really great album, Blanket of Stars. And up at the top, Mark Hunton, title track to Annapurna, The Towering Sky, 1999, that came out. Coming up in the next half hour, I've got our final suite of music from Spotted Peccary Music, as Echoes continues from PRX.
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You're hearing Echoes from PRX, and I'm John DiLiberto as we head into our final couple of sets of music from the Spotted Peccary Music Label celebrating 40 years of existence. I'm going to end with a long ambient track by Howard Givens and Craig Badia, but let's start with a lost artist, J. Arif Verner. He put out 4 wonderful albums, the last coming in 2007, but I'm going back to his 1996 debut, A Vision Beyond Light. Verner plays acoustic and MIDI guitars, zetar, analog and digital synths, samplers, and the sultry harp. And he also has other players along for the ride. This is In Lucid Dreams.

Sveda Knut Johansson from Norway, his album Earth From Above, part of our celebration of Spotted Peccary Music and their 40th anniversary. That came out of Dean De Benedictis. He used to record as Surface 10, but he's been mostly doing work under his own name. From the album Salvaging the Present, we heard Never the Sacred Stretch. And that came out of J. Arith Werner from A Vision Beyond Light. And now we head into our final track celebrating Spotted Peccary Music today, and it's going to be a long one, and it's going to be the most ambient track, because that's what Howard Givens really likes. He teamed up with Craig Padilla a while back, and they released the album called Being of Light.

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0: Howard Givens and Craig Padilla, Threads of Thought, off the album Being of Light, concluding our celebration of spotted peccary music today on Echoes. 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That is at echoes.org. That's Echoes, ECHOES.org. And once again, in full disclosure, I want to note that Spotted Peccary Music have been frequent underwriters to the show, as well as supplying many CD of the Month picks. I'm John DiLiberto. Thank you so much for being with me on today's show. If you want to reach out, once again, you can go to our website, echoes.org. Jeff Towne is the producer of Echoes. 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
0: On the next Echoes, music by Lisa Molinaro. She's a classically trained violinist, and she was a member of Modest Mouse and Talk Demonic. Her album, Blind Trust, takes a more contemplative approach. I'm John DiLiberto, always contemplating on Echoes from PRX.
3: 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We have 76 degrees and cloudy skies.
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Yeah, we bring it back to the start. Here's a moment of silence, bring it back to the art. Mind blowing, it's a classical part of Zamrock, a hip hop, an alternative spark. Yeah, it's the way that I'm on already.

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I know how lately I've been walking you crazy, but I've been saving and I've got my eye on a little car. And just as soon as I save enough more money, I'm planning on taking you way too far. 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

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I know how it would take a heartache or two to play and sing that song the way you do. But I see that halo glowing over you, and I know this universe is a

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0: I had to catch three buses, and I had to ride behind the screen. The screens had been there since the mid-1890s for colored patrons only. And I used to make my protest by turning the screen around so that I didn't have to read it. But I was 13 or 14 years old, and in my mind, that was my first little civil rights victory.
1: I was young, but I wasn't stupid. I said, man, I paid 7 cents just like them, man. I ain't sitting back there. I'm sitting right here where I'm at, man.

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0: James Bay wrapping up that set for us. The name of that track, Hope, changes all the time. The release, there's always changes in public media. There's always hope, especially here at WCBE as we continue this week-long fundraiser to adapt to this new normal that we have. 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Casey Musgraves, before that was Sway. We heard North Mississippi All-Stars in there. Howdy. Go-Go Bordello started things off with Boiling Point. It's only Tuesday. We haven't hit the Boiling Point yet. Go-Go Bordello coming to town. Big show at the Bluestone, September 18th. Well, good morning. Thank you for spending some time with the Morning Mix here on WCBE. Johnny DiLoretto coming in next hour as we continue this quick, fun fundraiser, seeking support from listeners like you to keep what you love about WCBE here. 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

0: find so much inspiration in that song from Taranzo Cannon. We love playing it. Shut Up and Play, the name of the release. That's had to go through it to get to it. I don't know, maybe WCB had to go through these funding challenges to help us all realize the importance of it. So sometimes you need to take the time to reflect on what something means to you. We know WCBE matters to you. Those federal cuts that we experienced a year ago that you helped us recoup, they're here again. I mean, it's an ongoing situation for WCBE. That's why we're continuing this week-long fundraiser, asking for your support at WCBE.org. We had some local music from Poison Door. James Whitehouse leads that group. We loved having James in here on the Morning Mix. Phoebe Bridgers also in that set, a track from her upcoming album, Lost Weekend, the name of the release. That's about all we know. We know that track is on there that we heard in that set, Lost Boys. And we do know that Phoebe Bridgers returns to Columbus, a show at Nationwide Arena, September 22nd. Full album out August 14th. Paul McCartney's new album's out, The Boys of Dungeon Lane. We heard Come Inside. Come on inside. The Morning Mix, you're always invited. Good morning. Thank you for spending some time with us here on WCBE. We've got more music coming up. We'd love to hear from you, though, at WCBE.org with a contribution as we continue our week-long fundraiser. 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
2: 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Well, I can't really tell, and I still cannot remember if your eyes were blue or green or brown. I wish I'd paid attention to every word that you'd ever said, but you always spoke in a whisper. I wasn't good at listening. Well, I can't remember if your eyes were blue or green or red. Well, you always spoke.

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0: 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All kinds of fun on a Tuesday. We're off the air for a little bit, scrambling around. But we are back and continuing the fundraiser here at 90.5 FM WCBE Columbus, 106.3 in Newark, online at WCBE.org. 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
1: Live from NPR News in Washington, I'm Janine Herbst. Temporary protected status for hundreds of thousands of Syrians and Haitians in the U.S. legally are set to expire, meaning they could face deportation any day now. But is Haiti safe to return to? 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
2: By most accounts, no. The Trump administration even had mixed guidance on this debate between its agencies. If you ask the Department of Homeland Security, they say conditions have improved sufficiently to support the return of Haitian nationals. However, the U.S. Secretary of State's office considers Haiti unsafe to travel to and notes commercial flights from the U.S. to the country's capital, Port-au-Prince, are suspended.
1: George Shilcock reporting. This follows the Supreme Court ruling last month that cleared the way for the Trump administration to end TSP status for people from both of those countries. A new report is warning that the Trump administration's slashing of the federal workplace has hurt the government's ability to keep producing reliable statistics about the nation's population and economy. NPR's Hansi Lo Wang reports many agencies are facing historic staffing losses.
3: Compared to the start of last year, the federal government has fewer statisticians and other experts working on the official numbers that track inflation, public health, and other parts of life in the U.S. According to a report by the American Statistical Association, most of the dozen or so major statistical agencies have lost at least one-third of their workers, and many leadership positions are unfilled. The report warns it will take years to rebuild the expertise needed to keep up regular releases of reliable statistics in the future. A recent Trump administration policy is also raising concerns. It bans the Census Bureau from using a type of data privacy protection that the administration says has been used indiscriminately and undermine confidence in the Bureau's statistics. Experts say the ban could reduce the amount of statistics about local communities that the Bureau can put out from the national headcount and government surveys. Hansi Lo Wang, NPR News.
1: Stocks in South Korea and Japan plummeted, driven by a sell-off in semiconductor stocks. NPR's Se-Woon Gang reports concerns about massive investments in artificial intelligence continue while China threatens to expand market share.
4: South Korea's benchmark index Kospi fell nearly 11% to a three-month low, while Japan's Nikkei index lost almost 4%. Leading chipmakers Samsung and SK Hynix of South Korea and Kioxia in Japan all saw a double-digit drop in their stock price. This follows a sell-off on the Wall Street in tech stocks and a market drop in the Philadelphia Semiconductor Index. Investors are worried whether the heavy spending on AI will be sustainable. Meanwhile, China's memory chip company Changxin surpassed Intel in market capitalization on its first day of listing and raised more than $8 billion. Se-Woon Gang, NPR News, Seoul.
1: And you're listening to NPR News from Washington. The Federal Aviation Administration says hundreds of seats on Boeing 737 MAX jets were installed incorrectly, and they need to be fixed because passengers could be injured in an emergency landing. The FAA says this applies to more than 450 Boeing 737 MAX jets registered in the U.S., but didn't say whether international operators are also affected. Two of those Boeing jets crashed in 2019, killing a total of 346 people. Boeing admitted responsibility for those crashes and reached an agreement with the Justice Department to avoid criminal prosecution in those cases. A stage version of Prince's film and album Purple Rain is coming to Broadway next year. The show debuted in Prince's hometown of Minneapolis last year, as Jeff London reports.
5: Next spring will be a very busy time for new musicals. Lin-Manuel Miranda's Warriors is scheduled to open, as well as the London hit Paddington. Add to that list Purple Rain, which features some of Prince's greatest songs, including When Doves Cry and the title tune.
6: Purple Rain.
5: Along the way, the show has picked up a new director, Saheem Ali, and book writer, Peter Dushan. The music is being supervised by Prince's bandmates, Bobby Z and Morris Hayes. The show opens on April 12th, 2027. For NPR News, I'm Jeff London in New York.
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0: That is local music from Lily Bloom, Nothing But Light, from the new release. And you listening right now, you are the light that fuels WCBE during these fundraisers. And a special one here, week-long fundraiser to help WCBE recoup those federal funds lost. Good morning. Thank you for spending some time with the Morning Mix here on WCBE. Troubleshooting some stuff here early, but we are back. And Johnny DiLoretto in with us. It's
1: right
0: a Tuesday.
1: Time.
0: Let's get us going, Johnny. Come on. Good morning.
1: We need some donations. We need some support. We know this drive comes as a surprise. You know, this is probably the new reality for us, the new normal, as they say. And it's just a reality that we have to deal with. So we are appealing to you to support the station, either for the first time or again. 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It's so simple. At WCBE.org, you just click the red donate button, walks you through a few steps, and we're the better for it. We're the stronger for it. We grow our community. Tell someone you love about the station you love. You can donate online. It's super simple and has such a big impact.
0: It does. It has a huge impact. And we've heard some from some listeners overnight. Cindy Beatty checked in. Thank you so much for your contributions. Loves Echoes, the jazz programs. Jim Maneri as well makes Cindy laugh. He makes us all laugh. Sometimes he's out right next door putting stuff together during the Morning Mix. Joe Church checked in from Marysville. Thank you very much. And a couple anonymous contributions. That's the beauty of it, Johnny. You can donate anonymously.
1: Yeah, or you can make yourself known.
0: Or
1: tell us
0: on.
1: Something. Tell us something that you love about the station. Tell us something right now that you love about the Morning Mix. If you donate, you can leave a comment. Tell us how much you love Mike Foley and everything he does for you guys in the morning. All the guests that he brings in, all the local artists. And you know, you do such a good job interviewing these folks, Mike, and bringing your journalistic sort of skill set to, you know, uncovering the artistic process. It's a really beautiful thing. So you support that. You're supporting the local artists. You're supporting the work that we do with the students. It's all good stuff. It's all growing the community, strengthening public radio in Central Ohio. It's so simple. Right now, you can do it at WCBE.org. In just a bit, we'll have a volunteer in who can take your call.
0: And speaking of guests, we're going to have the Capital City Pipes and Drums in tomorrow,
1: oh,
0: Johnny.
1: Nice.
0: Looking forward to that. On Thursday, Sydney McSweeney is going to come in and share her beautiful voice with us. Wib Schneider on Friday. Also today, throughout the day, guests throughout the day on all of our shows, Joey Viola coming in at 1 o'clock with Maggie. Tom Krause will be here as well. You never know who's going to pop in, Johnny. You just never know.
1: It's amazing.
0: We see somebody walking down the hall, we're just going to invite them in, you know? I mean, that's just how it is. Everybody has an invitation, to the welcome.
1: Actually, any listener wants to drop by. Do we
0: have
1: anybody
0: scheduled?
1: Just come
0: on in. We don't have anybody today,
1: okay.
0: So come on by.
1: So just drop by the station. You think it's a joke. It's not.
0: No.
1: If you want to get on the air, jump on the air with us and convince other listeners why we're worth your support. You have an open invitation. Come buzz in. Ring the buzzer. I'll let you in.
0: Ring the buzzer. And yeah, the WCBE.org, that is the website. Think about what brings you here. We're going to get back to the music, but WCBE encourages and sometimes requires you to be an active listener, right? You might hear something and say, you know, Johnny does this all the time. Who's that? What's that? What's that? Maybe you're an avid listener and you recognize the artists that we feature. Maybe you recognize just a small fraction of what you hear. But that's the fun part, right? That's
1: maybe,
0: the excitement. That's the discovery.
1: Maybe you recognize your own music.
0: How about that?
1: Quite literally, because right. We play so much local music. A couple local songs an hour. We have local bands coming in here to play live in Studio A all the time. And as I mentioned, we have Mike brings in local artists all week long,
0: pretty much
1: every week, playing their music and learning about their art and their process.
0: Elevating, amplifying the talented local artists here in Central Ohio. And the music, bottom line, makes us feel less alone, more alike. And what a gift, what a return for that investment that you make in the future of your listening experience. You can do that now. As Johnny mentioned, this new era of no federal support. You know, we made it through last year. We're still here because of listeners, and we need that support again. So please make that contribution this morning as you start your day. WCBE.org. We'll keep things moving here. We love this artist. This is Dylan Chambers. This is Love Like This on the Morning Mix on WCBE.

0: Sometimes you just need some Bill Withers, Johnny. Lovely day. 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One of the highlights, Johnny, for me was, you know, the late Bill Withers. Unfortunately, he's passed on, but he was inducted into the Rock Hall back in 2015. And he got up on stage. I was covering the Rock Hall with our Jack Marchbanks. And we were just amazed at how funny he was. He was so engaging. Like, we just weren't expecting it. He was poking fun at his age. And Stevie Wonder was up there. And he ended up doing a little bit of a song of with Stevie Wonder and John Legend. How about that? That's trio amazing. Up there. It was great. Lovely day. Make it a lovely day for WCBE again by making that contribution. It's so important to hear from you before this week goes by. Have you done your part? You can make that contribution at WCBE.org.
1: We're keeping it light. We're keeping it lively. Yeah. We're keeping it short. There's going to be a shorter fun drive. Normally they're around 9 days. This one's just 5 days this week, so you don't have a lot of time to procrastinate. Just get it done. Do it. You know, one of the realities that we live with all the time in public radio is knowing that not every listener donates. That's just the nature of the business. But now it's time to change that. It's time to consider donating if you've been listening and have never done that before. Make a difference now. It takes just a few minutes. Make such a big difference. You do it at WCBE.org. You walk through a few steps. You're done in 3 minutes or less, I assure you. You know, and consider, I know we all have these streaming services that we, you know, they're all piling up. 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MGM, how about Stars? Get rid of Stars. And try to think of us as more than just terrestrial radio. WCBE is extraterrestrial. Yes, you can listen to us all over Central Ohio, but you can also listen to us online all over the world, on the other side of the planet. So we are digital. We are more accessible to everybody all over the world. Don't we every once in a while hear from somebody, Mike, that'll be like, I'm listening right now in Sweden.
0: Yes, it's so amazing.
1: Australia.
0: That's what we love. You know, you can certainly donate anonymously, and we have a bunch of those already. But yeah, we get contributions and listeners from all over the world. You know, it's more, you know, we're committed to local, but we also have to realize that we're broadcasting to a larger audience as well.
1: We're glocal. We're
0: nice one.
1: Global.
0: I see what you did there.
1: Local, yeah. Think of us that way.
0: WCBE.org. will keep these breaks quick. And, you know, what I love about what we do is, and just music in general, is that, you know, we highlight the emerging artist and certainly the local artist, but we're not blind to, you know, an established artist that comes out with something, you know, that's worth playing. And there's several examples of that, none better than the Rolling Stones with this album, Foreign Tongues. And really, I would trace it to the guy that's producing it, Andrew Watt, who's worked with, you know, he worked with Paul, he's worked with Lady Gaga, I mean, Elton and Brandi Carlile. I mean, the guy is just, somehow he's able to get in there, get in the room, not unlike you, Johnny, and just bring out the best, yeah. You know, that there is in these artists. So, you know, we want to play a song from this new Stones record. How about Mr. Charm?
1: It's just cool. I'm curious to hear.
0: Oh, you haven't? No. See, this is great.
1: I've heard about it, but haven't heard anything.
0: All right. This is Mr. Charm from the new album from the Rolling Stones. Keep those contributions coming at WCBE.org. And thank you so much.

0: I mean, come on, Johnny, you're singing it in here. What'd you think of that?
1: How could you not sing it? How could you not sing it? It's very catchy. And oh my goodness. Sounds just like them, right?
0: I mean, it does. And how about the voice and the background vocals there? That's Nirari Jacobs. Steve Winwood is playing the organ on that one.
1: Steve Winwood?
0: He is.
1: Wow. He's all still
0: over.
1: Alive?
0: He's all over that album. And, of course, the producer Andrew Watt is lending some of his talents to that one as well. So, we love that one. And, man, it was great. I should have had the old video rolling for that. Johnny singing Mr. Charm in here. This is great.
1: I'll tell you what. Here's a challenge to the listeners. Anybody that donates, if we get a donation, one donation in the next 5 minutes, I'll take a video of Mike Foley doing his Mick Jagger strut.
0: No, you're doing it.
1: No, I'm not doing it. I don't know. You just did it in your chair. You were doing it in your chair. I can't do it.
0: Not very well, though.
1: No, but that will be the amusing part of it. So there's a little incentive for a donation this morning.
0: WCBE.org. You can see all the details, a few premiums as well, but the ultimate premium is still being here, and you make it happen with every contribution that you make at WCBE.org. From the established to the emerging. And another rocker who's been around a rocker, Violet Grohl, the daughter of Dave Grohl, has put together a new solo release. And it's a debut release. And what I find interesting about it is that, you know, you can hear some of her dad. Of course, I mean, it's just baked in. But then she makes it her own. And so it's her own. She's carving out her own path.
1: Cool.
0: Which I love. So this is Violet Grohl, Thumb. On the Morning Mix on WCBE. We're going to keep rocking here. Keep those contributions coming at WCBE.org. And thank you.

0: Got to wait for the drums there. Johnny, that's the official Morning Mix theme song there.
1: I did not know that.
0: Impressively average. It's what we strive to be each and every day. Anybody can be average.
1: It's what you should strive to not be.
0: Impressively average.
1: Okay, impressively average. I like to think we're impressively extraordinary.
0: Above average.
1: Above average. Yeah. At least above average.
0: At least.
1: And if you think that we're above average, if you think we're extraordinary, then make a donation at WCBE.org. We've been saying it. This is our summer fun drive. How about we kick the D out of there and keep it fun and lively? Short, just this week, 5 days. We're already in the second day. 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
2: Live from NPR News in Washington, I'm Janine Herbst. Both Ukrainian President Zelensky and Israeli Prime Minister Benjamin Netanyahu are in Washington today for the funeral of the late Senator Lindsey Graham and to meet separately with President Trump. Their presence shows just how important Graham was in shaping their relationships with Trump, as NPR's Franco Ordonez reports.
3: Graham really was one of the most tenacious supporters of those two countries. And he's really leaving behind a void because I'm not sure there's another political leader who can step in to advocate like he did for both Israel and Ukraine, and certainly not someone who had the president's ear as Graham did. So the fact that the leaders are going to be meeting with Trump, there's kind of a certain symmetry that they're having to make the case themselves that Graham used to do on their behalf.
2: NPR's Franco Ordonez. Graham's funeral will be held at the National Cathedral this afternoon, and Trump is expected to speak. It's already been a record year for Cyclospora, the diarrhea-causing parasite that's expected to sicken thousands more. This amid deep cuts to public health. NPR's Yuki Noguchi has more.
4: For money to handle outbreaks and food safety, states rely mostly on grants from the Centers for Disease Control and Prevention and the Food and Drug Administration. The Trump administration's cuts to federal agencies slashed those grants. Sarah Sorcher is Regulatory Affairs Director for the Center for Science and the Public Interest.
5: Delays, lack of clarity, just time to solving problems are all symptoms of this broader issue that particular state and local public health departments are in crisis.
4: Many states have cut staff who investigate outbreaks, she says, leading to consumer confusion about which foods are safe to eat. Yuki Noguchi, NPR News.
2: In Spain, crews are battling wildfires that have devastated nearly 200,000 acres across the country. NPR's Miguel Macias has more.
6: Firefighting crews took advantage of the lower temperatures overnight to make progress at the three main fires burning in Spain. The wildfire in the region of Avila, which started last week Wednesday, is now the largest on record in the country. Prime Minister Pedro Sanchez visited the affected areas in the region of Castellón in eastern Spain, where another fire has been active for the past 4 days. He said that the next hours ahead of an upcoming heat wave are vital. Sanchez asked citizens to be extremely careful and take every measure to prevent more fires. Miguel Macias, NPR News, Seville, Spain.
2: Wildfires are also raging in France, forcing hundreds of thousands to evacuate. France's President Macron calls it the most severe situation in the country since World War II. Dangerous and extreme heat is hitting much of the central U.S. to the East Coast this week. The National Weather Service says high temperatures in the Southwest will reach the upper 90s to low 100s in several places. This is NPR News. In Wisconsin, early in-person voting has started in the swing state's Democratic primary for governor. This as a Democratic socialist tries to overcome the incumbent governor's pick. Democrats are hoping to retain control of that office and flip both chambers of the legislature to get full control of state government for the first time since 2010. But they have failed to pick one candidate to rally around in the primary. The candidates meet for their only debate tonight. Wisconsin's primary will be held August 11th. Florida is preparing to execute two death row inmates today, the first time in more than 60 years that the state has executed two people in one day. Claire Macarola of member station WUSF has more.
7: 68-year-old James Duckett is scheduled to die at noon, followed by 80-year-old Dominic Ogachoni at 6 p.m. Duckett was convicted of killing an 11-year-old girl in 1987. Ogachoni was convicted of killing his ex-girlfriend's parents in 1986. Their defense teams say executing two people in a six-hour window increases the risk of a mistake. They point to medical complications, including one inmate's chemotherapy-damaged veins and the other's advanced age. Governor Ron DeSantis has increased the pace of executions. Florida executed 19 death row inmates in 2025 and has put 10 prisoners to death so far this year. For NPR News, I'm Claire Macchiarola in Tampa.
2: U.S. futures contracts are trading in mixed territory at this hour. Dow futures up around 336 points. NASDAQ futures down 262 points. I'm Janine Herbst, NPR News in Washington.
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0: Hey, come on. That's our inspirational set right there for this fundraiser. Brother Wallace, that's from Electric Love. That is Let's Get Together. Let's get together and do this for this fundraiser here at WCBE. How about Alabama Shakes before that? I Feel Hope Coming. Johnny and I feel the hope coming in those contributions here on a Tuesday. Alabama Shakes, by the way, that is from an upcoming album. You know, they've been teasing us with singles, but the album is due August 28th. It's titled I Must Be Dreaming, 11 tracks, including that one we heard. And we also heard from Leon Bridges, a new single from his upcoming album, Light the Way. And I just saw Leon Bridges' details for that one. I feel like that's coming out in September, and I would be correct. September 25th, Happiness Anytime, a dozen songs, including that one, Light the Way. And you light the way with every contribution that comes in at WCBE.org. Good morning. Thank you for spending some time with The Morning Mix here on WCBE. Johnny, I just get so excited because, I mean, there's two new albums that are going to be, you know, super. Alabama Shakes, Leon Bridges. This is what we experience all the time, whether it's, you know, local artists, artists around the country coming out with new material. I mean, we love it.
1: Yeah, I know.
0: And this is what you're exposed to as a listener.
1: Exactly. We encourage our listeners to be curious and discover new music. You discover new music every day, and so much of it local, so many interviews with local artists, live performances in Studio A. We just coined this term glocal, global and local. I like that phrase too you used earlier, Mike, emerging and established artists. So it's a great, you know, true to the name of your show, a mix, a dynamic mix of established artists, emerging artists, new music, local music, etc. You are lifting up local artists when you support WCBE. We also heard from some members, new members or donors. Tell me, read some of the comments.
0: Yeah, Allison Shaw checked in from Canal Winchester. You're going to love this one. Mike F. and Johnny D. are great. This is what it says. I'm just reading
1: You're
0: it
1: just
0: off
1: reading
0: the,
1: it up?
0: Yeah, I didn't make that up.
1: I love it.
0: We had another contribution from anonymously from someone that reached out to me about a music lover, a radio aficionado, vinyl lover that had quite a bit of records in the collection. So we brought him on for a Turn the Table segment. He was able to come on. This person says it was a wonderful experience.

0: experience for him. Happy to continue to contribute to WCBE. I've contributed in other drives, this person says, but this one had to be especially thanked. So we appreciate that
1: so
0: much.
1: Wow, that's great. Thank you very much. Yeah, this drive is new. We apologize for the interruption in your summer listening, but it's a reality we have to deal with the loss of funding from the Corporation for Public Broadcasting. So we're keeping it light, fun, short drive, ends Friday, but don't wait until Friday to make a donation. Do it right now, WCBE.org. It's very quick. You'll be done in just a few minutes, I promise you. I also promised if we got any donations in that last 10 minutes that you would...
0: I don't
1: we
0: know
1: would,
0: that I co-signed
1: we would do
0: on that
1: a one. Mick Mike would do his Mick Jagger
0: with you.
1: Strut. Oh, my God. I have to hold the phone.
0: This is what was great about
1: this. I got to hold the phone.
0: Somebody else will hold the phone. It's like, you know the Jimmy Fallon Mick skit where he's talking to himself in the mirror.
1: How about I play air guitar? What is that? What are you talking about? I missed that.
0: So you got to pay attention, Johnny. Come on. WCBE.org is the way to contribute. And we do appreciate your support. We rely on your support. I mean, really, if you break it down, you know, we're still here, Johnny, because of listeners like you. If you reflect on a year ago when these cuts came down, you know, we went on, I think it was a month long, a drive of sorts to raise those funds. Mm-hmm. Listeners were able to help us with that. And it's a new reality for us.
1: And so many, you know, not just listeners, but so many local artists stepped up to help us out. Happy Chichester, Chichester. Yeah. Is that how you say that?
0: He says Chichester.
1: Chichester. He did a fundraiser for us. Matt Sullivan, George Barrett.
0: The Deep Tones.
1: It was so cool that everybody
0: Hellroy's,
1: stepped up.
0: I mean,
1: and, you know, we need to continue that, actually. We need to continue those efforts, and we need to continue to rely on the support of listeners like yourselves and local artists because, you know, public radio is under attack right now. People don't like, there's some people who want this positive space to go away. And, you know, I think that makes people angry. Thus the term rage giving, which we were talking about yesterday. I don't care how you feel. If you're mad about it, rage give. If you love it, love give. But whatever, we need you to give. And we also need you to tell somebody else. We need to grow this family. If we can grow the WCBE community, we'll be stronger, we'll last longer. So tell someone you love about the station that you love.
0: Absolutely. And the music and the artists that you love. And you can make your contribution at WCBE.org. One of the things we love to do here on the Morning Mix is bring artists in, but then we love to throw them these five questions.
1: Yeah.
0: You know, the reason I do it is because it gives you really a snapshot of what, you know, what they grew up listening to, kind of what they listen to now and what inspires them. And I loved having this local duo called Ingram Street in. It's brothers Woody and Ming. And so we're going to play their Fast Five. But first, we're going to do this little song that they performed here on the Morning Mix. And then we'll get into the Fast Five. This is Ingram Street.

0: Ming and Woody, we've got about 5 minutes left. How about a true fast five here?
1: Okay.
0: Live. Right. And if you give us a little line, sing a little bit of it, of the song that you choose, this would be great.
1: Okay.
0: First question is, what's one of the first songs you can remember hearing that you loved?
2: Second time around, girl with me, it's better than the first time.
0: Wow, what a great, what's special about that one for you?
1: That was the first record that my dad ever bought me.
0: Amazing. I love that tune. Okay, how about a song that makes you feel nostalgic, sparks memories for you?
1: Hmm.

0: name.
1: Oh, beautiful. And what about that one does it for you?
2: Man, so when we were kids, that was like the song that people always wanted.
1: Our family wanted us to sing.
2: Because my dad would take us around and we would perform for his friends, his family. And a lot of times they would pay us.
1: Yeah, one time they passed a plate.
2: There was green and change in there.
1: So me being the oldest, when we counted up our money after our little show, and I did a 60-40 split. I didn't do 50. I was like, you get 40%, I get 60 because I'm the oldest.
0: Wow, not just change in there, the kind of money that folds even, huh? How about that? Okay, we're going to pick it up here. How about your go-to song for dancing? A tune that you hear, you just can't sit still when you hear it.

0: Belle Biv DeVoe. What is it? What's special about that one? What gets you grooving?
1: When that song came out, nothing sounded like it at all.
2: And you can play that song now at a party, and people would go insane off of it. It just has so much energy.
0: Oh, this is great. How about a song that makes you feel like working out, or maybe motivates you to do something that you don't feel like doing at the time?
3: I said you wanna be started.

0: Name is Thunder.
1: Oh, fantastic. Mike, what gets you going for that one, from that one?
2: I mean, the energy
3: alone.
2: The
3: energy, wow.
2: I mean, you can't help but, you know, that comes on, man.
1: And then the Mama Say, Mama Sa, Mama Kusa, right? I mean, that... That should be the title of that song, actually. Last one is a song that you go to when you're feeling down, lifts you up when you're feeling down.
3: Man, there's a bunch of those. Let me think. We only got a couple minutes.
1: Yeah, you could argue all music does that, but sometimes you got to go to something that's just going to lift you up.
0: Trip

0: Isley Brothers.
1: Isley Brothers.
2: Oh my goodness, yeah. What lifts you up from that?
1: It's just it's soft.
0: It's breezy.
1: It's pretty. It's just
2: light.
1: Yeah, it's therapeutic. It just got that. Ronald Isley just had a way to touch you with his voice, and you know that it, that song just takes you to another place. Even if you're down, you got to, you know, it's got a little sway. You know,
2: yeah, I should have brought the tambourine in, guys. Hey, talk about doing something with their voices and making you feel great. Wow. I mean, how great are those guys? Ingram Street.
3: So fun.
2: I mean, just part of the amazing talent that's here in Central Ohio. It, we love to highlight artists like that. And that's what you support. That's part of what you support. You support WCBE's work with students as well. 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
3: Hey, what are the fast five reasons to give?
2: What are they, Johnny? You got to refresh my memory on that. Come on.
3: I mean, come on. You just said it.
2: We just did it, right?
3: The discovery of new music. That's number one. Lifting up local artists. Number two. Number three. 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You know, with the GCAC, supporting Studio A and local music on WCBE. Number four would be our work with the students. And, you know, all the educational opportunities that we give them, getting them on air, getting their voices heard across the city. What are you laughing at?
2: No, but I'm waiting for the rest of them.
3: Yeah. Well, that's four, right?
2: Yeah.
3: Okay. What's the fifth one?
2: What is the fifth one?
3: I forget.
2: Oh,
3: I forget what it was.
2: Johnny.
3: I had the fast five. What is it? You know, you're going to leave me hanging here.
2: How about
3: I thought you were going to do the five
2: reasons. How about the power of music, Johnny? How important it is?
3: I remember. Yes, it's the news headlines. NPR. We're still an NPR member station, informing the community while lifting them up with this great music, as you're saying.
2: Informing, entertaining, inspiring. Really, that's what it's all about. We'll keep things moving here on the Morning Mix. Keep those contributions coming in. Thank you so much. You heard Ingram Street say it. Music is therapeutic. It is a healer. And this is a great song right here from St. Paul and the Broken Bones. It's called Change Your Life. 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

0: It's Tame Impala with Afterthought, and the band coming to town here pretty soon, about a month from now, Nationwide Arena show Tuesday. And we should say that anybody that donates this today will be entered in to win a pair of tickets to that show. It's sold out, Nationwide Arena, Dominic Fike, Tame Impala, Tuesday, August 25th. I believe, Johnny, you could go and just sign up for the it. But how about a contribution? And, hey, who knows? Maybe you go to that show as well.
1: That would be great. I know we heard earlier of Fast Five. We talked about the Fast Five reasons to give. How about we learn a little bit about the man who brings us the morning mix?
0: How about
1: every
0: we don't?
1: Day? Now, I heard you interviewing somebody a week or so ago, and you were kind of setting up the Fast Five thing, and you said that I ask you questions, but they're bizarre.
2: Is that what I said?
1: You said bizarre. They're not bizarre. Probably. They are not bizarre. They're legitimate questions. Are you ready for your Fast Five?
0: Here we go. Fine, I guess.
1: What's the newest local song you're really enjoying playing right now?
0: Oh, probably a song from Emily, Emily Searing. She has a music project out, and the song is called Not Worried. She shared it with us. She came in here on the morning mix and performed with her guitarist and drummer, Josh Hill, great guitarist. Harold Towns on the drums, come on. And Emily also was part of a handful of local artists that performed with us right at the Arts Festival between our tent and the new truck. Fantastic. All those, by the way, are up on YouTube.
1: Yeah.
0: So if you go to YouTube after you make that contribution.
1: Great. See,
0: by the way, hang on. If a direct link to that YouTube channel at WCBE.org. Come on.
1: Yeah, terrific. You worked in a way to give there. Okay, number two, Otis Redding or Sam Cooke? You have to pick one.
0: Wow. I'll go Sam Cooke.
1: Okay. I like that. All right, number three, instrument you most wish you could play besides the tambourine?
0: Well, I can already play that, Johnny.
1: Yeah, that is true.
0: I have the talent for that. I would say probably piano, keyboard. My dad played that, can play it still today. And for some reason, I didn't get the talent, Johnny. I don't know why it passed me by.
1: Well, you got the percussion talent. Okay.
0: Oh, there you go.
1: Song that reminds you of your first love.
0: Well, my first love would be my wife. Come on.
1: Okay,
0: I would say Sunflower. She loves sunflowers.
1: Okay. Yeah. Sunflower. Which
0: song? Sunflower, Harry Styles.
1: Okay.
0: Come
1: on. Harry Styles was way after you guys met, right?
0: You're asking me current
1: All
0: questions.
1: Right. No,
0: though.
1: I said
0: okay.
1: Your first love. If that's your wife.
0: Well, she's my first love.
1: Okay, what was
0: she
1: a song that reminds you of your early days together?
0: There's a song by Whitney Houston and Jermaine Jackson called If You Say My Eyes Are Beautiful.
1: Okay.
0: That would be one.
1: See? Now you're getting it.
0: We danced to that at the wedding, so yeah.
1: That's great. Okay. And last one, best song prominently featuring a tambourine.
0: Well, here's the thing. I think the tambourine goes with anything, Johnny. In fact, you know, it could go with it could go with conversation. The pocket tambourine is always close by. It doesn't matter. It's any song.
1: By
0: any
1: the way,
0: song.
1: In the future, that should be a donation incentive.
0: I want a morning
1: your
0: mix
1: mini,
0: premium.
1: Your mini tambourine.
0: We've got, speaking of five, we've got about 5 minutes left. How about five contributions?
1: That'd be terrific.
0: Making that donation at WCBE.org. I think we might have a phone volunteer in there, 614-365-5711. If not, one of us will go run in there when we hear the
1: exactly.
0: Yeah, and if you want a morning mix, I mean, Johnny, I'm telling you, everybody loves the pocket tambourine.
1: I know.
0: They love it.
1: You should have them made up.
0: We should have it made up, an official morning mix pocket tambourine, if there's anybody that wants to. We've got bigger things, though. We want WCBD to continue. And every contribution goes into, you know, the fun that we have, the students that we help educate, the new music that we bring you, the local artists that we introduce you to and let you meet, and all these tickets that we give away, right? We love doing that, but we need support from listeners to continue to do it.
1: Just a quick reminder that this is a new fun drive. We like to think of it as the summer fun drive. It's our new reality. We'll probably have to continue to do these, but we'll keep them short, fun, lively, informative. We hope you had some fun listening this morning and that we inspired you to give. I think WCB inspires us every day with the discovery of new music, the lifting up of local artists, the work we do with kids. Hopefully that's worth it to you. That's worth your support. Tell someone you love about the station you love. Give us a little bit of what you can today, right now. Don't wait till the end of the drive. And spread that love. Let's help grow the WCBE family, the WCBE community. The stronger we are, the longer we'll be here.
0: Yeah, we do that one contribution at a time. 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Last words of wisdom.
1: Make it happen. Spread the love. That's it.
0: Be curious.
1: 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Be curious. 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
0: We love being here, and we want to continue. And really, when you break it down, we've said this a couple of times, the reason WCBE is still here is because of you. So keep making it happen. We'll close things out with that song, Emily, Not Worried, on the Morning Mix on WCBE. Thanks for listening.

0: Live from NPR News in Washington, I'm Janine Herbst. Ukraine's President Zelensky is set to meet with President Trump this hour on Russia's war in Ukraine. Zelensky and Israeli Prime Minister Benjamin Netanyahu, who will meet separately with Trump, are in Washington today to attend the funeral for Senator Lindsey Graham. Hundreds of thousands of Haitians and Syrians with temporary protected status in the U.S. could face deportation any day now after work permits allowing them to remain in the U.S. ended yesterday. George Shilcock with member station WOSU has more.
1: Ohio Republican Governor Mike DeWine told reporters Monday he'd seen reports that Immigration and Customs Enforcement will begin deporting Haitians in Ohio. But DeWine says he hasn't heard anything himself.
2: I'm reading the same reports that you're seeing, which indicate that will be happening, but we don't have any official word at all from ICE.
1: ICE says in a statement it doesn't comment on ongoing or future operations. Tens of thousands of Haitians live in cities like Columbus and Springfield, where U.S. President Donald Trump and his allies smeared Haitian immigrants with false accusations that they were eating cats and dogs. DeWine says ending TPS is a mistake and defends the community, noting their contributions to the economy at restaurants and in healthcare. For NPR News, I'm George Shilcock in Columbus.
0: Dozens of people have been injured after a magnitude 6.8 earthquake struck southwestern Japan. NPR's Se-Woon Gong reports from Seoul that others appear to be trapped in a collapsed mall.
3: The tremor could be felt in some parts of South Korea and China that are hundreds of miles away from the epicenter in Kumamoto Prefecture. In Kumamoto, more than 48,000 households lost power. Rail services and airport runway were closed. Road, bridge, and building collapses have been reported. It's the first earthquake that reached the maximum 7 in Japan's seismic intensity scale since January 2024, when an earthquake hit central Japan and killed more than 700 people. Japan's weather agency warned that more powerful quakes can follow in the coming days. Se-Woon Gong, NPR News, Seoul.
0: New York City Mayor Imam Dani is opening government-owned grocery stores with cheaper prices. Steve Kastenbaum reports.
4: Mayor Zoran Mamdani is looking for operators to run 5 government-owned groceries across the city, which will feature a core group of staple products at reduced prices.
5: Once a month, our 5 city-run grocery stores will set prices for this core set of goods at 30% below typical retail prices.
4: They can charge less because the stores will operate rent-free in government-owned buildings. Mayor Mamdani pushed back against concerns that they'll put small local shops out of business.
5: When you are speaking about a dense neighborhood, there is more than enough market for both existing grocers as well as one city-run grocery store.
4: Plans call for the first store to open by the end of 2027. For NPR News, I'm Steve Kastenbaum in New York.
0: You're listening to NPR News from Washington. A final vote is expected in the Senate today on the confirmation of Jay Clayton's nomination to become head of the nation's intelligence agencies. He's expected to be confirmed along party lines after a contentious hearing 2 weeks ago where he repeatedly refused to say that former President Joe Biden won the 2020 election. Still, Democrats say they have more confidence in Clayton than they do in President Trump's temporary pick for the job, Bill Pulte, who has no known intelligence experience, and he investigated Trump's perceived enemies in his previous post as federal housing regulator. An eagle thought to be one half of a famous and widely watched couple that lives in a nest in Big Bear, California, is doing better. That's after being treated for an illness for more than a week. Madison Ament of member station KVCR has more.
6: The Ojai Raptor Center says the female eagle believed to be Jackie of the pair Jackie and Shadow is doing better and is eating on her own. That's after a slight setback over the weekend. Wildlife officials say she remains in critical condition. They still don't know what's making her sick. The eagle was brought to the center after being found on the ground after fighting with 2 younger eagles. Jackie is not banded, so she can't be ID'd. Jackie and Shadow have become internet celebrities thanks to a live stream camera trained on their nest. For NPR News, I'm Madison Ament in San Bernardino.
0: U.S. futures contracts are trading in mixed territory at this hour. Dow futures are up about 517 points. NASDAQ futures are down around 181 points. I'm Janine Herbst, and you're listening to NPR News from Washington.
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1: Good morning. My name's Mike Taylor, and Mike Foley is sticking around this morning to help us get out an important message. 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
2: 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Extra incentives. The best incentive, though, is what you hear when you tune in. A mix of music that you just don't get anywhere else. You know, everybody often says that music can take you back. You know, you hear a song and it takes you back to a memory associated with when you first heard that song. I like to say music can take you forward if you allow it to. When you hear something new and you become curious about that artist, whether they're based here in Central Ohio or beyond, all of a sudden you want to learn.

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0: WCBE first went on the air in 1956. And Columbus has changed a lot in that time. Hi, I'm Allison Holm. Back then, Jack Sensenbrenner was mayor. The Chintz Room was the place to be. And WCBE was on the air. German lessons and stories of the safety patrol for Columbus City School students. But these days, Sensenbrenner is a plaza. We're spoilt for choice on dining options. 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
1: 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Won't you please join Peter McKeough, who made a contribution this morning? And Peter says it's all about the music. If you're in it for the music or the NPR news, if it's worth an investment of your time to listen to this radio station, then it's certainly worth a financial investment to ensure that this station remains on the air the next time you tune to 90.5.
2: 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Oh, 20 minutes or so left in this hour. How about we cut that in half? 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I'm wearing this shirt today that says locally grown since 1956. A great follow-up to Allison's amazing promo there. WCBE has roots in this community. A strong, positive history in Columbus. And we want to be here for you in the future. It'll be 70 years coming up in September for WCBE. Bringing in a lot of youngsters. We're continuing that mission of educating. And you think back, like Michael Feinstein was a intern here at some point. NBC4's Kerry Charles spent some time here as a youngster. Our own Maggie Brennan started out as an intern, and now she is our wonderful music director and bringing you a pivotal role in bringing you all the eclectic music that you hear. 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

Hey, this is Wild John from The Shake In It Show. And you know, WCBE doesn't just play music. We put the music you love into a broader, more meaningful context. We find the nuance and the differences in the musical styles and slowly evolve the groove. And keep that variety of styles coming at you with a seamless flow.

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1: And we'd like to thank Allison Shaw for checking in and making a contribution today. She's a fan of Mike Foley. And we'd also like to thank the Holland Theater, a home for the performing arts in downtown Belle Fountain, Logan County. The Holland presents Dwayne Forrest, Tree of Dreams. It's an intimate multimedia experience on Saturday, August 1st at 2 p.m. More information is online at theholland.org. If you're listening to the music right now, well, we're getting ready to go into a five-minute news update from NPR. Maybe you make that donation during the five-minute news update and then get back to all of the different styles of music you hear on WCBE. It's not just singer-songwriters, it's Americana, it's blues, jazz, rock music, the occasional reggae. We've got a Celtic program on the weekend, and we also have those Studio A performances that you don't really hear anywhere else. Musicians coming to town, they will play live in Studio A. You will get to listen to that, see what they're all about, and then decide if you want to see that show. We play Grammy winners and nominees as well. And not just Grammy winners and nominees from the 70s or 80s. People who were nominated this year or won last year.
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1: 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In the weather today, we've got a slight chance of showers and thunderstorms, mainly between 2 and 3 p.m. Nothing like we had overnight, though. It came down hard in Clintonville, and it'll be partly sunny and a high in the mid-80s.
3: Live from NPR News in Washington, I'm Janine Herbst. Ukrainian President Zelensky is meeting with President Trump at the White House this hour. The two are expected to talk about Russia's war in Ukraine. Later this morning, Trump meets with Israeli Prime Minister Netanyahu. Both men are in Washington today for funeral services for Senator Lindsey Graham. A memorial service is taking place at the U.S. Capitol this hour with a funeral service at the National Cathedral this afternoon. NPR's Franco Ordonez has more.
4: Senator Graham was one of the most tenacious active supporters of both Ukraine and Israel. Richard Fontaine from the Center for a New American Security says there is likely no political leader who's likely to step in to advocate like Graham did for the two countries, especially not someone who had the president's ear as a senior senator from South Carolina did.
5: This kind of puts even more weight on those two to articulate the case for where they come from directly to the president.
4: Zelensky is expected to try and build a bit more support for Ukraine by bringing intelligence that shows Russia cooperating with Iran. And Netanyahu will be seeking to smooth over what's been a rocky relationship with Trump over the last several months. Franco Ordonez, NPR News.
3: President Trump is asking the Supreme Court to allow the administration to carry out key parts of his executive order calling for restricting voting by mail. NPR's Hansi Lo Wang reports.
6: Trump's order so far has not directly affected mail-in voting. It calls for the U.S. Postal Service to come up with lists of eligible voters and deliver mail-in ballots only to people on those lists. USPS's financial supporter of NPR. Federal judge in Boston found Trump's directives overstep his authority under the Constitution, which gives power to state legislatures and Congress to set federal election rules. The Trump administration is now asking the Supreme Court to pause the judge's ruling. The administration argues it's likely to win this legal fight because 23 mainly Democratic-led states challenged Trump's order before the order was fully carried out, making it too early for courts to weigh in. The Supreme Court is not expected to rule on the administration's emergency request until next week. Anzi Luong, NPR News.
3: Stocks opened mixed this morning as Boeing reported better-than-expected quarterly sales. NPR's Scott Horsley reports.
7: Boeing, which is part of the Dow Index, logged more than $24 billion in sales during the most recent quarter, slightly more than forecasters had expected. The jetmaker delivered 171 commercial aircraft during the quarter and continues to gain altitude. Johnson & Johnson's offering to pay $5.5 billion to settle lawsuits alleging talc in the company's baby powder was contaminated with cancer-causing asbestos. J&J has reformulated its baby powder and no longer uses talc. Stocks in Asia plummeted overnight, driven by a sell-off in semiconductor shares. Investors are worried about whether heavy spending on artificial intelligence will be sustainable. Scott Horsley, NPR News, Washington.
3: On Wall Street, the Dow was up 361 points, NASDAQ down 290. You're listening to NPR News from Washington. In Wisconsin, early in-person voting is underway in the swing state's Democratic primary for governor. This as a Democratic socialist tries to overcome the incumbent governor's pick. Democrats are hoping to retain control of that office and flip both chambers of the legislature to get full control of the state government for the first time since 2010. But they have failed to pick one candidate to rally around in the primary. Now, the candidates meet for their only debate tonight. The primary will be held August 11th. The Chinese government says it will take, quote, all necessary measures if the U.S. imposes sanctions on Chinese AI companies. The U.S. alleges Chinese companies misuse American AI models to train their own systems. NPR's John Ruich has more.
8: China's Ministry of Commerce accuses the United States of disregarding facts and engaging in AI hegemony. It issued a warning that for any action that substantially harms China's interests, China will take all necessary measures to firmly safeguard its legitimate rights and interests. After the release earlier this month of a new and powerful Chinese AI model called Kimi K3, senior U.S. officials alleged that it had been trained by distilling cutting-edge U.S. models and threatened possible sanctions against Chinese firms that steal American intellectual property.
3: Dangerous and extreme heat is hitting much of the central U.S. to the East Coast this week. The National Weather Service says the high temperatures in the Southwest will reach the upper 90s to low 100s in several places, that along with high humidity. I'm Janine Herbst, and you're listening to NPR News from Washington.
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2: 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Studio A session, sometimes moving in here with us at Master Control. 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

0: and everyone who goes online during this membership campaign taking place for 5 days this week. 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
0: We're going to hear Elin Jewell covering The Doors. 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

0: Hey guys, this is Tano Jones from the Tano Jones Revelry. Music discovery is our mission. That's what WCBE is all about, discovering music in new acts, new opportunities to listen to unique things. So it's not only about the music, but it's also about being introduced to artists that you might never find anywhere else. Hearing the deep cut on an album that's maybe from the 70s, or maybe it's something more recent that you've never heard before. But experiencing a local band or a national band or an international band on stage for the first time. 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This is Tano. You be well. Peace.
1: 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That affects us over here. And if you're able to help us remain on the air, please do so. 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He is a new member. He gave because he loves WCBE. 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
2: Yeah, Mike, we understand. Look, times are tough. You know, I mean, stuff is expensive and there's no end in sight, right? But times are also still tough for public media outlets like WCBE. You know, the urgency that we had maybe a year ago, it is not that way because we made it through that. But the reality is that it's an ongoing thing. That's why we're here again, breaking into programming this week is to continue to raise these funds that were lost due to the elimination of the Corporation for Public Broadcasting. Mike played a great spot there from Tano Jones. Tano has reached out to us about coming to town and doing some sort of a fundraiser. And we had a lot of those last year. And we're so appreciative to the local artists, from the Deep Tones to George Barrett. Joey H was at that Natalie's event. All kinds of, we've had a couple karaoke things as well. So if you're an artist or band, you want to put something together, we would love that. If you're a listener, it's important to hear from you as well, because you drive everything that you do, that we do, everything that you love about WCBE. And if we come together, all of us together, and do our part, we'll be able to withstand and preserve this wonderful resource that we call WCBE. Starts with a couple minutes of your morning. Go to WCBE.org, please, and make a contribution.
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0: My name is Josh Ritter. I am a musician from Moscow, Idaho. I grew up in a small rural area with not a lot of other ways to hear music or hear about the world. And public radio brought me the community I lived in and then showed me how it fit into the rest of the country and how the country fit into the world. I was surrounded by wheat fields, but I also surrounded by all these other places that public radio took me to. If not for you, for your kids, making it a part of your life, it's an important thing, you know? You won't get the kind of news and music anywhere else that you get here. I think it's really important for you to support.
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2: 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Is that a local band? 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Or maybe it's just a small fraction of what you hear. 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WCBE lets you know when these artists are coming to town. 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The music makes us feel less alone and more like we know each other. What a gift all that is. What a return for the investment that you make in the future of your listening experience. 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You provide that support now at WCBE.org.
1: Costs are going up. Gas costs more. Food costs more. So many things cost more right now. If you're able to make a contribution on behalf of someone who simply will not be able to give this time around due to the economy, please consider doing so. And if it's been a while since your last contribution, please take a few moments to renew your membership. And if you've listened for a while but never given, please make a first-time contribution of any amount. Join Robert Huey. He's an existing member who gave yet again. He's a longtime listener, also a fan of Afro Pop Worldwide. You don't have to wait until your favorite show to give. You can give during this program. And then if one of those weekend shows is your favorite, you'll be able to hear that show uninterrupted because this membership campaign ends on Friday. So yeah, if you like some of those weekend shows, please give now because you will not have a chance to do so this weekend. Let's hear that Anderson East song now, Worthy. WCBE is worthy of your investment. We know it because you're listening right now, even during our membership campaign. Please take a few moments to give, and thanks.

0: Hi, this is Tristan DiMaria, WCBE's Membership Director. 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
1: 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Tonight, partly cloudy and low in the mid-60s.
2: Live from NPR News in Washington, I'm Janine Hurst. A ceremony honoring the late Senator Lindsey Graham with music, prayers, and speeches is wrapping up at the U.S. Capitol. Senate Majority Leader John Thune told those gathered his heart is heavy and that he feels Graham's absence daily. Vice President Vance also remembered Graham.
3: It was impossible not to like him. That swashbuckling, infectious laugh, that attitude, that passion that so many others have talked about, Lindsey Graham was impossible not to like as a human being and, of course, as a United States senator.
2: Meanwhile, President Trump met with Ukrainian President Zelensky at the White House this morning and is set to meet with Israeli Prime Minister Netanyahu this hour. Both men are in town for Graham's funeral this afternoon at the National Cathedral. French officials have evacuated an additional 4,000 people from tourist sites on the Atlantic coast as firefighters continue to battle wildfires. And NPR's Eleanor Beardsley reports they're bracing as a fourth heat wave hits Europe.
4: The precautionary evacuation order covered campsites, holiday villages, tourist residences, and leisure parks in the Gironde region southwest of the city of Bordeaux. Fires in France and Spain have forced around 330,000 people to evacuate over the last week. Firefighters say the French blaze is stabilized but could take off again as temperatures are expected to soar above 100 degrees Fahrenheit by Wednesday. The European Union's Copernicus Climate Service and the World Meteorological Organization say Europe is the world's fastest warming continent, heating at more than twice the global average. Eleanor Beardsley, NPR News, Semur-en-Auxois, France.
2: It's already been a record year for Cyclospora, the diarrhea-causing parasite that's expected to sicken thousands more. As NPR's Yuki Noguchi reports, it comes amid deep cuts to public health.
5: For money to handle outbreaks and food safety, states rely mostly on grants from the Centers for Disease Control and Prevention and the Food and Drug Administration. The Trump administration's cuts to federal agencies slashed those grants. Sarah Sorcher is Regulatory Affairs Director for the Center for Science in the Public Interest.
6: Delays, lack of clarity, just time to solving problems are all symptoms of this broader issue that particular state and local public health departments are in crisis.
5: Many states have cut staff who investigate outbreaks, she says, leading to consumer confusion about which foods are safe to eat. Yuki Noguchi, NPR News.
2: In southern Japan, dozens are injured after a magnitude 6.8 earthquake struck the Kumamoto region, bringing down bridges and buildings and trapping people in a collapsed shopping center. Dozens of aftershocks are also hitting the area. This comes 10 years after a quake hit the same area, killing more than 270 people. This is NPR. The Trump administration has asked the Supreme Court to allow an executive order from President Trump that restricts voting by mail to continue while lawsuits from 23 states play out. Trump's order asked the post office to create lists of eligible voters and deliver mail-in ballots only to them. Critics say election rules are set by states and Congress, not presidents. The government of Chad says it started the process of withdrawing from the International Criminal Court. It's the fourth country in Africa to do so in less than a year, as NPR's Jewel Bright reports.
7: A spokesperson for Chad's government says the country is leaving the ICC because the court is, quote, ineffective and biased against African countries. This was the same reason given by the governments of neighboring Mali, Niger, and Burkina Faso when they announced their withdrawal from the court last September. The ICC has consistently denied being biased against African countries. The withdrawals also come amid a campaign by the Trump administration to dismantle the ICC after it issued an arrest warrant against Israeli Prime Minister Benjamin Netanyahu over the war in Gaza. The U.S. Bureau of African Affairs has issued a statement praising Chad's decision to leave the court. Jewel Bright, NPR News, Lagos.
2: Johnson & Johnson is offering to pay $5.5 billion to settle lawsuits alleging talc in the company's baby powder was contaminated with cancer-causing asbestos. J&J reformulated its baby powder, and it no longer uses talc. I'm Janine Herbst, NPR News in Washington.
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2: WCBE strives to bring you the music that you will not hear anywhere else. The band you just heard, that was the Bindies. They're out of Youngstown. They've actually performed live from Studio A here at WCBE. Coming up next, we're going to hear from the Rolling Stones. Not something from the 70s or the 80s, something from their Foreign Tongues release. Just came out a couple of weeks ago. So we're going to play that here for you in a couple of minutes. You'll hear that, but we also need to hear from you online at WCBE.org during this day two of WCBE's membership campaign. This one will be a short one, about 5 days. It's to make up for the fact that the CPB funding was rescinded in the not-too-distant past. The Corporation for Public Broadcasting no longer exists, but WCBE is still here thanks to listener support. We'd like to thank an existing anonymous donor who gave, and we'd also like to thank Sean Ramsby, who checked in because the government told NPR to go fund itself. And we also heard from an anonymous donor out of New Albany, Ohio, because this person heard our plea for assistance, and we'd like to thank some more people as well. We have, oh yeah, another anonymous donor gave and became a new member. We're especially asking for people who have listened to public radio for a while but have never given to make a first-time contribution of any amount. This new member gave because of the love of the station and also the local music. Whatever your reason is for listening to WCBE, let that be the reason you support WCBE. And we've got a couple things you can do while you're online as well. You can register for a chance to pick up a pair of tickets to the sold-out Tame Impala show at Nationwide Arena Tuesday, August 25th. One of the people who goes online during this membership campaign will pick up a pair of tickets for that, and no donation is required. But if you're going to go online to try to pick up those Tame Impala tickets while you're at it, go ahead and register for a chance to pick up tickets for the camp show here at the Schottenstein Center on August 29th. And while you're at it, please give a little something to your public radio station.
3: Mike, you got to warn me when you're going to read some of the funny comments there. I mean, I'm just going to giggle through this whole break. Good morning again, everyone. WCBE.org is the way to make that contribution. And yeah, you're funding WCBE. If we have to say it as that listener did, that works. But it is an important time. You know, if you reflect a little bit on a year ago, there was some urgency on our part. You know, it was the unknown. We lost this huge chunk of funding, and listeners helped deliver it back to us. We're so grateful for that. Artists in the Central Ohio community put on these benefit shows for

0: WCBE, and we did it. And so this time around, it maybe lacks that urgency feel, but it shouldn't. 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
1: 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And thanks. Here's new music now from the Rolling Stones. Not something from the 70s or from the 80s. It's from their Foreign Tongues release. Came out a couple of weeks ago, and commercial radio, I don't think they're going to be playing new stuff from the Rolling Stones. You might hear Paint It Black or Satisfaction or something like that, but here's something brand new from the Rolling Stones.

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1: And we'd like to thank everyone who has donated so far during this membership campaign. 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
2: 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We value you. We appreciate you. You help us remain on the air. We also do that through partnerships like one with the Bexley Public Library. You can join our own Jack Marchbanks, host of Jazz Sunday, to celebrate the release of his book, Art and Activism, Jazz Artists and Writers in the Civil Rights Vanguard. It takes place at the Bexley Public Library this Thursday, 6:30 p.m. More information and registration at bexleylibrary.org. We love Jack. Jack is my tag team partner at the Rock Hall ceremony when it's in Cleveland. He's actually thinking about going to L.A. where the ceremony is, but we run down the inductees and have fun with them. But I can tell you that being out at some of the festivals this summer, one of the names that comes up most frequently from listeners, walkers come by the tent and want to chat with us is Jack. They love Jack. And so go check him out at this Bexley Library. But before you do that, please make that contribution and preserve what you love about WCBE. Just takes a couple minutes out of your day. Tuesday, get us going. How about, what do we got here? 20 minutes, Mike. How about another 10? Listeners checking in, doing their part, one contribution at a time at WCBE.org.
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1: And we've got about 10 minutes left during this shift here during our emergency fund drive to make up for the CPB funding that was cut due to that rescission bill. 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
2: 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We have a wonderful volunteer in, Jan, to take your call. Jan brought her sweetest dog ever, Willow, is in there as well. 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We're here still because of you, because of listeners like you. We want to be here for you in the future. I'm proudly wearing one of our older shirts, I suppose, but it says locally grown since 1956, and it's got a tree with roots, and there are deep roots in WCBE, turning 70 this year. We want to be around for 70 more. We call ourselves a community classroom, and really, that's how it started. Our founder and educator, John Sittig, started this thing in 1956, really as just a classroom tool, an extra tool to get information out to families, maybe a class or two. In the early 70s, John heard about this up-and-coming network called National Public Radio, latched right onto that, WCBE becoming one of the original member stations of NPR. And this news-music hybrid, we moved here in the mid-90s to the Fort Hays campus, where there's just a ton of talent when you take a walk around the campus. And then we've been in this intensive music format. It'll be 4 years this year, this October. And we really feel like we're in a groove. We're bringing you more artists than ever before. 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Many of these students are musicians themselves with tremendous talent. That deserves your support. 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
1: 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In the weather today, a slight chance of showers and thunderstorms and partly sunny, a high in the mid-80s.
3: Live from NPR News, I'm Lakshmi Singh. The Prime Minister of Israel is making his eighth trip to the White House since President Trump returned to office last year. He's doing so as he faces pressure from far-right leaders at home to keep the military campaign going against Iran, while President Trump faces growing disapproval ratings, in part over the war and rising gas prices in the U.S. NPR's Frank Ordonez has more.
4: The White House says the two will discuss a conflict in Iran and a U.S.-brokered plan for Israeli forces to pull out of southern Lebanon. You know, on the one hand, Netanyahu wants to smooth over what's been a rocky relationship with Trump over the last few months. Only a few weeks ago, Trump was calling Netanyahu crazy. So Netanyahu really has to strike a delicate balance, you know, making nice with the president, but also playing some defense.
3: Earlier in the morning, President Trump also held high-stakes talks with Ukrainian President Volodymyr Zelensky over Kyiv's ongoing defense against Russia's military assault. The late Senator Lindsey Graham made repeated visits to Ukraine and had just returned from another trip shortly before his death earlier this month. Funeral events are being held today for the 71-year-old South Carolina Republican. President Trump's asking the Supreme Court to allow the administration to carry out key parts of his executive order that calls for restricting voting by mail, and Pierce Hansi Lo Wong reports.
5: Trump's order so far has not directly affected mail-in voting. It calls for the U.S. Postal Service to come up with lists of eligible voters and deliver mail-in ballots only to people on those lists. USPS's financial supporter of NPR. Federal judge in Boston found Trump's directives overstep his authority under the Constitution, which gives power to state legislatures and Congress to set federal election rules. The Trump administration is now asking the Supreme Court to pause the judge's ruling. The administration argues it's likely to win this legal fight because 23 mailing Democratic-led states challenged Trump's order before the order was fully carried out, making it too early for courts to weigh in. The Supreme Court is not expected to rule on the administration's emergency requests until next week. Anzi Luong, NPR News.
3: Hundreds of thousands of Haitians and Syrians with temporary protected status in the U.S. could face deportation any day now after work permits allowing them to remain in the U.S. ended yesterday. George Shilcock with member station WOSU has more.
6: Ohio Republican Governor Mike DeWine told reporters Monday he'd seen reports that Immigration and Customs Enforcement will begin deporting Haitians in Ohio. But DeWine says he hasn't heard anything himself.
7: I'm reading the same reports that you're seeing, which indicates that that will be happening, but we don't have any official word at all from ICE.
6: ICE says in a statement it doesn't comment on ongoing or future operations. Tens of thousands of Haitians live in cities like Columbus and Springfield, where U.S. President Donald Trump and his allies smeared Haitian immigrants with false accusations that they were eating cats and dogs. DeWine says ending TPS is a mistake and defends the community, noting their contributions to the economy at restaurants and in healthcare.
3: That's George Shilcock. It's NPR News. New York City Mayor Zoran Mamdani is following through on a campaign promise to open government-owned grocery stores with cheaper prices. Here's Steve Kastenbaum.
8: Mayor Zoran Mamdani is looking for operators to run five government-owned groceries across the city, which will feature a core group of staple products at reduced prices.
9: Once a month, our five city-run grocery stores will set prices for this core set of goods at 30% below typical retail prices.
8: They can charge less because the stores will operate rent-free in government-owned buildings. Mayor Mamdani pushed back against concerns that they'll put small local shops out of business.
9: When you are speaking about a dense neighborhood, there is more than enough market for both existing grocers as well as one city-run grocery store.
8: Plans call for the first store to open by the end of 2027. For NPR News, I'm Steve Kastenbaum in New York.
3: An eagle who is part of a widely watched couple that lives in a nest in Big Bear, California, is doing better. That's after being treated for an illness for more than a week. Madison Ahmed of Memorization KVCR reports.
10: The Ojai Raptor Center says the female eagle believed to be Jackie of the pair Jackie and Shadow is doing better and is eating on her own. That's after a slight setback over the weekend. Wildlife officials say she remains in critical condition. They still don't know what's making her sick. The eagle was brought to the center after being found on the ground after fighting with two younger eagles. Jackie is not banded, so she can't be ID'd. Jackie and Shadow have become internet celebrities thanks to a live stream camera trained on their nest. For NPR News, I'm Madison Ahmed in San Bernardino.
3: It's NPR News.
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0: And that is Jesse Wells. Looking forward to his upcoming show in Columbus. It's Monday, October 26th, presented by WCBE over at Kemba Live. Out on the road with this new one, Masks Off, that just came out on June 12th. And that'll be Hudson Freeman opening up Jesse Wells, Kemba Live, Monday, October 26th. Tickets available at PromoWestLive.com. I wouldn't wait too long if you're a Jesse Wells fan to get those tickets, as I'm sure it will sell out again when he's in Columbus. And, well, it's day two of the WCBE Summer Fun Drive. That's what we're trying. That's what we're shooting for.
1: Right.
0: Greg Mobius with me today. I'm Maggie Brennan, and we thank you for listening. We thank you for donating during this drive. Sadly, we had to come back and interrupt, you know, whatever you want to call normal programming for the time being this week to recoup the funds that were swiped away from us last summer. And you came through for us last summer. You've been coming through for us for almost 70 years now. It's listener-supported WCBE, and we thank you for doing your part and keeping us on the air all these years.
1: Right. Lots of fun stuff going on today. We have Tame Impala tickets we're giving away today, whether or not you donate at WCBE.org. 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
0: And I just received update just a few minutes ago. Got word that they're also throwing a signed copy of their latest vinyl, Copy Changes Color, into the kitty, plus one of their sweatshirts, a hat, and a t-shirt, and tickets. We'll have five winners. So we'll have five pairs of tickets, and one of those winners will get the tickets as well as the grand prize package. And that is for camp August 29th for their big hometown show at the Schottenstein Center. So thanks to the guys as well for helping us out, as they've supported us. We've supported each other actually over the years, and happy for their great success going on. And we're having some great success again today, and sending out those friendly reminders to hopefully encourage you to do your part for WCBE today, whether it's a $10 donation or a $20 donation, the t-shirt, the frisbee. That's up to you if you want those gifts or not. It's just a thank you item at certain levels.
1: 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Our new offering, the Reggae Rhythm with Lynn Monty. And that is Sundays at 1 o'clock. And we rolled that out a couple of weeks ago and have received a lot of positive feedback regarding the show. And it's been a long time coming. We've been talking about putting a reggae show on the air for a long time. And we finally pulled that together with the right host that came along in the form of Lynn Monty. So check out the Reggae Rhythm Sundays at 1. 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
0: And we'll hear some local music this hour. And in the next hour, we'll be with a local musician. Joey Viola will join us as one of our special guests for this afternoon in the 1 o'clock hour. And right around 1:30, we'll be with Jack Marchbanks and Katie Coy, CEO of Columbus Jazz. We'll be chatting with them. And then Tom Krause returns to the studio here to help us out as well at 2 p.m. this afternoon. So stay tuned for all the fun and the summer fun drive. 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And let's get to Tomar and the FCs from Soul Searching. It's Gotta Give the People on WCBE. 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

0: That Squeeze and a cut from their latest album. You just heard Why Don't You? It's called Trixies, and the UK band that formed back in the late 70s will be out on the road with this new album, and they'll be in Huber Heights, Ohio, in Dayton for a show at Rose Music Center at the Heights. And thanks to Rose Music Center for their partnership and support for WCBE Squeeze. 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For that show, and you heard The Juice Ain't Worth the Squeeze by Chris Bad News. And Bad News Travels Fast, and Tomar and the FCs with Gotta Give the People. That's from Soul Searching. I'm Maggie Brennan. This is the Global Village. Greg Mobius with me this afternoon, our general manager, and we're here together to ask for your support. 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We had a few, four donations come in. We'll thank those folks in just a minute. We want to thank you as well when you donate to WCBE during this summer fun drive.
1: 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Perhaps you'd like to sit in with Maggie or Mike Foley or Mike Taylor or Jim Maneri in the evenings. Perhaps you're a big fan of the local music that we play, and especially the all-local show 40 by 83 with Jim Maneri. 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
0: Let's think. 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There we go.
1: Did you lose your list?
0: Amanda Lynch. Thank you, Amanda, for making that donation through the website at WCBE.org. And Amanda says, because my daughter Isis loves Jazz Sunday, and because Amanda loves Jim Maneri, and because I've been listening to WCBE since the 1990s.
1: Great.
0: Thank you, Amanda. And Jazz Sunday, well, we've got Jack Marchbanks joining us in the next hour with Columbus Jazz CEO Katie Coy. So we'll be hearing more about Jazz Sunday. Maybe you're just finding WCBE. Well, we'll tell you more about Jazz Sunday and what's coming up with Columbus Jazz in the next hour. Joey Viola also joining us right around 1, and then at 2, Tom Krause will join us all together, helping WCBE, asking for your support during this second day of the Summer Fun Drive, which, you know, we did that for the first time last summer, last July, and now we're not forced to, but we need to stay on the air. We're asking the community to make up for this annual shortfall that was taken away by the government last summer. And this has become our new reality to appeal to its supporters for financial assistance previously awarded to WCBE through annual CPB community service grants. That's no longer. They are defunct. And if you value local, independent public radio and the uniquely diverse programming not available anywhere else, we hope you'll support WCBE during this summer fun drive. And every donation matters and will help WCBE achieve its goal of $134,000. And we're chipping away at that. And thanks to Amanda Lynch. Thanks to Thad Tibbles, who made a donation from Canal Winchester. And Thad says, we have been donating for decades. Thank you so much.
1: Thank you.
0: And I cannot imagine a world without WCBE. I first listened in 1976 when we moved to Ohio. And Thad says, my parents had Morning Edition on in the mornings as I got ready for school and listened ever since. Love the incredible diversity of music and loves the mix of local and nationally syndicated shows. Got to keep a running. Nice. Thank you so much for your generous support. And thanks to Beth Crane and Richard McKee for making a donation. And thank you all for your ongoing support. Making another donation through the website, I believe, at WCBE.org. And Beth says, I received an email from you all, which reminded me that I had not given this year. So that's just a friendly reminder. Thank you for responding, Beth Crane, yes, and Beth. Richard McKee.
1: Thank you.
0: And Fran Blackman says, I admire their dedication to keeping the station up and running. We will do that with your support, Fran and Beth and Richard and Thad and Amanda and you listeners. Maybe you can join the crew you just heard us thank and make that donation now at WCBE.org.
1: Yes, and get in on our sweepstakes today and all this week. 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Did you say we have five winners that we're going to choose?
0: Five winners. You have pairs of tickets, and then one will be the grand prize winner.
1: Gotcha. Okay. 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Camp August 29th at Schottenstein Center. 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Talk with Jan right now. And if you prefer, you can donate online at WCBE.org. Let's hear from you either way. And we, of course, have the premiums we're giving away. We have our guest coming up here in just a little bit. As Maggie mentioned, Joey Viola will be joining us. Katie Coy from Columbus Jazz joining us along with Jack Marchbanks. And our good buddy Tom Krause coming in the 2 o'clock hour to talk with us about the importance of the radio station in his life and their lives. And later on this week, we'll have Greg Grimes, Rafe Hellroy from the Hellroys. He'll be joining us tomorrow. We'll have the Capital City Pipes and Drums in with Mike Foley tomorrow morning. The list goes on and on. We have a Studio A session at the end of the week with Pure Prairie League. Wow, heavy hitter. A heavy hitter closing out our fun drive this week.
0: No, they're not closing it out. We got Deke Dickerson after that.
1: Of course. I was going to get to that.
0: You said closing out. Closing out Friday.
1: I was just talking about the final day.
0: Ah, gotcha. Yeah. And we have one tomorrow with Dwayne Forrest, who will be doing the Bob Marley event with the Holland Theater. So we're happy to have that going on. All sorts of good stuff. Having fun in the summer with the fun drive. And how about a little hot fun in the summertime? It's Sly and the Family Stone right now here on WCBE. Thank you for doing your part at 614-365-5711 and at WCBE.org.

0: we've got Young at the Giant for you this afternoon with Evergreen and Freako coming up. Freako will be coming to Columbus and a show over at the A&R Music Bar this October on Halloween, actually. Freako with the new one on the way, plus Sly and the Family Stone with Hot Fun in the Summertime. And about 20 minutes to go in this first hour on this Tuesday afternoon. Thanks for joining us. I'm Maggie Brennan, Greg Mobius here together asking for your support today.
1: That's right. We would like to take this time to thank Hound Dogs Pizza for providing lunch to our phone volunteer, Jan Alloy, today, and the staff here at WCBE, the hardworking staff here at CBE. We'd like to thank, again, Hound Dogs Pizza. Just had a slice. It is delish. You must get yourself some Margaret Brennan. We are in our summer fun drive here. 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
0: 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And we've got the Camp Sweepstakes for you. We'll have five winners. They'll receive a pair of tickets, and one of those winners will also receive the hat, the signed vinyl of Copper Changes Color, and the show, as well as a T-shirt and sweatshirt. Camp August 29th at the Schottenstein Center. And one entry per person, please. We can see those double entries, so don't waste your time. But, yeah, no donation is required, and you must be 18 years of age or older to be eligible to win. And you can register and donate through this Friday to get entered into that. And today only, Tame Impala tickets. We'll be picking one winner after today's fundraising efforts, and the Tame Impala will be with Dominic Fike. That has been sold out for quite some time on Tuesday, August 25th over at Nationwide Arena. So that's on the table as well.
1: But wait, there's more. 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
0: All right. And here's Freako now on WCBE. They'll be in town Halloween, Saturday, October 31st at the A&R Music Bar.

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0: That is Lay It On Me, Baby. It's Nick Lowe. And we were so lucky to have Nick Lowe in the studio with us for a live performance a couple years back.
1: Wow. That was probably my favorite WCBE moment in the 13 years I've been here. Just to be able to hang out with Nick Lowe in the studio. It was just Nick and me, and he launches into What's So Funny About Peace, Love, and Understanding. I'm going, wow. Pinch me. Uh-huh. Great session.
0: It was. And he was just like,
1: yep.
0: Like he wasn't Nick Lowe or something. He just acted so cool. And, you know, you're always afraid to meet your heroes sometimes. But
1: well, no disappointment there.
0: No.
1: He's so down to earth.
0: Yeah. And he was fun and still doing great stuff. Yeah, and sure. With the Low Straight Jackets, yep. And still putting the good music out there. And we're happy to share it. And happy to share Kid Mammoth. And you heard Hummingbird from Past, Present, Future. And what does WCBE Future hold? What does it hold? What do we see ahead of us?
1: A lot of great music. I know that.
0: And you know why?
1: Because of our listeners.
0: Yes.
1: And their support.
0: Isn't it grand?
1: It is.
0: Makes you feel good. You know who else made us feel good today? Roger Kochman, thank you so much for doing your part yet again for WCBE. And thank you for your ongoing support. And let's see, Jeffrey Schmidtauer out of Pickerington enjoys independent programming WCBE. Thank you, Jeffrey, for your ongoing support. And Roger says, I'm fortunate to be able to listen to the radio most of the day while I work, and any station other than WCBE bores me with with repetition and mm-hmm. chatter. So we try not to repeat and chatter too much.
1: Right.
0: So thanks for hanging tight with us during the summer fun drive, as we do need to ask for your support due to those CPB funding cuts. CPB is no longer, and we don't want CBE to be no longer. 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And we know you are too. We've been on the air with your support, and we're hoping we can hear from a few more folks before we go to the top of the hour news from National Public Radio.
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0: And thank you so much. We've got Joey Viola coming up after the news, and hear about some new music and what's been happening with Joey Viola and Magnolia. 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What's the weather looking like? Chance of sprinkles today, the high around 84. Decreasing clouds for tonight, the low around 62. And for Wednesday, sunny, the high around 80. And Wednesday night looks mostly clear and the low around 61. And currently in downtown Columbus, it's 76 degrees. Here's the news at the top. Thanks, everybody.
2: Live from NPR News, I'm Lakshmi Singh. Flags are flying at half staff at the U.S. Capitol, where a congressional tribute was held this morning for the late Senator Lindsey Graham, who died earlier this month at the age of 71. Military pallbearers carried Graham's flag-draped casket up the Capitol steps past two columns of mourners who quietly watched with hand over heart. During the memorial service, Senate Majority Leader John Thune was one of the speakers to say goodbye to his longtime Republican colleague.
3: Rest in peace, my friend. I look forward to the days when you make us all laugh again.
2: A funeral service will take place this afternoon at the National Cathedral, and services will also be held in Graham's home state of South Carolina. President Trump held back-to-back high-stakes meetings today with the presidents of Ukraine and Israel as the U.S. navigates its role in two major conflicts. The White House says the meetings were positive and productive. 9 in 10 voters say corruption is a big problem in American politics. Polling from the Brennan Center for Justice finds most voters see corruption as a systemic problem. It keeps politicians from focusing on kitchen table issues. NPR's Eric McDaniel reports some Democrats are working to make that connection on the campaign trail.
4: It's a mainstay of Democratic Senator John Ossoff's speeches.
5: Corruption in America runs a lot deeper than Donald Trump. American politics is coin operated. Money goes in, favors come out.
4: Democratic messaging includes holding Trump accountable, yes, but also a ban on lawmaker stock trading, locking the lobbying revolving door, and capping money in elections. Republicans note that multiple House Democrats have faced recent federal charges related to corruption. So will voters believe their message? Most say corruption is a systemic failure beyond the ethics of any individual politician. Eric McDaniel, NPR News in Washington.
2: Scientists say the fires raging in southern Europe are reacting with summer storms. NPR's Eleanor Beardsley reports this is creating a phenomenon known as firestorms that cannot be extinguished.
6: Jean-Baptiste Filippi is an expert on fire weather forecasting with the French National Research Center, CNRS. He says a storm and a very hot fire can create a feedback loop.
7: When you have both at the same time, they start to interact a lot. You cannot stop a storm, so you will not stop a firestorm.
6: The exchange of heat from the fires and energy from the storm form a column that can reach 6 miles high. Filippi says the phenomenon has been seen in California, but never before in southern France. With global warming, it will likely happen more frequently. The only way to avoid it, he says, is to keep fires from getting so hot that they trigger convection. That is, the exchange of heat and energy with a summer storm. Eleanor Beardsley, NPR News, Semur-en-Auxois, France.
2: This is NPR. Hundreds of thousands of authors will receive their share of the $1.5 billion settlement as part of a copyright infringement lawsuit against the AI company Anthropic. NPR's Chloe Veltman reports it's far from an unqualified victory for the publishing industry.
8: The compensation is about $3,000 for each title Anthropic used to train its AI models without authors' consent. New York Times best-selling author Charles Graber was a named plaintiff in the suit. Anthropic used two of his books. He says the payout reaffirms that piracy is a crime, but he has mixed feelings about the last 2.5 years he spent fighting Anthropic.
9: A lot of travel, a lot of discussion about what to do and how to proceed, and a lot of jobs passed up. I'm much poorer for this settlement, ironically.
8: Authors will split the money with publishers, and more than $100 million goes to the plaintiff's lawyers. Chloe Veltman, NPR News.
2: Hundreds of thousands of people from all over the world, mostly Haitians, are losing their temporary protected status to continue living and working in the U.S. Last month, U.S. Supreme Court ruling cleared the way for the administration to end the legal protections that it viewed as a de facto amnesty program. Parts of Japan's southern main island of Kyushu are recovering from a magnitude 6.8 earthquake as measured by the USGS. The tremor caused the second floor of a shopping center to collapse. An unknown number of people have been trapped. Local media report as many as 30 people were unaccounted for. The earthquake triggered a tsunami advisory, which was quickly lifted. This is NPR News.
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0: All right. That is one from local group Magnolia with Among Other Things. And just love that song. Love sharing it with our listeners. And Joey Viola of Magnolia joining us this afternoon. I'm Maggie Brennan with Greg Mobius. Joey, welcome back.
1: Hey, what's up? Glad to be here, for sure.
0: Yeah, we've got some new music to share. We're going to hear that. We're also going to hear a cover of Gillian Welch and David Rawlings' Look at Miss Ohio coming up. I love that version, too. And how did you choose that song? I'm obviously big fans of Gillian and
1: Dave. Oh, yeah. Yeah, absolutely. I think it was it was one of those things where I had wanted to play it in the band for a while, and it organically showed up one day at practice. And I think it was our organ player, Max Mattingly. He really loves that song, and he brought it up, and then we started grooving on it, and it just kind of fell together. I love those boys because it does tend to just kind of fall into place, and that's what happened there. It's also, you know, one of the best songs of all time.
0: I know.
1: Period. So.
0: And it's great, you know, Ohio's in it.
1: Right? Absolutely. Yeah. Yeah.
0: And speaking of Ohio, Columbus, Ohio, right now, WCVE is in their summer membership campaign. We're having some fun during our fun drive with guests like Joey Viola this afternoon, but we can't lose track of the focus of the fun drive and needing donations to keep being able to play the music like Magnolia and Kid Mammoth and Colin Gallen Watershed. Colin here yesterday. Yep. Theo Perry was here yesterday. And we've got Tom Krause coming up. Just such a wide variety of amazing local musicians. Just a rich history of the scene here.
2: Right. We were talking off air, Joey, about the recording process, and you mentioned you recorded this your latest in a cabin.
1: Yeah.
2: Tell us about that.
1: Well, we kind of always wanted to do that. And the last record we self-produced, our first record at Max's house, our organ player, and this time we wanted a fun new challenge of taking all that gear and rigmarole that I don't know how to use. Fortunately, they do.
0: Don't ask me.
1: Exactly. Yeah. I am but a singer. We went out into Hocking Hills, which is a perfect Ohio destination to do it. Yep. And made the record over like a 4-day time period.
2: Wow.
1: Yeah.
2: Okay. And you didn't kill each other.
1: We didn't. We came close. There was many adult beverages had. But we had a great time tracking live. I think the priority for us was to obviously get drum sounding good. At the end of 4 days, my vocal needed a little work. Right. I'm proud of the record, and it's also kind of a big testament to the band. It's going to be 15 tracks, so it's a lot to unpack, but we're excited about it.
0: And the big release show?
1: Yeah, so we're doing single pushes through the rest of this year, and then next spring with the Magnolia's Bloom, we'll put out the record. That first release show is going to be for the first single, Old Dirt Road, and that's at Sweet Harmony Canal on August 22nd.
2: Have you played there yet?
1: I have solo. The band has yet to.
2: So. I love that venue.
1: Yeah. I mean, really cool space. Love that Paige from over at Ramblin' House is spearheading that one. They're actually, they've done a lot to the space, and I'm excited to see that new community in Canal just getting some live and local over there.
0: That's going to be a great one with Magnolia, the full setup, and we're going to get the band back in the studio. Do we want to do it for the single or for the album release?
1: I think we probably could do both because they're going to be like 9 months apart.
0: Oh, okay. that gives us, because I would be like, oh, you got to choose one.
1: We got a little stretch. We got a little bit of a stretch here. So.
0: All right. Well, we look forward to that. And Magnolia, the single release at Sweet Harmony Canal, August 22nd. And tell us about the beginning, how Magnolia started to form.
1: Oh, yeah. So I went on I'm from here in Clintonville. Moved out to Seattle for about 2 or 3 years, and then COVID hits, right? And everything was changing. I needed a break. I needed a change of pace. And so I took a 4-month cross country road trip, and lived out of my Toyota 4Runner basically. And that's where a lot of the songs on, or the first part of the catalog for Magnolia started, was me writing songs on this, solo trip, kind of self-discovery. And then went down to New Orleans, or Texas for that Great Freeze part, which was wild. And then, New Orleans, and kind of came up with, the Magnolia's Bloom as it came, you know, as it goes from south to north. Ended the trip at my parents' house, and their magnolia in the back was in bloom. And, I didn't know what or who was going to be in the band yet, but I knew that I wanted to do something like that.
0: Isn't that nice?
1: Yeah.
0: That's really, I mean, just spiritually organic, kind of like.
1: Absolutely. Yeah. And I think I hope that spirit exudes at our live shows. I hope that spirit exudes in the band. It's become a family for me, and a refuge for the soul. And yeah, I love them.
0: Good stuff. And we love that you're here. We absolutely appreciate the time. And Sharon bringing in the new song, which officially is out
1: Friday.
0: Mm-hmm. But you get the special early listen.
1: A little sneak peek.
2: That's what we do here.
0: A sneak listen. Well, we're going to hear that still to come. But let's go to that version of Gillian Welch's Look at Miss Ohio by Magnolia here on WCBE, where local music matters, where your donation matters. 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

0: That is Magnolia with a version of Look at Miss Ohio, originally done by Gillian Welch. And her partner, David Rawlings, has been with her throughout since we were saying, talking about some of our favorites. It's hard to pick a favorite, really, but Revival is mine from the debut, 1996. And then, gosh, that one as well, we just love. And we are located in Columbus, Ohio, and our community is pulling through for us yet again during this summer fun drive. And Joey Viola with us this afternoon. Yeah, just love that version. Those vocals.
1: Yeah. Man. Thanks. Appreciate it. It was a lot of fun. We recorded with Lydia Lovelace at Secret Studio for that one in Franklinton.
0: And nice.
1: We just had a great time.
0: Oh, speaking of Lydia and Ramblin' House, so she does the open mics.
1: Oh, yeah.
0: On every Tuesday, and then she'll be doing an event for an after party. We'll tell you more about that Timothy Wolfstar was talking about yesterday. So much going on. 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Tickets and more details at ColumbusFoodTruckFest.com. And Joey with us for a few more minutes. We're going to hear the brand new song that they did called Old Dirt Road, Volume 4.
1: No, four? That's just V4 on your end. Yeah, it's probably the version 4 for us.
0: Oh,
1: Old Dirt Road is just the title.
0: Yeah, I had to ask because that was what I
1: made a couple edits there.
0: There you go. That's where you're getting version 4 coming up. and then the single release at Sweet Harmony Canal in Canal Winchester, August 22nd. And you were sharing with me before we went on mic about this cool project with songwriters and seniors. Will you share the story and what this is all about?
1: So about 5 years ago I had the idea to

0: write songs with older adults and capture some of that lived experience. We finally got a taker, Ohio Living Westminster Thurber, there, and the Ohio Living Foundation actually has partnered up with us to basically bring 11 older adults and residents of that community, their stories to life with songwriters. So we paired up with paired 11 residents there with 11 local Columbus songwriters. Angela Pearlie is one, Chris Heidel, and many others. And we had a week of production last month at Orange Judio, whereby the older adult could bring their family and really just get an inside look at what the recording process was and watch their song come to life. So yeah, it's all to raise money for the Ohio Living Foundation's memory care initiatives. So they do a lot with dementia and other things. We know the power that music has with the mind. And so we're doing a release event at the Columbus Museum of Art on October 16th, open to the public.
1: That's amazing. Can we get some of those songwriters in with you?
0: Absolutely.
1: That would be very special.
0: We'll hit them up closer to the date. Right now, we're just trying to figure out the logistics of everything, which has been a lot of fun.
1: What a great thing.
0: Yeah, it's been fun.
1: And somebody you know is kind of special to you. I got the
0: opportunity to write with my grandfather. His name's Richard. He's 92. He wasn't the oldest. We had a 99-year-old in Jack. But it was fun writing with my grandpa. He was very set on what he did want to say and what he did want to talk about. But I snuck a couple lines in there about an old house in Dayton, Ohio that he has moved on from. And in his song Downsizing.
1: Wow.
2: It's great.
0: Yeah.
1: Yeah, and it was a pleasure to meet him when he took a tour.
0: Oh yeah.
1: Here at the station.
2: Oh, yeah.
1: So a shout out to Richard Hicks.
0: Absolutely. He's roaming around in his Rollator we call the Red Corvette.
1: Well, let's I can't wait to hear that. It's gonna be amazing, and love to share that as well as this new song by Magnolia. Joey, it's a pleasure always to have you here and chat with you and share this great music.
0: Absolutely. Thank you guys so much for what you do for local music here.
2: You bet.
1: All right. And yeah, they should support it, right? Every listener that's
0: Absolutely.
1: Listening right now. 614-365-5711. What are you waiting for?
2: No excuses.
0: None.
2: No excuses. 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And we have not only Joey, but other people that we're going to be talking with today, tomorrow, and through the rest of the fun drive that's made possible because of you. And we have Pure Prairie League coming in to perform live from Studio A on Friday. 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And I can't let you go without asking how you know my sons, Alex and Chris Mobius.
0: Well, they were on the Orioles, and I was on the Devil Rays.
2: I coached the Orioles. I was the head coach of the Orioles.
0: That was way back.
2: NCIL baseball in Clintonville. I'll be darned, I didn't know that.
0: The Orioles were pretty good.
2: If you were I know. Coach. That was my team.
1: Such a braggart team.
2: The Devil Rays. I remember you guys.
1: Oh, that's fun.
2: All right.
1: Fun.
2: Joey, well, thank you so much. You're a busy guy and you're a very talented guy.
0: Thanks,
2: and we're so happy to support you. And again, we can't do that without listener support. That's why we're appealing to listeners right now to support us in our endeavors to support the local artists that you hear day in and day out on this station. 614-365-5711 or at WCBE.org.
1: All right, here's that new song from Magnolia now, Old Dirt Road, take 4. Thanks, Joey.
2: Thanks, Joey.
0: Thanks, guys.

0: going back to 1973 with the late Marvin Gaye. Let's get it on. And we've got it going on today during the summer fun drive. And some more special guests joining us this hour, Greg Mobius.
1: How about that? We have our very own host of Jazz Sunday here at WCBE, Jack Marchbanks, in the house, ladies and gentlemen.
2: Thanks, Greg. Hey, Maggie.
0: Hi.
2: And along with our fearless leader, I always talk about our music director is Margaret Brennan.
0: You guys and your Margarets. Along with the CEO of Columbus Jazz, Katie Coy. Welcome.
3: Hi, thank you. Good afternoon.
0: Good afternoon. It's so great to have you both here. There's lots to talk about. Of course, supporting Jazz Sunday with Jack, who's been at it for how many years now, Jack?
2: It'll be 19 November.
1: Wow.
0: We have to have a party.
2: Well, let's try to make it to 20.
0: Then we'll okay. Yeah, let's worry about our 70th, which is
1: right.
0: With fast approaching in September, and we have been on the air because of listener support and all these years, and it's such an amazing thing that something is powered by listeners and continues to be, and we hope it continues to be. That's why we have to come on the air this summer, as we did last summer when we received the news that the funding cuts, $134,000 was our portion that the CBB gave to us in support, but they are now defunct, and it's us. We're still here because of listener support. Mm-hmm. It's day two, and we're covering some ground today, but we still have a lot of ways to go to raise $134,000.
1: Yes.
0: We got another $10 donation. That is amazing. It's from Brett Raymond, who chipped in again. He's already a sustaining member.
1: All right.
0: And helping us out yet again. And we also want to thank Raymond Sawyer. Thank you for your support, and an anonymous donation just came in a few minutes ago. So thank you, too. We love thanking you on the air, but anonymous, plenty of those coming through as well. Well, let's get to know Katie, and then we already know Jack and Greg a little bit. Katie, it's a pleasure to meet you. And well, give us a little bit of your background and how you came to be here in Columbus.
3: Yeah, well, Columbus is I would say it's my second home at this point. I grew up in the Detroit area. My husband is from Gahanna, so we moved here back in the early, 2010s, and we were here for a while. Our son was born here. And then we moved to Texas for a little while, and then I came back 3 years ago to run Columbus Jazz.
0: Nice.
3: Yeah.
0: So where did your love of jazz begin?

0: you're from the Motown area. Indeed, so yes. We just heard of Marvin Gaye, and there's a Detroit or Motown thing event coming up we'll talk about too. But was jazz your first love, or was it just a variety?
1: You know, I came to music via arts administration. So I'm a lifelong arts administrator. I'm trained in theater, but I'm also a lifelong music listener. So that's kind of a good skill set to have when you're doing audience development and marketing and all these things at an arts institution. So my favorite jazz, actually, the stuff I listened to before I ever worked in jazz when I was a casual jazz listener, which I am no longer, was some of this music we have sitting right here. Ella and Louie was my favorite album. I had it on repeat even before I worked in jazz. Hmm. Yeah.
0: Well, it's we got to take a picture of that. Look at that.
1: Yeah. And they did a couple albums together. This one that Jack has is the sort of the quintessential one, but they would record together quite a bit, and all of their stuff is just dreamy.
2: And commercially successful.
1: Yes,
2: one
1: indeed.
2: Of the top selling jazz, you know, behind Miles Davis, of course, kind of blue. Mm-hmm. Ella and Lewis is one of the top selling jazz albums of all time, and it deserves to be.
0: Right.
1: Yeah, absolutely.
0: And so while we've got a lot of stuff going on, there's PBJ and Jazz series. So will you share with folks what that's all about?
1: Sure, yeah. So PBJ and Jazz, our summer series of PBJ and Jazz is happening right now at Topiary Park, right outside the library. Every month, one Saturday per month, we do a free concert that is designed around the kiddos and families. So instead of front row seats, there's a dance floor. It's a very relaxed environment. Usually the kids find themselves on stage playing music in some fashion. It's just, it's a party.
0: Yeah.
1: Yeah. And then we have a winter series also. So it tends to be a year-round thing. And it's totally free.
0: And you can find the details at columbusjazz.org. It is Katie Coy from Columbus Jazz and Jazz Marchbanks.
3: Why not?
0: Hey, that's not bad.
3: Oh, I love that.
0: Look at me.
2: That's a little corny.
0: Who, me?
2: Oh, no, Jazz Marchbanks is corny. But I just wanted to add to what, you know, Katie just shared. Columbus Jazz and its predecessor organization is the anchor of the Columbus jazz scene. It is the longest nonprofit jazz organization in the country. Take that, Lincoln Center. And it just speaks to, and I really thank everybody who always donates during Jazz Sunday every year. They you know, every year, twice a year, they come out strong. We'd like for you to come out strongly here as we were doing this special fundraising. But we have a vibrant jazz scene from nightclubs to the Ohio Theater to, you know, Southern Theater to the Lincoln Theater. This jazz scene is really something. We have John Lampley and we have Sidney McSweeney's outstanding, exciting young vocalist who's just released a new album with Bobby Floyd. So we're so much going on here. It's a vibrant scene. Clubs like the Ginger Rabbit, Blue Note, all these great, great venues. Of course, Natalie's is going to be hosting John Lampley in October. So we have a lot of great stuff going on. Columbus is having a moment when
1: it
2: comes to jazz.
1: Moment. And, you know, that's one of the things that I've really enjoyed in my position. I'm coming up on the third year. And Columbus is really a hotbed for some of the most excellent jazz musicians in the country. Mm-hmm. Not only do they play here and perform here, but many of them tour. Many national names like John, you know, started here.
0: Yeah,
1: and it's it's been a real joy to sort of get to know those stories and now to be a part of supporting them and bringing the audiences together with this amazing music.
0: Yeah, so if you missed John, he played twice, once solo, and then with the Hunter Tones at the Jazz and Rib Fest. He'll be back in town for the show.
2: We've had
0: October.
2: Them in the studio
0: yes,
2: many
0: we
2: times.
0: Have. Oh, we love them, and we love that they still kind of like us, too. So that doesn't hurt. And John Lampley just, you know, his big time with Stephen Colbert and it was fun when he came in the last time when he was in town before the festival and just sharing those stories. And, yeah, he's got it going on, I tell you.
3: I want to hit up Katie here. Detroit is one of my favorite cities on the planet.
1: Yeah.
3: I grew up in Toledo.
1: Okay.
3: I used to hang out in Detroit. I used to skip school, just go hang out at the Renaissance Center.
1: Yeah, I was going to say, Toledo folks are actually kind of like de facto Detroit folks.
3: They are. They are, actually. Yeah. Absolutely.
2: True.
3: Love the city.
1: Shows up in sports teams all the time, too. Like, you know, there's a lot of Detroit Lions fans that are Toledo based.
3: Oh, yeah. Right.
2: And I'm impressed that Greg didn't get lost in a Renaissance Center. A lot of people get lost in that place. But I just want to ask all those listening, if you really love our jazz scene and want to support it, a donation.
3: Absolutely. Yes.
2: It would be excellent. Help us keep this going.
1: Yeah, right. I will say, you know, in getting to know the jazz community, Jack's show is really a strong cornerstone of it. You know, Jack always has something new to teach listeners, something new to put on the air. I listen every Sunday. Now he's got a book. So, you know,
0: he's
1: a jazz expert and an advocate. And the fact that he has that standing program on this station every week is a huge boon for our community.
0: It is. It is. And we love it. We love Jack. And we love our listeners for showing the love for Jack and WCBE overall during this summer fun drive, because we're not doing it through the weekend. So you won't be able to call Jack on Sunday. You can call him. Well, you can donate anytime.
1: Donate today, listen on Sunday.
0: Yeah.
2: Donate today, listen on Sunday.
3: Yes.
2: I like that, Katie.
0: Yeah. 614-365-5711 and online at WCBE.org to help out.
3: So you two are going to be hanging out together this Thursday, because not only are you a celebrated host of Jazz Sunday, you're a celebrated author as well. You just got your new book available, and I believe you're going to be out there to autograph it at the Bexley Library this Thursday at 6:30 p.m.
2: Yeah.
3: Tell us a little bit about Art and Activism, Jazz Artists and Writers in the Civil Rights Vanguard.
2: That's all right. We have Louis Armstrong here on a cover of Ella and Louis. He is not thought of as a civil rights activist, but in fact, he was very outspoken during the time of the Little Rock Nine. He was just furious at how those kids were treated down there at Central High School. And again, what Art and Activism, Jazz Artists and Writers in the Civil Rights Vanguard focuses on is that 10-year period between 1955 and 1965 when jazz artists and jazz-aligned writers like Nina Simone, like Maya Angelou and Lorraine Hansberry really worked with the iconic civil rights leaders from Reverend Dr. Martin Luther King to Ella Baker to Daisy Bates to Malcolm X. They were involved in the civil rights movement, not just doing benefit concerts, but actually helping devise strategy. So it's really exciting to find out these interrelationships, particularly among the women, which were very strong, very strong. Abby Lincoln and Maya Angelou, Nina Simone and Lorraine Hansberry. You know, power couples in a good way.
3: Sure,
2: in a good way. So yeah, that's what it's about. And yeah, it'll be free of charge. My my thanks to Josh Bryant and the good folks at Bexley Public Library for hosting the event, which will be, again, as Greg mentioned, on Thursday, 6:30 p.m. at the Bexley Public Library.
0: Yeah. Congratulations.
2: Yeah. All right.
0: That's so
2: working
0: much.
2: On another book.
3: You are already.
2: Already. Right. So, but what I want to talk about is something I told Byron Stripling, and he's always saying I'm being nasty toward him, I'm mean to him, I do little wisecracks, and I do hit him up with wisecracks. But the EP and I said, Byron's trumpet playing is, you know, he's like at 99 and a half, he can't get much better. But his vocalizing has gotten, you know, he's taken it to another level. He really has become a very polished vocalist, and I've been listening to him for at least, 8-10 years?
1: Yeah.
2: So, he can sing now. Not just clown, he can sing. He can really, really sing.
0: I mean, how do you get to Carnegie Hall?
1: practice. I have a magnet with that on my refrigerator, actually. Carnegie Hall, they sell magnets at Carnegie Hall that say, how do you get to Carnegie Hall?
0: I would think they would,
1: yeah,
0: right?
1: Why not, right? Byron is the artistic director of the Columbus Jazz Orchestra, and he has been for over 20 years, and he's an amazing, as Jack said, trumpet player and vocalist. And I was going to share that I recently saw him with a symphony orchestra, which I had never seen before. He travels all over the country and performs with symphony orchestras, and he was recently in Dayton, and so I got to see his symphony show, in which he mostly sings. You know, when he's with the CJO, I'd say it's probably 50-50 trumpet playing and singing, but with this orchestra, he sang a lot. He filled that hall. He had a whole 80-person orchestra behind him, and it was just a reminder of how magical his performances are.
0: Awesome.
1: Yeah.
0: And we're going to hear, what are we going to hear, Jack?
1: Yeah.
2: I think we have Byron Blue. I don't know if he sings on that or not, but I think he does.
1: Okay. Yeah.
0: Uh-oh, is this one of the bad ones?
2: No. They have never recorded a bad haven't tried.
0: I know.
2: They haven't. They haven't. And I'm not just saying that to kiss up to Katie because she's here. but no, you know, I'm very discerning. Stuff you don't hear on Jazz Sunday is because it's not good music.
1: See?
2: Good music and the other
1: kind.
3: The other kind.
2: The other kind.
1: You follow Jack and you learn what you need to know.
0: Right?
1: To be a jazz.
0: It's true.
1: A discerning jazz listener.
0: Right. Yeah. Again, it's trust in the source. Jack Marchbanks won't steer you wrong.
1: That's right.
0: Right? I hope to think none of us would, but.
2: No, none of us would. But we would love for you to donate right
0: yes.
2: now while we're on the air to signify your approval and support of WCBE.
4: Yeah.
2: We can't be here without your support.
4: Right.
0: 614-365-5711 and online at WCBE.org. Oh, you guys were offering up 2 tickets.
1: Yes.
0: To the Motown event.
1: Yes, we have a concert on August 15th out at the Hinson Amphitheater in New Albany. It's our last concert of our summer series. And Byron will be band leading, and it's an all Motown program.
0: Awesome.
1: So,
3: wow.
1: We have 2 tickets today to give away to a lucky listener. However, I'm not sure what you'll have to tell the logistics, but. We would love to have folks out and to come and hear the show. And, of course, you know, tickets are still on sale. So if you're not the lucky winner, we would love for you to go to columbusjazz.org and you can get your tickets.
0: All right. Yeah, we'll pick a winner from this hour. You still have 10 minutes to make a donation and win those tickets. Thank you so much for that, too. Mm-hmm. And we'll chat a little bit more after this song. Please keep the momentum going. 614-365-5711. And thank you so very much for your support of WCBE, where jazz matters.

0: Sing on that, but he played his horn. Oh.
1: He didn't sing on that one.
0: No, he didn't. I'm sorry about that.
1: Oh, but still amazing.
0: Yeah.
1: Listen to that.
0: Sibling.
1: It's from The Colors of Jazz.
0: He wrote it, though. Byron Blue.
1: Love it. Jack Marchbanks, Katie Coy from Columbus Jazz with us this afternoon. Together, asking for your help with Greg Mobius. And a couple more donations just came in. We'll thank those folks in just a minute. But we've still got to talk about a few other things. We still have a pair of tickets courtesy of Columbus Jazz for up for grabs. We'll pick a winner after we finish out this hour. And it's for?
2: It's for our August 15th concert, MJ and Motown, at the Hinson Amphitheater in New Albany. 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
1: And details at
2: ColumbusJazz.org.
1: Yep. ColumbusJazz.org. And Jack, we've got a couple more minutes. We're going to hear some John Lampley coming up.
0: Yes. And quickly, in regard to John and all the Columbus jazz scene, all these great young artists, the next generation of jazz is coming out of Columbus. You have Aaron Deal, a Grammy winner. And of course, one of the preeminent jazz pianists in the world, came right through these doors here at WCBE and Columbus Youth Jazz Orchestra. Mm-hmm. And, of course, John Lampley attended the Ohio State University.
1: Yay.
0: And he is an exciting artist. And, again, as I mentioned earlier, we have such a vibrant scene tied into Columbus City Schools with Jeff McCargish and the great program we had here. Linda Mahon here earlier this year. And great young artist, Louis Drafton. Remember that name?
2: Yeah.
0: He is going to be the next great pianist out of Central Ohio.
2: Absolutely.
0: And but John plays the trumpet and he sings a little bit too. And I think I can guarantee that John will sing on this song.
1: And it's called Don't Miss Your Blessing. And it's one of his live releases. And you can see him live. And that's coming up in
3: October.
1: At Natalie's. Tickets, if they're on sale, you better
2: go get them.
0: Yeah.
2: They won't be for very long.
0: October 15th is going to sell out. I guarantee. He puts on quite a show. Charismatic young man.
1: And just so humble and so sweet, and hopefully he'll come back to visit us. Maybe not this time around, but we hope so. And we thank you so much. Thank you, and for taking the time to be here.
0: And I have to add, if you love this jazz, if you love what Central Ohio and Columbus is doing with the Columbus jazz and our great scene, donate, because that helps keep all of this going. Mm-hmm. Whatever you can afford, we appreciate it.
4: Yes.
1: Thank you.
4: 614-365-5711 or WCBE.org. And don't forget about the event with Jack Marchbanks this Thursday night at 6:30 at the Bexley Public Library. He's going to be there to celebrate the release of his book, Art and Activism, Jazz Artists and Writers in the Civil Rights Vanguard. For more information on that event Thursday night, visit BexleyLibrary.org.
0: And, of course, I'll be playing some music, too.
1: No.
4: You cannot do an appearance without playing music, Jack Marchbanks. That is who you are. That is the essence of you, Jazz Marchbanks.
1: I know.
4: It's going to stick, man. I'm telling you.
0: Stop.
4: It's
0: going to
4: stick.
0: I'm like Katie. I'm a fan. That's what keeps it going.
4: Same here.
2: That's right.
0: That's the engine.
1: All right. Thank you again. And it's 614-365-5711. 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

0: It's John Lampley. And it's wrapping up the hour on WCBE Columbus. He'll be in town Thursday, October 15th to play Natalie's. Here's the news.
1: Live from NPR News, I'm Lakshmi Singh. The White House's readout of President Trump's major back-to-back meetings today with the heads of Ukraine and Israel is that they were, quote, positive and productive. No other details were given. Ukrainian President Volodymyr Zelensky and Israeli Prime Minister Benjamin Netanyahu are also in town to pay their final respects to one of their most prominent and vocal champions in Congress. We have more from NPR's Deepa Shivaram.
2: Trump's separate meetings with Zelensky and Netanyahu come as the war between Ukraine and Russia and the war the U.S. and Israel launched against Iran have no end in sight. Earlier in the day, Trump joined Fox News for an interview and responded to questions on potential intelligence Netanyahu wanted to share with Trump on Iran's nuclear capabilities. Trump told Fox he didn't need that intel from the Israeli leader. Netanyahu, Zelensky, and Trump are all attending the funeral of South Carolina Senator Lindsey Graham that's being held in Washington. Deepa Shivaram, NPR News, the White House.
1: The funeral service is being held this hour at the National Cathedral following this morning's congressional tribute at the U.S. Capitol. Graham died earlier this month at the age of 71. President Trump's anti-crime task force in Memphis has quietly become an immigration enforcement crackdown. That's as Trump has said he has plans for similar task forces in other cities. More from NPR's Kat Lonsdorf.
3: President Trump launched the Memphis Safe Task Force last fall with the support of Tennessee Republican Governor Bill Lee, despite crime being at a 25-year low in the city. Federal and local officials never mentioned immigration enforcement as a goal, but the first months brought a major spike in immigration arrests. A vast majority of those arrested did not have criminal convictions. That mirrors a similar trend in the first few months of Trump's ongoing anti-crime task force in Washington, D.C. Experts tell NPR it follows a pattern of this administration conflating immigration and crime. The White House told NPR both task forces have, quote, yielded tremendous results without providing evidence. Kat Lonsdorf, NPR News.
1: Nearly three dozen major wildfires are now burning across central and eastern Oregon cattle country. NPR's Kirk Sigler reports thousands of people have been evacuating from small towns.
4: Visibility is less than a mile in some places in eastern Oregon as dense, hazardous wildfire smoke has engulfed valleys. Emergency crews used a school bus to evacuate people like Catherine Randall from the small town of Huntington along the Snake River to a makeshift Red Cross shelter.
5: I just got my computer and a couple other things. I figure, you know, you take a quick look around and it's either going to be there when you get back or it's not.
4: The Fox Fire near Huntington is one of five large range fires burning along the Oregon-Idaho state line alone, chewing through tinder-dry rangeland and sagebrush. Ranchers are scrambling to move cows and are worried whether there'll be any grass left by summer's end. Kirk Sigler, NPR News, Ontario, Oregon.
1: It's NPR. It has already been a record year for Cyclospora, the diarrhea-causing parasite that's expected to sicken thousands more people. And NPR's Yuki Noguchi reports it comes amid deep cuts to public health in the U.S.
6: For money to handle outbreaks and food safety, states rely mostly on grants from the Centers for Disease Control and Prevention and the Food and Drug Administration. The Trump administration's cuts to federal agencies slashed those grants. Sarah Sorcher is Regulatory Affairs Director for the Center for Science and the Public Interest.
7: Delays, lack of clarity, just time to solving problems are all symptoms of this broader issue that particular state and local public health departments are in crisis.
6: Many states have cut staff who investigate outbreaks, she says, leading to consumer confusion about which foods are safe to eat. Yuki Noguchi, NPR News.
1: Parts of Japan's southern main island of Kyushu are recovering from a deadly earthquake. The USGS says it was a magnitude 6.8. KFC founder Colonel Sanders' personal effects, such as his iconic black bow tie, are being put up for public auction tonight. People will also be able to put in online bids for Harlan Sanders' former home and a dinner house he opened after he sold the chain, originally known as Kentucky Fried Chicken. What's not likely to be part of the auction, Sanders' secret blend of 11 herbs and spices, although there might be a personal 1964 planner with handwritten herbs and spices that the KFC Corporation determined was likely for a stuffing recipe. It's NPR News.
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0: That is Tom Krause with a local release, Love Fly Free, with the title track, and Tom Krause back in the house.
1: Hey.
2: I like it.
0: Today.
1: Krause in the house.
0: Krause in the house. Thanks for being here.
1: Oh, good to be here, as always.
0: Great to see you.
1: Yes.
0: Happy summer. Happy fun drive.
1: Fun drive.
2: Yes.
1: Fun? Is it with a D or?
2: We dropped the D for this one.
1: You dropped the D for this one? Yeah. Okay.
0: You know, whatever your preference.
1: All right.
0: I mean.
1: I'm having fun.
2: You're a busy man. Speaking of having fun, you are a busy man.
1: Am I?
2: Not only with Tom Krause Band, but Grass and I, you got a 20th anniversary show coming up in September. And when is that and where is that?
1: September 24th, Grass and I. So 20 years ago, almost to that day, we played our first like actual gig at Mickey's Bar on Fifth Avenue, famous dive bar.
2: Yep.
1: So we're going back there 20 years later.
2: That's great.
1: I think the last time they had live music was 20 years ago.
0: And they know to double up on beverages.
1: Yes. They ran out of beer the first time that we played. Honest to God, they ran out of beer.
2: Does Grass Nine really make you want to drink that much?
1: Yeah. Well, we have a lot of heavy drinking friends. We sound a lot better if you drink
2: a lot. Of course. So. Well, and you have a Bruce Springsteen tribute show coming up. What's going on with that?
1: Yeah. So we did a show at Rumba in the spring with Terrence Farmer, Dennis Hodges, Luke Holmes, Jeff Kayempa. We did a really great show, and so we're going to do it again at Natalie's August 7th. So that's a week from Friday at Natalie's Music Hall, the big room.
2: And I saw where there are not many tickets left.
1: Well, the last week, a whole bunch have been sold, so I would just... This isn't hype. This is true. It's going to sell out. So if you want to go, buy the tickets. And we could maybe give a couple away, too, if you want.
2: Yeah.
0: Okay.
1: Okay.
2: Sounds good.
0: All sorts of stuff.
1: Well, don't sound so excited.
2: All right.
0: It's the first time hearing about it. We can do it. Let's do it right now. This entire hour.
1: Okay.
2: We'll choose
0: See
2: a winner.
0: How fun this is?
1: It is fun.
2: We'll choose a winner from all donors.
0: This hour.
2: This hour. Okay.
1: Okay.
0: Sweet.
1: See how flexible you guys are.
2: The beauty of radio. Turn it around on a dime.
0: You've got to be live radio, no less.
1: Mm-hmm.
0: Right? How many stations do live stuff? Live from Studio A sessions. Live.
1: Yeah. I don't know how many support local music like you guys do, though. So I really appreciate you having me on and all the other artists you've already had on.
2: Yep.
1: I mean, you've had a lot of people in here already in the first couple of days. So
2: right.
1: Really appreciate your support.
2: 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This is the Summer Fun Drive. 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
0: And let's do a little micro goal. We have 5 donations coming in. The next 5, 10, 15 minutes would be great. And we have so many fine folks to thank. Raymond Sauer, we didn't get to read your comment earlier before, but thank you for donating. And the last hour, loves the music and how WCBE supports the local music and local venues, and it's great variety and no commercials. Thank you, Raymond, for donating and for those comments. And Amy McDaniel, a brand new member from Columbus, adding the love to the fun drive today and donating online at WCBE.org. Thank you, Amy, and Peter Yeldell out of Columbus as well. And Peter says, it is needed.
2: We'll Simple as that.
0: It is. All you got to do is take a couple minutes out of your day and donate what you can and keep the vital resource here in Central Ohio alive on 90.5.
2: Right. Tom Krause, you recently released a new song.
1: Yeah.
2: And is it officially released now?
1: Yeah. It came out last Thursday.
2: Tell us about it.
1: It's a song called More to the Story, and it's kind of a it's kind of an old funk sound. I actually originally wrote it a couple years ago as like a bluesy kind of number, and then I was listening to George Duke, of all things, and the synth bass, and I thought, man, that would be cool. So I called Jeff Kayampa, who you know, and he produced the record. He and Jesse Henry have done a lot of stuff with me. And, and it's so it's a, kind of a cool little funk tune with a lot, with a lot of just killer Columbus players on it.
2: Sure. Such as?
1: Such as, you may have heard of young Robert Floyd.
2: Yeah.
1: Bobby Floyd. Bobby.
0: From time to time.
1: Yeah, from time to time. That was a good name drop, wasn't it? Reggie Jackson, yeah. George Berry, Sidney McSweeney, John Elliott, Michael Cox, Johnny Bachman, Fred Gablick.
0: More Jeff heavy Kayampa. Hitters.
1: Yeah, exactly. Sheesh. So it was fun.
2: Cool. I have to get it out here before too long. And back to your Bruce Springsteen tribute show. Now, I would assume you're going to sing a couple and Jesse will sing a couple. And how's that going to go?
1: Actually, we have a young guy named Jimmy Nichols who's this, I don't know how old he is. It feels like he might be too young to be in the bar, but he's a great guitar player and he also loves Springsteen. So he's going to open. And he's going to just do acoustic and harmonic. He'll do, like, stuff off of Nebraska and the river. And then our band will come on. And, no, I do all the lead singing. But Terrence Farmer, who you may have recently seen, he's been doing little feature things with Camp on tour. He's my Clarence Clemons. He's Terrence Clemons is what he is for this show.
2: That's great.
1: But, yeah, it'll be good.
2: Sounds great.
0: And that is coming up. That's right around the corner.
1: Yeah, next Friday.
0: And what are we doing the ticket giveaway for?
1: That one.
0: All right. Guys and gals and all our pals, that's what we're doing this hour.
2: Yeah.
0: Tickets for the Bruce Tribute Show with Tom Krause and company, August 7th over at Natalie's. Natalie'sGrandview.com for details there. And we'll pick a winner from the donors that did their part for WCBE this very hour. And a couple more thank yous, and we'll get to this new song from Tom Krause. Let's thank Richard Waugh and donating, Richard says, because I generally do. So thank you.
2: Thank you.
0: Has been a longtime donor. Thank you so much. And another anonymous donation came in just a little bit ago. Thank you. And loves the station, an amazing mix of music. If you, too, love the mix of music and Tom Krause and Jack Marchbanks and the jazz on Sundays, the Celtic music on Saturdays, the Grateful Dead Hour on Sundays.
2: And our brand new reggae show, The Reggae Rhythm with Lynn Monty, Sundays at 1 o'clock here on CB. Yeah, we started that a couple of weeks ago and lots of positive feedback with that. And as I mentioned earlier, we've been talking about putting a reggae show on, really the one of the major genres that was not represented during our weekend lineup, as, you know, we got the Celtic show with Toss of Feathers and EDM with All Mixed Up and a dance party with John Peterson was Shaking It, and reggae was not in the mix up until two Sundays ago.
1: Oh, that's awesome.
2: Finally got that show on the air, and it just sounds fantastic. And we'll have our host, Lynn Monty, in this Thursday, I believe, to talk about the show. Very knowledgeable about national, international, and local reggae music. Ohio does have a vital reggae scene, and she can talk about she does talk about that on the Reggae Rhythm, but we'll get her to open up a little bit about that on Thursday at 1 o'clock, I believe. If you love the show, if you love what we do here at CBE, we would love to hear from you now at 614-365.

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0: brand new one from Tom Krause, who is our another special guest this afternoon. Thank you for being here, and congrats on that.
1: My pleasure.
0: That's fun. Funky.
2: I hear the George Duke influence.
1: Yes, right? Uh-huh. The synth bass. Don't.
2: Man.
0: How'd that go?
1: Don't. That's why we actually have a real synth bass.
0: So it was recorded... That was at Jeff's...
1: At Jeff Campa's studio. Yeah. Orange Studio, I think he calls it.
0: And sure. more to come? I'm just doing singles here and there.
1: I'm working on two separate EPs next. So I've got a rock thing going, and then more of a kind of a alt country type thing going.
2: Cool.
1: So
2: cool.
1: Been writing a lot lately, so...
2: And is Hot Dog Boy getting any play this summer?
1: He's been cited around Columbus. The Hot Dog Boy has been cited.
2: And what does that mean?
1: It means he's actually going to show up at the Clippers Stadium on August 14th. Actually, I'm going to show up at the Clippers Stadium on August 14th to sing Hot Dog Boy live with...
0: What?
1: With Joey Chestnut, the world hot dog eating champion.
0: Shut up.
1: I'm serious. He's going to be there. I think I have him convinced to play the cowbell while I play Hot Dog Boy live on August 14th.
2: Oh, my gosh.
0: Well, seriously. What about tickets for that one?
1: You go to the Clippers website, I think, or go down to the Clippers or climb the fence.
0: But you're going to sing, that is on August 14th?
1: Yeah, singing it live, yeah.
0: Oh,
1: it's
0: going to
1: be
0: hilarious.
1: Wild. I know.
0: You got to wear your hot dog shirt. You got to do the whole...
1: I have a lot of gear, yeah. I got to decide which gear to wear.
0: So what, did I miss it? What time is it?
1: It's seventh inning? Yeah, it's between the sixth and seventh inning before the hot dog race, because that song plays every home game on the Jumbotron there. But they wanted to do it live. For a special event.
0: That is fun. What is he? Is he going around all the AAA stations? And
1: I don't know. I think like anything, if the price is right, he'll show up whatever you want.
0: Man, I got to learn to eat hot dogs faster.
1: He did 66. He ate 66 the last time.
0: I had a stomach ache earlier. Now it's feeling.
1: Can you believe
0: was
1: that?
0: Feeling better.
1: By the way, it's a sport. It's not just an event. It's
2: I believe
1: a sport.
2: It. I believe it.
0: I mean, do you call it?
1: They call it competitive eating.
0: Yeah.
2: No thanks.
0: Is there vomit involved?
2: Oh, no.
1: I knew you were trying to figure out a way to ask a question.
0: Politely. Has he ever?
1: I don't know. That's a good question.
0: I don't think I could watch.
1: We should get him on the show.
2: Oh,
1: bring him in here. We got to work on that.
0: And you could sing.
1: Let's work on that. Yeah. Yeah.
0: And
1: yeah.
0: I will not watch him eat hot dogs.
1: You won't?
0: No.
1: You'll go out of the room.
0: Yeah. Yes, I will.
1: Okay.
0: But you guys can have at it.
1: Have at
0: it. I don't think I'll be having at it. Oh, wow. No, but it would be interesting for sure.
1: Uh-huh.
0: Yeah, ask him.
1: All right. I'll work on it.
0: Okay. Well, we're with Tom Krause, and we're going to hear Hot Dog Boy coming up. And again, he'll be singing it. Live in person at the Clippers game against the Storm Chasers Friday, August 14th, between the 6th and 7th inning. That's so fun. That is so fun. And, we still have those tickets to give away for everyone that makes a donation this hour for the Bruce Springsteen tribute show August 7th at Natalie's right around the corner. Tom, always a pleasure.
1: Well, thanks for having me, and thanks for what you guys do.
2: Of course.
1: It's... You're an amazing asset to the community, and I think everybody should learn that and respect that and give a little bit of dough just to keep it going. So
2: thanks for that.
1: Appreciate it.
2: That just helps us promote you and your fellow artists and the venues and all the shows that, we're blessed to have so many great shows coming through town this summer.
0: Oh, yeah.
2: Into the fall, and you can help us support those shows by... phoning in your financial contribution right now at 614-365-5711 or WCBE.org. And this is not the end of Tom Krause on the radio today. You're coming back with Jim and Harry tonight. Is that right?
1: Tomorrow.
2: Oh, it's tomorrow? Okay.
1: Or Thursday? Tomorrow, I think.
2: Okay.
1: Wednesday?
2: Yep.
0: I think so.
2: Oh, you must be retired.
1: I did that on purpose. I know exactly what day it is. I just wanted.
0: I don't.
1: You show up every day. Turn the radio on.
0: I'm always here for you. But thank you. 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
0: Thanks, everybody. And here is Hot Dog Boy from Tom Krause. Thank you, Tom.
2: Thanks, Tom.
1: Thanks, guys.

That is Hot Dog Boy, Tom Krause, with Jesse Henry on that song. And again, he'll be performing that live at the Clippers game on August 14th between the 6th and 7th inning. And with a Joey Chestnut appearance. And there's a student ID special that day, too. Friday, August 14th at the Columbus Clippers. That's fun. Thanks to Tom Krause and for being here and loving that new song as well called More to the Story. 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

0: Bunch Brothers with I Blew It Off. And the Punch Brothers will be in Columbus. 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And you also heard a cut from the local release by Apricot House with On My Mind, and Crooked Fingers with Cold Waves and Phoebe Bridgers here on WCBE with her brand new one. And she'll be in Columbus as well for the show coming up that is already sold out. And that is for September 22nd at Nationwide Arena. And today only, we're going to give those Tame Impala tickets away for the sold out show also at Nationwide. And you don't have to donate, but you can enter for the contest. We'll pick a winner after today's fundraising efforts, and we'll notify the winner for Tuesday, August 25th with Dominic Fike. And we've also got a special sweepstake going on all week for camp.
1: For camp. Everybody who donates will get in on that sweepstakes for camp August 29th at the Schottenstein Center. And also this hour only, we only have about 9 more minutes for you to get in on the hourly giveaway today with Tom Krause. We will select one winner from everyone who donates this hour up until 3 o'clock to pick up a pair of tickets to the Bruce Springsteen tribute show, which is going on with Tom and friends at Natalie's a week from this Friday. So if you want to see a great local act, a lot of local musicians on that stage that night perform Bruce Springsteen songs, sounds like fun. 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As we are into day number 2 of WCBE's Summer Fund Drive, attempting to make up the funds that we lost with the rescission of the Corporation for Public Broadcasting last year. If you recall, in previous years, we only had 2 fund drives, one in the spring and one in the fall. And unfortunately, this is our new reality where we have to jump on the air in the summertime now to see if we can't make up the funds that we lost annually from the CPB in the amount of $134,000. And you can help us meet that goal if you call Margie right now at 614-365-5711 or at WCBE.org.
0: And, yeah, we're going to have a chat with Margie coming up, a volunteer here. As Greg mentioned, we'll bring her on, say how she feels about WCBE.
1: Longtime volunteer.
0: Mm-hmm.
1: Yeah, I think she likes us.
0: I think so.
1: Yeah.
0: And you, do you like us? We hope that you can support us financially and by doing so. You're helping others to keep us on the air at 90.5, where you expect us to be day in and day out. And we also want to thank our delicious donor, Hound Dogs Pizza, today for keeping us fueled and our volunteers fueled and helping us be able to keep fueled.
1: Yeah.
0: I got to eat something, I guess.
1: Sounds like it.
0: But thank you. Thank you so much. We've got a few more thank yous before we get got the news coming up.
1: Yep.
0: So another handful of folks checking in will be wonderful. Thank you to Lisa Dale Press, an existing member of WCBE. Thank you for doing your part yet again. And Lisa Dale Press listens to WCBE all the time. Thank you so much again for your support, as well as to Christine Hadley, who also volunteers and is helping out with WCBE. And Christine, longtime supporter, Oregonia, Ohio, is her home base. And thank you, she says, to Jack Marchbanks, Maggie Brennan, Greg, Mike Foley, Taylor, Jim Maneri, Terry Wilson, John Peterson, Lynn Monty,
1: that's great.
0: New show.
1: Yeah.
0: And everyone else. And Christine says, I love all the DJs, the live interviews, and the listener interaction. WCBE makes a huge difference in my life, and you're in my karma. I'd be lost without WCBE. WCBE has introduced me to so many great musicians and music, local and live. Music matters, and your donation matters and means so much. Those kind comments as well, Christine. Mm-hmm. Thank you.
1: Thank you, Christine.
0: And somebody else you kind of know. I kind of know her, but her better than you. It's Marlene Four. Loves all the shows, Maggie, Jack's Jazz, and the new reggae show. And yes,
1: Marlene.
0: She's definitely your better half.
1: Yes, she is.
0: Thanks, Marlene.
1: Thank you, Marlene. Love you.
0: You're the best.
1: You are.
0: And Rainer Tufel, thank you so much. Loves the station. And checking in from Worthington.
1: All right.
0: So a few more minutes and a few more donations. Let's keep it rolling right along here. And here's one from King Gizzard and the Lizard Wizard with Silent Spirit on WCBE. Thanks, everybody.

0: 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And it's a wrap for this hour with them and Silent Spirit from Phantom Island. 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
1: Live from NPR News, I'm Lakshmi Singh. President Trump is remembering the late Senator Lindsey Graham as a political giant.
2: For more than 30 years, nothing of consequence happened in this capital without Lindsey Graham knowing about it.
1: At Graham's funeral today in the National Cathedral, Trump eulogized his former critic turned ally. At one point, Trump departed from the speech.
2: Virtually everyone, Republican or Democrat, liked Lindsey. Well, not everybody, but it sounds good. Not everybody. He was a tough cookie, okay? I have to veer from this for a second. He was a tough cookie, darling. But he was beautiful.
1: Trump speaking to the late senator's younger sister, Darlene Graham, who is now serving the remainder of her sibling's term in the Senate. Senator Graham died suddenly earlier this month from a tear in his aorta. He was 71 years old. Graham is known as a staunch ally of Ukraine and Israel, and both of whose leaders are attending his funeral today. Ukrainian President Volodymyr Zelensky and Israeli Prime Minister Benjamin Netanyahu each met with President Trump separately earlier today. Senator Rand Paul has published what he says are diary entries written by Dr. Anthony Fauci during the coronavirus pandemic. More from NPR's Ari Daniel.
3: The debate centers around whether the virus originated naturally in an animal and spilled over into a human, or if it was deliberately created in a lab and leaked. When Fauci was writing diary entries about researchers considering both theories, very little was known. Today, many scientists agree the available data support a natural origin of the virus. Felicia Goodrum is a virologist at Dartmouth College. She says this is what happens as researchers gather data.
4: You will change your mind. That's absolutely fundamental to the way science is done, and it's something that Fauci wasn't really given any latitude to do.
3: Fauci will testify before a committee chaired by Senator Paul, who says his efforts to hold Fauci to account are, quote, oversight. Ari Daniel, NPR News.
1: The National Weather Service confirms the tornado that tore through several neighborhoods in northeastern Wisconsin yesterday was actually an EF3 twister, which ranges from 136 to 165 miles per hour, with mile per hour winds, that is. It says the tornado was on the ground for more than 20 minutes and in that time carved about a 12-mile path of destruction. Winnebago County Executive Gordon Hintz says authorities are assessing the damage.
5: The depth of the tornado and its impact is incredible, devastating, and we're really still in the assessment phase of things. At the same time, we know that people are going without, you know, power, uncertainty about childcare, housing.
1: Local officials say an unknown number of people were injured. From Washington, this is NPR News. In Spain, crews are battling wildfires that have devastated nearly 200,000 acres across the country. NPR's Miguel Macias has the latest.
6: The wildfire in the region of Avila, which started last week Wednesday, is now the largest on record in the country. Prime Minister Pedro Sanchez visited the affected areas in the region of Castellón in eastern Spain, where another fire has been active for the past 4 days. He said the next hours ahead of an upcoming heat wave are vital.
7: Ante un aumento de temperaturas como la
6: Sanchez asked citizens to be extremely careful and take every measure to prevent more fires. Miguel Macias, NPR News, Seville, Spain.
1: Median U.S. home prices remain at a record high this summer, and that's pricing out many from buying. NPR's Jennifer Ludden reports that there's concern about the long-term consequences of that.
8: In Richmond, Virginia, Brittany Gilroy and her husband have been trying to buy for years. They've got good incomes, but worry the cost would wipe out any savings.
9: Pretty much every time when we looked at a house, being like, oh, we said no. And then the prices of the houses go up.
8: Sky-high home values have pushed the renter-owner wealth gap wider than ever. Michelle Dickerson at the University of Texas worries about middle-class families since most of their wealth has long been in their homes.
10: For young adults who are middle-class, they are facing a future of no wealth.
8: Congress passed a sweeping new law to tackle affordability with more housing supply, but that will take years. Jennifer Ludden, NPR News.
1: I'm Lakshmi Singh, NPR News in Washington.
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0: The Irish group Amble, who will be in town, back in town for the show tomorrow night over, what are they playing? A&R Music Box.
1: Scully's.
0: Somebody else is at A&R. Scully's tomorrow night, Amble. And we were happy to have them in the studio here live from Studio 8 last September when they were in town. And that session presented by the Greater Columbus Arts Council. And they're back in town tomorrow night for the show at Scully's. Details at celebrityetc.com. And our volunteer, Margie Wachowiak, is joining us today in Master Control and joining us today. She's here to help volunteer, and she's going to be volunteering at that show tomorrow night for us.
2: Yeah.
0: Representing.
2: Absolutely. WCBE 90.5. I mean, part of my life. I mean, I listen to it constantly and have been for years.
0: Yeah, you said since, gosh, it's been...
2: Well, since the late 80s, and then once you guys, I've lived across the country, and once you started streaming, I didn't have to be in Columbus anymore. I could listen to it all over. But, you know, Echoes has put me to sleep. I've danced to Toss the Feathers, and I listen to Maggie almost every day because I'm trying to find out what new music is going to be in Columbus.
1: That's great.
2: Yeah.
0: Thank you.
1: Super fan.
2: So, exactly.
0: I'm a fan of yours. So, and I appreciate you saying that and being here and your comments and your time and your donations over the years as well. So thank you.
2: Oh, you're very welcome. Thank you. I mean, music just... you know, it just rocks the soul and it calms the soul. Yeah. I mean, you know, everyone who knows me knows I'm a music freak, you know, and once my toe starts tapping, it's all over.
1: Well, nice. I'm right there with you, Margie, right there with you.
0: And well, you both are from Toledo.
1: We are.
0: Which we just realized.
1: We just found that out.
2: Exactly.
1: Yeah.
2: Yes.
0: So how far apart are what are the different areas of
1: north, south, southeast, west? I'm from West Toledo. You're from?
2: Well, I lived in Point Place, but Grandma and Grandpa, we started talking about our Polish heritage.
1: Yeah.
2: And so we knew some of the old churches like St. Hedwig's and St. Adalbert's. Mm-hmm. And, you know, oh my gosh, takes you back a few years.
1: Do you still have relatives up there?
2: My mother is 90 years old. And yes, I still have my mother living up there. Yep. So I'll see her this week, as a matter of fact.
1: I'll tell her we said hey.
2: I will.
1: Hey from Columbus.
2: Yeah, if she could figure out how to stream, she'd be listening right now, too. So.
0: we should have warned her.
2: Yeah, exactly.
0: Well, thank you so much.
1: Yeah, and
0: had you seen Amble before?
2: I have not.
0: Okay.
2: And they just took number 2 place in the Sirius XM 100 countdown for Irish music, and they landed number 2.
1: Wow.
2: Now, that's a huge accomplishment.
1: It sure is.
0: It is. And, yeah, I'm sure there's probably not too many tickets left for their show. And, again, that's tomorrow at Scully's, and details at celebrityetc.com. And we're going to hear another Irish group, Doug. We're going to hear something recorded live from Studio A from them, who also were in the studio last year. Just a couple of hilarious dudes that crack us up.
1: I dig Doug.
0: And they were just so fun.
1: Oh,
0: and
1: my gosh. Talented.
0: We're going to hear a cut from them recorded live from Studio A, and we want to hear from you and with your donation and what you love about WCBE, what you're passionate about, what's your favorite kind of music, and what shows do you love? Hopefully one of them is this one if you're listening right now. 614-365-5711. Oh, we got to get Margie over there first to go take that call.
2: Call me. I'm sitting at the phone. I'm ready for you.
0: Andy Dotson's out there. We've got all of us ready. And online, of course, at wcbe.org to make that donation. And Margie, who's heading over to the phone right now. Thanks, Margie.
1: Thanks, Margie.
2: Thanks, everybody.
0: 614-365-5711. And here's this one from Doug. They're going to tell you a little bit about the song. And we hope you make a donation. 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
3: So this next one is our only diss track we have as a band. We were playing music for a long time before we started Doug. And when we started busking a lot, this guy kept coming up in our conversations. And that guy was called the Promoter Man. So as you know yourself, Maggie, you're in the music industry. You know how promoters can be. These guys, man, they got tricks up their sleeves. They try to take as much cream off the top as they possibly can. They're always thinking of different ways to take bands' money, whether it's cut of the merch or a bigger cut at the door than they sent an email. We once had a promoter invoice us 120 euro to sleep at his house. Okay, these guys, man, they're always thinking of something, you know? Four cans of Guinness, we were invoiced 80 euro for once. These guys, I swear. Anyway, so we decided to write a little love track to the promoter man. And it's called I'm the Promoter, parentheses man, exclamation mark, and parentheses.

0: I love it. We sure dig Doug. And
1: oh,
0: that
1: my gosh.
0: Was Doug, D-U-G, so live from Studio fun. A. So much fun.
1: Yes.
0: The promoter man is up to something. That was so fun, that session last year with Doug, presented by the Greater Columbus Arts Council, and another Irish band this afternoon. And speaking of Irish music, you have a whole show dedicated to music, such as groups out of Ireland and Scotland, with Anna Dixon, Anna Oscar Dixon.
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1: And it's a little, we've got a little lull. 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
2: Yeah.
1: So we need to, it's been great. The first, second, and third hour. Now, we need more Margies and more Tom Krauses and more Jacks and Katie's.
2: Jack, if you're listening, would you come back, please?
1: Joey's.
2: Thanks. Come on, Joey.
1: Thanks to all our guests today, and thanks to everybody that has donated. 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
2: Yes.
1: And we'll feel pretty good about that with the thousands of folks listening right now. 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Whatever amount is right for you. We lift up local artists, so many local artists, live interviews, performances. 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WCBE is so very local. Vocal about local, and we know so many of you appreciate that, especially the local musicians, as a few of them have been kind enough to come in to talk about that and say how much they appreciate the 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

0: local track this afternoon. It's from the Broken Barcodes with Kathy and Stampede with Genesis Owusu and Duckworth. And Blue House Rock from Soul Sugar and Dub Shepherds. And Brother Wallace with Who's That? And we had a couple more anonymous donations roll in over that last break, I believe it was the last. Oh, and a couple, well, Bob Fredman.
1: All right.
0: A brand new member to WCBE.
1: Great.
0: And support for Margie. And WCBE. And from Bob, Sarah, and Logan from Columbus.
1: Thank you
0: for doing your part and supporting Margie and WCBE at the same time. And there's the anonymous donation out of Garna, G-A-L-R-N-A. I've never heard of that.
1: Mm-mm.
0: Well, thank you. And now I know a new city.
1: I've never heard of it.
0: Garna. I have to look it up. But thank you for that donation. Received the email reminder that we're in the Summer Fun Drive right now. And hopefully you can help as well. Help out as well at 614-365-5711. Today is the only day to register to win those Tame Impala tickets for the sold-out show. And all week you can register for the sweepstakes for camp, when you'll get the t-shirt, the hat, the sweatshirt, and the signed copy of their latest album, Copper Changes Color, and a pair of tickets to the show. We'll have five winners for a pair of tickets, but one winner will win the grand prize package. 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
1: And your financial contribution will continue, allow us to continue to have a positive impact and influence on our interns. So many of our interns have gone on to make their mark in the world. And I'm talking about Michael Feinstein. He was here at one point. Kerry Charles, now on NBC4. He started as an intern. Margaret Brennan, you started here as an intern. Oh, so many years ago. And then you eventually were hired on full time. And you've been here your entire career.
0: Mm-hmm.
1: And Tristan DiMaria, who recently left us, but he started here as an intern as well. 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
0: Won't you? 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
1: Why stop at 10?
0: We got 20 minutes left. 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
0: And thank you so much for keeping WCBE alive on 90.5. It's Afghan Wigs now with House of I.

0: That is Tame Impala wrapping up the program for today. And that's pretty much a wrap, but we still, for the music portion of the program, but we still have about 5 minutes to receive at least, hopefully, five more donations before we go to the top of the hour. 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And thanks to all our guests this afternoon, Joey Viola, Katie Coy with Jack Marchbanks, and to Tom Krause and our volunteer that just had a nice chat with us, Margie. And earlier to Jan, thank you for volunteering today. Carol coming up, Carol Miller. And thanks to all of the support thus far.
1: Right, and I would like to thank Liz Tracy of Westerville. She donated this hour, and we thank her for giving us a financial contribution to keep this station on the air. I know Liz. Hey, Liz, thank you so much for your support of 90.5 WCB. She's a big fan of Jack Marchbanks and Jazz Sunday as well. So thanks again, awesome. Liz.
0: And from Westerville, so thank you.
1: Right.
0: Any other Westerville people? Dublin, Worthington, Blacklick, we've heard from, Oregonia, of course, Columbus, and the new city I've never heard of, Galra.
1: I'll look that up.
0: Yeah. And, another anonymous donation just came in, a frequent listener. Thank you, Anonymous, and helping us get to that requested five donations within the next 4 minutes before the news from National Public Radio. We're here back at it this summer, this July, because of the funding cuts from last year. So we have to recoup that every year now, $134,000 that we won't receive until further notice.
1: Right. The CPB, of course, has gone defunct as of January of this year. So we are $134,000 annually out because of that. 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
0: And we just heard Tame Impala, and today only we are doing the ticket giveaway for the sold-out show for Nationwide Arena August 25th. And we'll pick a winner tomorrow and reach out to that winner. And we selected at random, and one person per entry, please, must be 18 years of age or older to be eligible to win. And for the entire week, you can enter in the sweepstakes for the camp giveaway. 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We hope you can make a donation as well. No donation is required, but this is the fun drive, and we're encouraging you, if you haven't done so already, to chip in and help us chip away at that $134,000. We got less than a minute to go.
1: Yeah, we can thank you if you get in on the action right now at 614-365-5711. Maggie and I are out of here in mere seconds, making room for Jim Maneri and the new guy on the block, and Andy Dotson, who sent out an email earlier today reminding all of our members and listeners that this is the fun drive, and we asked for your financial assistance, and we had a lot of response from that email. So thanks to Andy for doing that, and thank you for showing your interest in this radio station, keeping this radio station on the air by donating. Thank you so much.
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2: Live from NPR News, I'm Lakshmi Singh. Funeral events are being held for the late Senator Lindsey Graham. At Washington National Cathedral today, politicians, dignitaries, and family members gather to remember the Republican who died earlier this month at the age of 71. President Trump eulogized Graham. He remembered a time when the late senator was a vocal critic before he became one of his strongest allies.
3: Back in 2016, Lindsey said something rather nasty on his flight to becoming the next president of the United States. So naturally, I did something that I shouldn't have done. I shared his personal cell phone number with the millions of people that happened to be watching that particular day as I made a speech, a very important speech. And I remember the number 202-228-0292 if anybody wants to give it a shot.
2: Trump joked that Senator Graham, or as he called him, Lindsey, got the last laugh because the senator didn't stop calling him for the next 10 years. Before Lindsey Graham's funeral, President Trump met with some of the visiting dignitaries, including Ukraine's president and Israel's prime minister. NPR's Michelle Kellerman reports on the high-stakes diplomacy.
4: Ukrainian President Volodymyr Zelensky says he had a good meeting with President Trump. In a social media post, he writes that he discussed several ideas with him, including giving Ukraine licenses to produce Patriot missile interceptors. And Zelensky says they discussed the need to reinvigorate diplomacy. President Trump came to office saying he could resolve that war on day one. Israeli Prime Minister Benjamin Netanyahu came out of his meeting saying it was one of the best conversations he's had with President Trump. It comes amid tensions over the war in Iran, which Trump initially promised Americans would be over quickly. The White House has not shared any details from the meetings. Michelle Kellerman, NPR News, the State Department.
2: Nearly three dozen major wildfires are now burning across central and eastern Oregon cattle country. NPR's Kirk Sigler has details.
5: Visibility is less than a mile in some places in eastern Oregon as dense, hazardous wildfire smoke has engulfed valleys. Emergency crews used a school bus to evacuate people like Catherine Randall from the small town of Huntington along the Snake River to a makeshift Red Cross shelter.
6: I just got my computer and a couple other things. I figure, you know, you take a quick look around and it's either going to be there when you get back or it's not.
5: The Fox Fire near Huntington is one of five large range fires burning along the Oregon-Idaho state line alone, chewing through tinder-dry rangeland and sagebrush. Ranchers are scrambling to move cows and are worried whether there'll be any grass left by summer's end. Kirk Sigler, NPR News, Ontario, Oregon.
2: This is NPR News. Well, this is already a record year for Cyclospora, the diarrhea-causing parasite expected to sicken thousands more people. And NPR's Yuki Noguchi reports the responses come in the aftermath of deep cuts to U.S. public health.
7: For money to handle outbreaks and food safety, states rely mostly on grants from the Centers for Disease Control and Prevention and the Food and Drug Administration. The Trump administration's cuts to federal agencies slashed those grants. Sarah Sorcher is Regulatory Affairs Director for the Center for Science in the Public Interest.
8: Delays, lack of clarity, just time to solving problems are all symptoms of this broader issue that particular state and local public health departments are in crisis.
7: Many states have cut staff who investigate outbreaks, she says, leading to consumer confusion about which foods are safe to eat. Yuki Noguchi, NPR News.
2: eBay has agreed to pay roughly $50 million to a Massachusetts couple who sued after they were harassed by former eBay employees in retaliation for their newsletter coverage of the e-commerce company. David and Ina Steiner, founders of e-commerce Bytes, said people attempted to silence them through cyberstalking and bizarre deliveries such as live insects and a funeral wreath. eBay says in a statement the harassment and the response from its former executives was wrong and reprehensible. And as part of the settlement, eBay also agrees to donate $6 million to nonprofit organizations. I'm Lakshmi Singh, NPR News.
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0: That's Goose. That's all. That's the only person that could be. That's Goose. Good times, end times. And before that, Jesse Wells with Evidence of End Times, Masks Off. We also heard from Genesis Owusu, Most Normal American Voter. Somehow those three are all related. And then we have Still Around from Freako to start off the set. My name's Jim Maneri. I'm here with Andy Dodson. The name of the show is PM, and it stands for Pocket Money. It stands for, I don't know, call us on the phone at 614-365-5711 or go to WCBE.org because it is our summer fun drive, and we're going to have fun this afternoon. Serious fun.
1: Get ready for a lot of fun and excitement. Now, let's start.
0: It seems to me that I think you have some names to read of people that have donated since the last time somebody was on the air. Is this true?
2: Oh, I sure do. We've got a lot of folks helping us out here. We've got Bob coming through with a pledge. Miss Elizabeth helping us out. Leslie. Adam coming in as a VIP.
0: Well, I have Adam Shock. He says he listens to WCBE 100% of the time at the office. So you're probably there right now, Adam. So hello. And Jason says, everything about WCBE is great. We couldn't agree more. We have no commercials for 49 weeks a year. And then just for these, during these fun drives, we're just asking you to become the public in public radio and own it and just live in it and pick up the phone.

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1: And Frisbees. WCBE.
2: They're dog approved.
1: Dog approved, absolutely. And I think the ARPA.
2: Well, that's at the $10 a month level. We have that. And it has a name, right? That's just the member level?
1: Not just a member. Oh, you are a member. Oh, you know what I mean? But
2: I get you. Right. Yeah. And then at the $30 a month level, you get the $20 a month level, you get the $10 prize or thank you gift. But you also get
1: pair of tickets to a WCBE show of your choosing throughout the year. We share those lists out with our members every month, and you get to pick. Give us a call. First come, first serve. As a member at the VIP level, we will get you in to see your favorite artists.
2: And, I mean, we're talking about several of these per week, several concerts per week.
1: Oh, yeah.
2: And, you know, with the cost of ticket prices right now, probably your membership pays for itself the first time you go to one of those. All right, and then let's say that you're feeling a little more generous and you happen to have $30 a month that you could spare because you looked through and you saw that you were paying monthly fees to two different video sites that you haven't been to in 6 months. And so you caught those, you got 30 bucks. What do you get for that?
1: You don't just get a tote bag. You get our new, improved, bright red WCBE tote bag.
2: I mean, it's really red, man.
1: It is.
2: You're not going to lose it.
1: Nope. Nobody's walking away with that.
2: Yep. And I bet you also get the $20 tickets to the giveaway. You also get invited to the end of the year shindig that we have at WCBE. It's a epic party every year. And then you get the Frisbee as well. We also heard from several anonymous people that were very happy. The frequent listener and another person that listens 100% of the time. And it's great to hear from folks, but we need to hear from you. It's public and public radio, and you guys are that. And plus, we get your comments. If you're just tired of hearing Jim and Ari on the air, then you can let us know in your comments when you go to wcbe.org, hit the donate button, or you dial 614-365-5711. Let's check on those phone volunteers and see how it's going in there. Sounds like the phones are busy.
1: Ringing off the hooks.
2: Yep.
1: I hope we have enough volunteers.
2: I'm sure we do. We have operators standing by.
1: Indeed.
2: Yeah. So, meanwhile, I would like to let you know that we do have other means of support as well. In fact, support for local music on WCBE, which we play every hour. And we have a whole hour of only local music at 7 p.m. All of that comes from the Greater Columbus Arts Council, which brings you ColumbusMakesArt.com. The go-to resource for finding arts events in Central Ohio, featuring hundreds of events, including dance, theater, live music, and exhibitions, and outings can be planned at ColumbusMakesArt.com. I think it's time for some more music to prove to folks that we are actually a radio station that plays music. We are your NPR affiliate for music in Columbus, and here is Tedeschi Trucks Band. Now, Susan Tedeschi is off the road right now. They had to cancel several shows because she has appendicitis.
1: Oh, no.
2: And she is being operated on this week, one of these days, this week. And they had to cancel several big festivals and several other shows.
1: We need to protect her at all costs.
2: That's so true, yeah. Yeah. So, here she is from before appendicitis with the title track to their Future Soul CD right here on PM.

0: All right, that's Late Night Thoughts with Days Like This. Before that, we heard something that we were in the studio here just wondering at the large number of double entendres in one song. Dry Spell from Kacey Musgraves, 330-some days, ouch, from her Middle of Nowhere CD. Big-time star, that Kacey Musgraves now. Old Crow Medicine Show before that from Union Maid with Howdy Do America featuring Jesse Wells. Always a bit tongue-in-cheek, that cat. And then we started off with Tedeschi Trucks Band with the title track to their latest Future Soul CD. I'm Jim Maneri, and this is PM, which stands for proselytizing for money. We're proselytizing the good word of good music here, and it is we are a public radio station, and so it's fun drive time. 49 weeks a year, no commercials. This week, we're going to ask for money because we need it to keep the music flowing. And the only way that can happen is if we have enough listeners like you giving us a call at 614-365-5711 or going to WCBE.org and hitting that donate button and following the directions explicitly so that you can successfully leave your donation and help us out. And then we have thank you gifts that we can send at certain levels. But as far as right now goes, we need to hear from you guys right now at 614-365-5711. Because right now it sounds a lot more like, well, I thought it was going to be funny there, but I blew the timing.
1: It was still funny. It was still funny.
0: All right. Yeah. And with me is Mr. Dodson.
1: Mr. Maneri, it's my pleasure.
0: And he's here. If people were to call in and make a $30 a month donation commitment, what would we be sending them? We would be sending them a Frisbee. We'd also be sending them the ability to get tickets to one of our shows. And then what else?
1: A brand new, redesigned, bright red WCBE tote bag.
0: Which you will never lose.
1: Nope.
0: And it's super thick, too.
1: It is. It's almost like insulate. It's almost like a, you know, like a mini cooler for short cooling trips.
0: Well, but it's made of canvas, which is what I like.
1: Yeah, yeah.
0: No. It's not quite as thick as the ones you used to get in the 90s, but it's like still...
1: It's definitely more than those that they sell you at the grocery.
0: Yeah, it's double stitched.
1: Yeah, very nice.
0: Okay, so then at the $40 a month level, is that the next level or is it 50?
1: It goes up to 50 here, Jim, because the next one is extra special because they get to come spend time with you.
0: Oh, great.
1: Yeah, or any of our, you get to co-host a five-song set here with the weekday host of your choice. Mr. Foley,
0: that's
1: Mr. Taylor, Miss Maggie, or Mr. Maneri.
0: It's pretty fun with any of those folks. And then, are there any other levels of?
1: Oh, there are indeed.
0: Gratitude things.
1: There's a leader level here where for $100 a month you get all of the above. You get to spend time here in the studio. You get the WCBE tote bag, pair of tickets to an upcoming event and our end of the year donor event. The Frisbee, and a $50 gift card to Cameron Mitchell Restaurants, courtesy of Cameron Mitchell Restaurants, who we appreciate very much.
0: Well, thank you for that. But we do need to hear from you, and here's one clue that we need to hear from you. That's the phone room right now.
1: Our volunteers have fallen asleep, I believe.
0: No, I think they're awake. They're just, you know, it's so quiet you can hear the crickets chirping. So please give us a call, 614-365-5711. We've had activity all day long. 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
1: Andy from Luck Brothers dropped off some bags earlier, and they smell absolutely delicious.
0: Of coffee.
1: Okay. Yes.
0: Oh, coming up on PM, we've got Squeeze, Slow Pulp, The Black Keys, Brandi Carlile. But up next, it's a young man who really could go somewhere if he sticks at it and has some perseverance here. From the Boys of Dungeon Lane, here's Paul McCartney with his latest come inside right here on PM.

0: All right, that's Squeeze, not The Squeeze, just Squeeze, from their Trixie CD. And we heard Why Don't You? Before that, Slow Pulp from their Melody CD. We heard Better Man, Joby Riccio before that, with Buzzkill. And then Sir Paul McCartney started off that set with Come Inside from the Boys of Dungeon Lane. He's still peppy, judging by the lyrics of that song, after all these years. I'm Jim Maneri. And I've got a Mr. Dodson here, who is, we are here together because the name of the show is PM, and we are on NPR Public Radio, which means that it's the Summer Fun Drive. And we are coming to you asking that those of you that listen all the time who have not yet donated, it's really time, you know, to, it's time. 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Keep this on the air. We don't want to go the way of WPSU, Penn State, that no longer is with us, or any number of the other several dozen stations that have gone away in the last year. So help keep us going, because you can't find this anywhere else. I searched the country. I searched the planet looking for other radio stations this hip. And if you don't travel much, you might not know, but this is a gem that people in other cities are jealous of. So guard it jealously with your wallet by picking up your phone and going to WCBE.org or giving us a call at 614-365-5711. But if you're driving home from work, don't pick up your wallet and the phone right now. Wait till you get home.
1: Wait till you get home. That's top of mind. Safety first, kids.
0: Did we have anybody call in?
1: We had a walk-in.
0: Well, that's good. Which is, walked in.
1: Somebody got off their couch and came right in to see us.
0: And so that tells you that we didn't have any callers. So give us a call, 614-365-5711. But it is the end of work hour, and generally people will call while they're making dinner. So when you get home, you start making dinner, remember that what I just said, and pick up your phone and give us a call. Every person who donates during this entire fund drive is entered into a sweepstakes. And Andy, tell them what they would win if they won the sweepstakes.
1: Well, all week long, if you enter the fund drive, you have the opportunity to win yourself two tickets to see our hometown fellas camp perform live at the Shot August 29th.
0: Which is a big upgrade from, you know, when they used to play in Columbus on High Street.
1: Indeed. I saw them the first time busking, and they were every bit as good and every bit as entertaining, and they just get to share it with a much bigger audience this time. So
0: that's
1: very,
0: great.
1: Very proud of those boys. Yeah. And the winner also gets a little merch package that they put together, which is pretty cool. That's a special gift.
0: So, like, it's like camp swag.
1: It is indeed camp swag.
0: And to make that happen, you're going to have to give us a donation. And I know that we have starving artists listening now, and especially during 40 by 83. We'd love to hear from you, too. Whatever you can help us out with is what we would be happy to put to great use here. And believe me, we make your dollar stretch far in terms of music here at WCBE.
1: There are no minimums. There are also no maximums, friends.
0: That's absolutely true. And we've had, you have so many varieties of music on the weekends. It's a parade of specialty music programs. You've got Celtic music show. You've got funk music show. You've got 3 hours of EDM that's like, and it's specifically house and trance, and it's like it's like a primer of the state of the art of house music every week here with James Brown on All Mixed Up. We have Afropop Worldwide. We now have the new Reggae Rhythm Show. We have American Roots on Friday evenings. We have Roots and Offshoots on Saturday mornings, Sunday morning and Sunday evening, and Inside Blues, Jazz Sunday, It's like every kind of music we visited on the weekend, there's just no other way to get that to happen.
1: And some of the hosts on these things, you know, I just heard Lynn for the first time on Reggae Rhythms, and I was really, really blown away. But then, you know, we've got legends. We've got Sean Carney hosting. We've got Jack Marchbanks hosting. So these are living legends that you hear only here at WCB.
0: I'm glad you didn't include me, because that just means I would feel old. And so, anyway, we are looking for your support to keep this coming, to keep it coming right at you. And meanwhile, why don't I read the weather forecast for Columbus and Central Ohio, which for once is a pretty darn good forecast. Tonight, cloudy, becoming clear with a low around 62, winds from the north. Tomorrow, sunny and 80. Tomorrow night, clear and 59. Thursday, sunny and 82. Thursday night, clear and 61. Friday, sunny and 85. It's just like perfect weather until Saturday, where there's showers and thunderstorms in the afternoon. 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We're produced at the Fort Hays campus, and we beam from an antenna atop the Levesque Tower, both located in lovely downtown Columbus, where it's time for NPR News.
2: Live from NPR News in Washington, I'm Ryland Barton. Colt Gray, the teenager who killed two students and two teachers at Georgia's Appalachee High School in 2024, was sentenced today to life in prison without parole. Gray pleaded guilty to all 55 counts. His father, Colin Gray, will be sentenced on Thursday after a jury found him guilty of second-degree murder for providing the gun his son used. First responders are searching damaged homes and buildings after a powerful tornado struck northeastern Wisconsin yesterday. Winnebago County Executive Gordon Hintz says officials are still assessing the damage.
3: The depth of the tornado and its impact is incredible, devastating, and we're really still in the assessment phase of things. At the same time, we know that people are going without, power. Uncertainty about childcare, housing.
2: The National Weather Service says the tornado touched down at around 1 p.m. yesterday, remained on the ground for more than 20 minutes as it cut a roughly 12-mile path of destruction. President Trump spoke at the funeral of South Carolina Republican Senator Lindsey Graham today. Trump called Graham a true American original, as NPR's Deepa Shivaram reports.
4: Trump and Graham had an openly hostile relationship when the two were running for president in 2016. But in his eulogy, Trump lauded Graham, who died earlier this month.
5: He went out at the peak of his career, the top of his game, as a legend that every one of us, many of us here today, blessed to know him, and a friend that none of us will ever forget. There was truly nobody like Lindsey Graham.
4: Graham was a staunch advocate for U.S. support for Ukraine and Israel. Before his death, he authored a bill to put energy sanctions on Russia and use the relationship he'd built with Trump to secure White House support for it. Deepa Shivaram, NPR News, the White House.
2: The Senate is set to advance a bill pushed by Graham to sanction Russia. NPR's Claudio Grisales reports senators will also meet with Ukrainian President Volodymyr Zelensky today.
6: A bipartisan contingent of U.S. senators will carry Graham's legislative effort forward to approve a bill sanctioning Russia. They'll meet privately with Zelensky on Capitol Hill. The meeting also comes the same evening of a Senate session to take up the legislation. Supporters are confident the bill has enough bipartisan support in both chambers of Congress to get to President Trump's desk. Before his death, Graham held a final press conference abroad after meeting with Zelensky to announce a deal had been reached with the Trump White House for the bill's support. Graham said he had been in talks with the White House for the past year to reach that deal, which would sanction top Russian leaders and countries that buy Russia's oil. Claudia Rizales, NPR News, the Capitol.
2: You're listening to NPR News from Washington. Kentucky Democratic Governor Andy Beshear is calling on Republican Senator Mitch McConnell to prove he is fit to continue serving in office or resign. The 84-year-old McConnell was hospitalized June 14th after a fall. McConnell's office this week said he remains in a rehabilitation facility and has not yet been medically cleared to return to the Senate. Median U.S. home prices remain at a record high this summer, and that's pricing out many from buying. NPR's Jennifer Ludden reports there's concern about long-term consequences.
7: In Richmond, Virginia, Brittany Gilroy and her husband have been trying to buy for years. They've got good incomes, but worry the cost would wipe out
8: their
7: savings.
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7: Sky-high home values have pushed the renter-owner wealth gap wider than ever. Michelle Dickerson at the University of Texas worries about middle-class families since most of their wealth has long been in their homes.
10: For young adults who are middle class, they are facing a future of no wealth.
7: Congress passed a sweeping new law to tackle affordability with more housing supply, but that will take years. Jennifer Ludden, NPR News.
2: Kentucky Fried Chicken founder Harlan Sanders' pressure cooker, black bow tie, and dozens of his personal items are up for public auction in Shelbyville, Kentucky. Sanders sold KFC in 1964 to a group of investors, but continued as a brand ambassador. Not up for auction, the 11 herbs and spices that make up KFC's secret original recipe. 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

struggling fungus filled smells like beer. I turn back around, face the marching and twirling here. Convertibles and house steppers with

That's Thundercat. And that's called I Did This to Myself, featuring Lil Yachty, and it's the clean edit, and it better be if Lil Yachty is involved. It's from Thundercat's latest called Distracted. Before that, we heard Bruce Hornsby with North Dakota Slate Roof. It's a little slice of Americana in lyric form there from his latest Indigo Park that just came out like a couple weeks ago. We also heard from Brandi Carlile from her 2015 Returning to Myself CD. And we heard Church and State. That's full of intrigue there. And started off the hour and the set with the Black Keys, the pride of Northeast Ohio.

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1: 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I'm joined in here in the studio by Andy Dotson and by now I've psyched myself out of it. It's Karate Coyote, who is here to promote their karaoke album. No, I'm kidding.
3: You got it.
1: And they are here to ask you guys to donate. When you guys think of WCBE, what is compelling to you? I have Susan and Ted and Ryan here, three out of the five. They said they're the talkative ones, so I'll put Susan on the spot first.
4: Go ahead, Susan.
1: Sam. It's
3: my
1: Sam.
3: My name's Sam, and thank you so much. You're fine. Thank you so much for having us. When I think of WCBE, I think of all of the great DJs and staff that are part of this organization that, like, personally reach out to the local musicians in town that they think that, you know, the public wants to hear, and ask them to come in and share their music and tell, like, the, you know, inside stories about how the songs were made. I think that's
1: what you were saying. That's like what you, when you listened for, what is it that you wanted to hear that you were hearing?
3: I love that Big Fat Head, a local band, just released, you know, a vinyl record, and have been touring a lot and seeing a lot of regional success. And I love that they came into the station recently and talked to Foley about all the things that they were doing. And, yeah, just stuff like that. I like hearing people like me making things and hearing how it happened, and really just the support of the station means a lot to the whole community.
1: Happy Chester was in yesterday and last week, and he said a couple times that listening to WCBE makes him feel like he's a part of a history of music in Columbus, as you guys are. And what about Ted, what do you think of from Behind the Drum Kit?
4: Ooh, Behind the Drum Kit. I love local radio. I can't say it enough. 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So it really helps. You can call
1: 365-5711,
4: or go to WCBE.org and donate. That's a great way to do it. I just donated, and it feels good. Gosh darn it. It just feels good.
1: It does. I mean, the thing is that now, Ted, you can listen guilt-free for an entire year. There's not going to be that little niggling in the back of your head making you feel like you're a freeloader.
4: Completely.
1: So get rid of that freeloader guilt by today. Just pick up that phone right now, unless you're driving. If you're driving, don't reach for your phone. But just wait until you stop, and then reach for your phone and give us a call, 614-365-5711, or WCBE.org. 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How about Ryan, when you listen to WCBE and your interactions with WCBE over the years, what comes to mind?
5: I think Sam kind of hit it on the head. First off, we're really, you know, pleased to be here with you. We appreciate that. But it's community. You know, Columbus has always had a very tight-knit community when it comes to the arts. And, you know, particularly with music, the late, great CD 101, you know, right now, you know, WCBE 90.5 is it. This is the local spot for music and community. And so, you know, we're able to not only promote, you know, obviously ourselves, but, you know, promote other, you know, other local musicians.
4: Great musicians in Columbus.
5: Yeah.
4: It is a phenomenal place to be.
1: It's kind

0: ridiculous. Yeah, yeah, it's
1: the support system that you guys provide is, you know, impeccable. So
0: it's been a talent glut here for so long. Like in the 1940s, there was just a ton of great musicians here. I don't really know much about the 1930s, but I know the 1940s onward, there's always like way more great musicians per capita than almost any place else you could think of. Mm-hmm. And there's venues to play, which you just don't have that in New York. There's no money to be made at any venue. You have to, you know, a band has to pay
1: right.
0: a lot of money just to get 45 minutes on a crappy bar stage. Mm-hmm. And here, you know, it was a Monday night, I go get paid. So it makes Columbus a gem for music, and you guys are part of that scene. We're going to play a song of yours, and anybody who wants to talk about?
1: I'll talk.
0: This
1: about
0: is
1: it.
0: Called
1: So Far So Good.
0: So Far So Good.
1: Yeah, I'll be brief. This is the flagship song that kind of really got the ball rolling, so to speak. It is kind of a demo quality, and we were mildly reluctant to play it, but it would be sacrilege to not address, like, it is a staple of ours. So Far So Good hit CD 101, and we were able to really kind of push off of that, and it gave us the leverage, and then we were able to link up with some great folks, such as Andy Dotson, to then record our first full-length album, Inner Animals. So, yeah, So Far So Good.
2: Yeah, this is our first, like, radio hit, by local standards. Really, I think all six of us in the band were delighted to hear ourselves on the radio for really the first time. And so we wanted to do a little throwback and play that song.
0: I mean, everybody's their first time on the radio is pretty exciting, and you're mm-hmm. in good company. I mean, Camp and Happy Chichester and Rusty Bryant all had their first time on Columbus Radio, and all of them went on to be famous, so you guys might be there next, and this is why. Here is Karate Coyote with So Far, So Good, and while you're hearing the song, if you're their parents and you've already heard the song, it's time to pick up that phone and go to 614.
3: Family, friends, come on.
0: Yes.
1: Pamela Horn, Maxwell Priest.
0: Call them out by name.
1: Todd McCullough.
0: Because it's... There it is. That's what we need. We need to hear from you, our listeners, while you're listening to Karate Coyote here on PM.

0: That's Karate Coyote, who we have in studio here. That's called Cooked Beets. And somebody tell me what we had before then.
1: We had So Far So Good.
0: So Far So Good. Karate Karaoke I did it again. I told you I was going to do it. Yeah. You guys said that people do that all the time.
2: Yeah, it's kind of a fun thing about the band name.
0: Because we talked about it so much, that's why I'm saying it. I don't know why. Anyway.
3: Take zero offense.
2: You can call us Judo Wolf.
0: That's what Dotson calls you, I guess. My name is Jim Inari. The name of the show is PM, which stands for Pledging Money. We would like you to help us out by going to your phone, picking it up, and dialing 614-365-5711 and making a donation to keep this source of local music, of local culture, of national music culture. 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Woo! By a factor of 10. It's crazy. Wow. And every other thing, there's a corporation somewhere that has a profit motive for every song that makes it on the radio. And there's usually like 5 to 7 minutes of commercials between, they'll play 2-3 minute songs and they'll have more commercial time than, we don't have any of that. Now, we come to 49 weeks a year, no commercials, 3 weeks a year. We come to you and ask you, please make a donation by going to WCBE.org, hit the donate button, follow the directions, just whatever the computer tells you, just do it as usual. And you guys were also I had something I was going to ask you guys. You guys are going to call people out. That's right. In fact, we have somebody special that we need to have. We need to hear from Taylor Burkos.
3: Yes, Taylor Burkos.
0: Taylor Burkos,
3: office, please.
4: Yes. I don't see a Burkos on
3: this. I see no Burkos here.
0: Is he your manager, your roadie, your
2: all of the above? Really, he is the president of the Karate Coyote fan club. He is the props master. He is he is everything to us.
3: Yeah, he brings people to the floor.
0: How many people in the band has he dated?
2: Zero.
0: Oh, really?
2: Yeah.
0: Wow, that's unusual.
2: Yeah, he's very...
5: our bromance, unless you count my bromance.
0: Well,
3: he's enchanted all of our hearts.
5: He's a big one.
2: He's very professional.
0: All right, so we just talked about you for 30 seconds of valuable airtime. That means we need to hear from you, Mr. Burkos.
2: Mr.
0: Burkos, let's hear from you. 614-365-5711. You can go to WCBE.org. It's a fun drive, just like every public radio station is doing right now. We need to hear from you because funding is tough to come by. We are an NPR station with budget cuts under the umbrella of a school district that's under budget cuts. So we do the best we can with every dollar that you send here. Trust me.
5: We're working cheap.
0: And we hope to hear from you. What were you going to add something there, Mr. Dotson?
6: Well, I mean, I was going to say, first off, that, you know, we're so much more than just a radio station. You mentioned that we're under CCS, but we're also part of the media tech program here, where kids get career tech instruction by working out of here. So your future musicians, music engineers, podcasters, broadcasters are all getting their start here. I also want to say we've got about half of Karate Coyote here, and as we're shouting people out and asking for folks to call in, maybe we should introduce the band members that didn't make it into the studio today.
2: Yeah. Of course.
0: Especially if you get them to call.
5: Well done.
2: Well, I know Kendra Jados is listening at home. And
5: as is her son.
2: She is Freddie. Yeah. Kendra is another vocalist in the band and plays keys.
3: And then we have Nick Jados on bass, which I'm sure he's listening somewhere.
5: And then we have Eric Vasilius, the man, the myth, the legend, mm-hmm. the shredder, lead guitar. He also dabbles around in some synthesizer. Just want to shout out my two beautiful girls, Frankie and Hollis. Hopefully you hear this.
0: All right, so beautiful girls, go to your mom and have her make a donation for you.
5: 100%.
0: So, and the rest of you, if you're a parent of any of these five band members, there's six band members, it's time for you to make a call, 614-365-5711, or WCBE.org, and make your donation today. 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
5: We appreciate it.
3: Yeah, thank you.
2: Thank you guys for everything that you do for the music community.
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0: Well, you can thank us by telling your friends to make a donation.
2: Hey, I'm convinced. 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
0: 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All right, time for some more music. This time it's going to be also a local band, but this time one that you can win tickets to see their big, big show at The Shot. I'm talking about Camp, and Camp is coming to The Shot on the 29th of August. And if you make a donation this week, you are entered into the hopper for a sweepstakes to win a pair of tickets and a bag of tchotchkes, right? Of swag, of camp swag. All right, so here's Camp with from Copper Changes Color with Port Swing. It's Columbus Hero Musicians right here on PM.

0: Sorry, we're having a little technical difficulty here. And I should be right with you with camp. And I seem to not be. Just one moment, I'll be with you with camp.
1: I'm Sean Carney, the host of Inside Blues. This week, we'll hear from Chris Kane, as well as second-generation blues artists Shamika Copeland and Ronnie Baker Brooks. 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

Yes, we're having a little bit of technical difficulty, but this gives you a chance to go to the phone and dial 614-365-5711 while I get my stuff together and try to figure out why I don't have music for you. But as soon as I can, I will get you camp. Meanwhile, here's some lovely music for you.

This is Jim and Harry, and I'm back. I nearly got our problem solved so that you can hear the band Camp as promised. Meanwhile, we're looking to hear from you at 614-365-5711. I'm hoping to hear from our listeners that listen all the time who haven't quite gotten around to donating yet. We definitely need to hear from you to keep this show going. Local music, no commercials, all the great music, the wide playlist, and this song from Camp. Here on PM.

That is Chawa from New Orleans with a song that sounds very New Orleans. That's called Won't Bow Down. We also heard Calibro 35 before that from Exploration. We heard Reptile Strut. Don't they all kind of? Starting off, Camp from Copper Changes Colors. We heard Port Swing, and they'll be in town on August 29th, and you can win a pair of tickets. 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Let's head to the top of the hour. Here is Esperanza Spalding with the first CD that came out that got her the award of the Grammy Award of Best New Artist, beating out the Biebs, beating out Justin Bieber. Yep, it's true. Here's Precious. And while this is happening, remember, this is the only place you're going to hear music like this. 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

0: That's Esperanza Spalding with Precious from her first Esperanza CD. I'm Jim Maneri. This is PM. 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It's all a broadcast service of Columbus City Schools, and it's time for the news.
1: Live from NPR News in Washington, I'm Ryland Barton. Kentucky Republican Senator Rand Paul has published what he says are diary entries written by Dr. Anthony Fauci during the pandemic. The release highlights an ongoing disagreement between some politicians and scientists over the origin of the coronavirus. NPR's Ari Daniel has more.
2: The debate centers around whether the virus originated naturally in an animal and spilled over into a human, or if it was deliberately created in a lab and leaked. When Fauci was writing diary entries about researchers considering both theories, very little was known. Today, many scientists agree the available data support a natural origin of the virus. Felicia Goodrum is a virologist at Dartmouth College. She says this is what happens as researchers gather data.
3: You will change your mind. That's absolutely fundamental to the way science is done, and it's something that Fauci wasn't really given any latitude to do.
2: Fauci will testify before a committee chaired by Senator Paul, who says his efforts to hold Fauci to account are, quote, oversight. Ari Daniel, NPR News.
1: The funeral for South Carolina Republican Senator Lindsey Graham was held at the National Cathedral in Washington today. NPR's Barbara Sprunt reports he was a leading voice in Congress on domestic and foreign policy.
4: Several of Graham's staff members served as honorary pallbearers for the senator who served over 31 years in Congress. In attendance were foreign leaders, including Israeli Prime Minister Benjamin Netanyahu and Ukrainian President Volodymyr Zelensky, a reminder of Graham's role in advocating for both countries. Graham's niece, Emily Boggs Roberts, called him a family man.
5: When my mom called, he answered. It didn't matter if he was about to walk into a meeting with the president or another world leader.
4: Graham became primary caretaker to his sister Darlene after their parents died. She's now been appointed to serve out the remainder of his term. Barbara Sprunt, NPR News, National Cathedral in Washington.
1: French officials have evacuated 4,000 more people from tourist sites on the Atlantic coast as firefighters continue to battle wildfires. NPR's Eleanor Beardsley reports they're bracing as a fourth heat wave hits Europe.
6: The precautionary evacuation order covered campsites, holiday villages, tourist residences, and leisure parks in the Gironde region southwest of the city of Bordeaux. Fires in France and Spain have forced around 330,000 people to evacuate over the last week. Firefighters say the French blaze is stabilized but could take off again as temperatures are expected to soar above 100 degrees Fahrenheit by Wednesday. The European Union's Copernicus Climate Service and the World Meteorological Organization say Europe is the world's fastest warming continent, heating at more than twice the global average. Eleanor Beardsley, NPR News, Semur-en-Auxois, France.
1: Most U.S. stocks rose today. This is NPR News from Washington. FIFA President Gianni Infantino plans to create a $20 billion company running the World Cup with private investors, including the Kushner family. The plan was immediately attacked by Europe's soccer body, which says it's not FIFA's to sell. Investors would include Thrive Eternal, created by Joshua Kushner, whose brother Jared is President Trump's son-in-law. Trump is an ally of Infantino, the FIFA president. The diarrhea-causing parasite cyclosporine is expected to sicken thousands more. As NPR's Yuki Noguchi reports, it comes amid deep cuts to public health.
7: For money to handle outbreaks and food safety, states rely mostly on grants from the Centers for Disease Control and Prevention and the Food and Drug Administration. The Trump administration's cuts to federal agencies slashed those grants. Sarah Sorcher is Regulatory Affairs Director for the Center for Science and the Public Interest.
8: Delays, lack of clarity, just time to solving problems are all symptoms of this broader issue that particular state and local public health departments are in crisis.
7: Many states have cut staff who investigate outbreaks, she says, leading to consumer confusion about which foods are safe to eat. Yuki Noguchi, NPR News.
1: Meanwhile, a poll shows that 40% of adults in the U.S. are buying or eating less produce after the cyclosporine outbreak. According to the CBS News YouGov survey, confidence in the FDA's ability to deal with the outbreak is mixed. Politics appears to be at play. More Republicans express confidence than do Democrats. Meanwhile, 4% of respondents say they're eating more produce. 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

0: welcome. That's Small Mercies. You're welcome there. It's the Art of Tones remix of Itzo Fitzroy doing Small Mercies on the Jalapeno Funk Volume 14 CD. Big hit last year. Got a lot of requests for that while it was in rotation. We also heard from Labrophonic and from the Soul Solution CD. We heard not Nixon, but Mixon in the Kitchen. That's probably better than Nixon in the Kitchen before. And starting off, we heard, and that's all we heard. That was enough because Small Mercies is a 6-minute song. I'm Jim Maneri. This is PM, and I'm here with Andy Dotson, and the two of us are here to remind you that this is our fund drive, our summer fund drive, and we are... Maggie's here.
1: Hi, guys.
0: Maggie's here to remind you to give us a call at 614-365-5711 or to go to WCBE.org and make it rain as much as you possibly can. Because public radio doesn't just magically happen. And we make your dollars go as far as they can, but we can't stretch them to infinity. But the other thing is that if you call in and make a donation now or go to online and make a donation, you will be in great company with these people that we're about to read off that donated. For example, Lawrence Pike, thank you for your additional donation, even though you're an existing person. And same with Jackie Karen. Thank you very much. And then we also heard from Jason Messick from Reynoldsburg. He also had a little extra because DJT is a complete wanker. Who's that?
2: I don't know. I don't know, but...
0: I don't know who DJT is, but okay. That is, if you have somebody that you want to call out as a wanker, that's a perfectly good excuse to make a donation. Just go to WCBE.org. Who else did we hear from? There, Andy, are you looking at that?
2: We heard from one of our last guests on our last break. Miss Sam Corlett has joined as a member in addition to being a guest on air and one of our favorite local musicians. So, so you count in the community. Our fellow local musicians.
0: She says that she loves the DJs on WCBE. That's because she met me today.
2: Absolutely.
0: And then we also heard from Anna Wolf. Thank you very much for your donation, Anna Wolf. We heard from an anonymous person who says Karate Coyote, and they had an exclamation point, but they were too ashamed to have their name on here associated with Karate Coyote apparently. And we have another anonymous from my son's band, Karate Coyote, was on. So we were successful in calling for them.
2: We were successful in shaming the relatives. Thank you, guys.
0: That's right.
2: Yeah.
0: Ryan Rain Burroughs gave us a donation. Thank you very much. Adam Smith gave us a donation because his cousin Ted and bandmates are on the station now with Karate Coyote. We also heard from, and then Ted Bigham also gave us a donation. We'd like to say thank you to you too. He loves local support and local music on the radio. Mentioned Cow Abundant in radio as a donator. So whoever Cow Abundant,
2: thank you to Cow Abundant, yeah. A local marketing company. Very, very good work from
0: them. I'm Jim Maneri, and with me is Ryan Dotson. And we are here to have our fun drive for the summer and talk you into picking up your phone and making your donation today. We have no commercials all the rest of the year. 3 weeks a year, we have this. But the rest of the time, there's no commercials. The other stations in town have a corporate approved and tested for profit motive only playlist of 20 to 25 songs. I wasn't kidding before when I said, if you add up all the stations in Columbus playlists, our playlist is like 10 times the size of all the rest of them put together. And it's just very rare in radio that you can find this. Algorithms don't do what Maggie Brennan does. She listens to all the music that all the record companies are putting out, and she listens to all the bad stuff so you don't have to, and just picks the good stuff And we play that, and we have other stuff too, including local music. We have all the different kinds of specialty music programming on the weekend. Echoes. So many people go to sleep to Echoes at night. And we have the World Cafe coming up. And then local music on 40 by 83 and local music throughout the day, every day. What's not to love? 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And there's other ways that we are supported too, though. I must say that support for WCBE is brought to you in partnership with the 15th annual Columbus Food Truck Festival, August 14th and 15th at the Franklin County Fairgrounds. Is that part of your ancestral land over there in Hilliard?
2: Yeah, right.
0: This year's festival features over 40 food trucks and live music acts all weekend long, including DJ Logic with Robert Randolph on stage together and friends headlining Saturday, August 15th. 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
2: You know, Robert's band is like half Ohio folks.
0: Yeah.
2: Good people. And

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0: That's Rachel Price and, of course, Lake Street Dive with Good Together. That's from their latest Good Together. And before that, we heard from Sophie Tucker with her brand new single called Boba. It's a nice four on the floor there. We started off with David Byrne with I Met the Buddha at a Downtown Party. Isn't that always true? Who is the Sky is the name of that CD. I'm Jim Maneri. This is PM, which stands for party money. No, yeah, party money. Instead of going out to party one night this week, just call WCBE and support the party that you hear in your ear to and from work and while you're cooking dinner and while your Saturday mornings are happening and you're washing the car. And we're with you all that way with fresh music, and we need the support. We don't have any commercials, but we have this. We'd like you to give us a call, 614-365-5711, or go to WCBE.org, smash that donate button, and if you donate, if you become a monthly donator, a monthly member, that's what we call a member, if you send money every month, we have appreciation tokens that we will send you and or furnish for you. And Andy Dodson is our new membership coordinator. And what would you coordinate for these folks if they were to coordinate a donation today?
1: If I were so lucky to receive a $10 a month commitment, I could part with one of a kind WCBE frisbee.
0: A frisbee.
1: Yep. And it's a good one. It's a good one. But if you're able to double that, you don't just get the frisbee. You still get the frisbee, but you also will start getting an email every month. And that's going to have 20, 30, 40 different live shows in it. And if one of those catches your eye, if you're at that VIP $20 a month level, you just give us a call and you score tickets to that show.
0: Wow.
1: Not a bad deal.
0: There's other. I think there's like three more levels of.
1: There are.
0: You get all the previous levels, the lower level tokens.
1: You know, you say we don't have commercials, but we do this every year. But commercials aren't usually giving you stuff back. They're asking you just to buy. You know, but we're giving you gifts out here.
0: And
1: I know that one of folks' favorite gifts from WCBE over the years are the tote bags. I see them out there all over the place. I see them at the grocery. See them on the street. We have brand new, redesigned, double-stitched WCBE tote bags. What color were those?
0: They are bright, can't miss it. They are red!
1: So, if your WCBE tote bag from last year or 2 years ago or 20 years ago is seeing better days, we can refresh that for you at the $30 a month level.
0: It's perfect for all the things you didn't want to fold at the laundromat. You can just shove them in there. And it's one of those kind of tote bags that no matter how much stuff you cram in there, there's still room for one more sock. Mm-hmm. All right. So what else? What other things can you get for your monthly donation?
1: I mean, if you want to keep going up, you can actually switch seats with me. You can come into this very studio, sit across from Jim Maneri, and you can request 5 songs. And then you get to play them together. Talk about them. Talk about what they mean to you. Talk about the history, the memories that they bring up. At $50 a month, you become an on-air host here at WCBE.
0: Sure. Sorry about the noise there. I opened the door to the phone room where we were hoping to hear from you, 614-365-5711 or WCBE.org. I think there's at least one more level, isn't there?
1: There is indeed. And thanks to our friends at Cameron Mitchell Restaurants, if you are a leader, you can spend $100 a month. And we will give you a $50 Cameron's gift card on top, for good at any of the Cameron Mitchell family restaurants.
0: With all the other stuff.
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0: And everyone who donates during this fun drive will be automatically entered in a sweepstakes, and the winner gets a pair of tickets to camp on the 29th of August. 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So to get that, all you got to do is donate to WCBE. We're hoping to hear from you at 614-365-5711 or WCBE.org. I'm going to close the door to the phone room there and just let you know that we have more music for you. And then, of course, at the top of the hour, we have 40 by 83. It's going to be all local music for an hour. But first, we are WCBE, which stands for Columbus Board of Education. We're owned by the Columbus Board of Education. Of course, school is coming right up here in a couple of weeks. And so I thought I'd hear from Maceo Parker. He's the saxophone player for James Brown back in the day. And a few years ago, he put out a CD called School's In. Here's ABC. Yep, that ABC. But it's done by one of the funkiest humans ever to walk the planet. Here's Maceo with ABC here on PM.

0: That's Those Darn Accordions with We're an Accordion Band. That is silly music right there. And Mr. Dotson was singing along with every word there. He knows that song. And before that, we heard from Maceo. And I must tell you that it was a very long song, but we still only listened to about a little over half of it, because like any James Brown thing, Maceo was James Brown's saxophone player. For anyone from that tradition, you got to have part one and part two. So we heard part one, of course. Maceo partner from School's In. We heard ABC, of course. I'm Jim Maneri, and this is PM, which stands for Pick Up the Phone and Give Us a Call at 614-365-5711, where we have operators standing by to take your donation. You can also go to WCBE.org and hit the donate button. And if you do so, and you do at certain levels of donation, we would be happy to send you some tchotchkes. But also, think of everything that you get for your donation. First of all, you get a year of listening to WCBE guilt-free. You won't have that nagging feeling in the back of your neck where you're like, no, you're getting away with something that you shouldn't. So to solve that, just give us a donation. And we're not asking for any specific amount, but we would love to hear whatever you can give us. And then you also get all the variety of music that you could ever want, and it's curated music, curated by people. Right now in the market in Columbus, there's radio stations with AI DJs.
1: Yep.
0: Not so here. Believe me, I bleed. So cut my finger, I'm going to bleed. So it's real. And the expertise on this music staff is not to be trifled with. We are here to share that with you and hopefully teach you a little bit of something, give you the stories that go with the music. Mike Foley is a reporter who's turned in his attention on music, and he brings that sense to the early morning, along with his amazingly chipper 6 a.m. demeanor. And then we have Mike Taylor, who has been in that chair for decades and knows everything about it. And then, of course, Maggie Brennan is our music director, and she listens to all of the bad music that comes out of the record companies so you don't have to. She weeds through it and picks out all the good stuff. They say we have AAA format. What is that format? We play all the music that, you know, doesn't suck. And it's not corporate approved. It's Maggie approved. And
2: that's not all. We also have Jim Maneri, who shares stages all over the city with some of the best players in town and in the country, and who spearheads our hour of local music every single day.
0: It's coming up just in 9 minutes. No, sure, maybe 14 minutes, but nevertheless, you have just a few more minutes to make a donation during PM to let folks know that you're listening to PM. I hope to hear from at least one more person between now and the top of the hour. And that way, you know, we'll stop talking and play some more music for you. I've been telling you, if you'd make a donation this week, that you'll be put into a sweepstakes for a pair of tickets to see Camp on the 29th of August. But today only. For the next hour and 8 minutes, or actually till midnight, but especially during the next hour and 8 minutes, if you make a donation, you'll be put in the hopper from just today's donators for a Tame Impala pair of tickets at Nationwide for August 25th. Tame Impala fans, let's hear from you, because I know there's no other radio stations playing Tame Impala in town. And we're the only station that plays like everything except for the 20 songs that the other stations are playing. So give us a call, 614-365-5711 or WCBE.org.
2: They say, like, the algorithm, it takes your musical taste and then it feeds you more of what you want. And I think back, and, you know, if I hadn't had any good curators in my life and I just had a computer feeding me what I thought I liked, I wouldn't have found nearly the music that I found. No. I was blessed with buddies with older brothers and sisters who knew cool music. And I think that, you know, the DJs up here at WCBE, that's their full-time job, is to be your cool older brother or older sister who knows the cool stuff and can turn you on.
0: Or father or grandfather.
2: Or grandmother, grandmother, any of the above. But yeah, man, I think that, I think of what we do here is a really valuable thing. And I think that you guys out there are showing it by putting your dollars to it.
0: I mean, I have algorithms too. I actually curate several different personalities on some different services on purpose, but they don't give me very much stuff that I didn't ask for.
2: Yep.
0: And that's where all of us here that are obsessed about music can help you out. This is for people that don't consider music only something that goes in the background. Sometimes it is something in the background, but if you're somebody that listens full brain to music sometimes, we are your radio station. We are your source. Give us a call, 614-365-5711. While I play, I'm going to give you a little preview of the next show that's up. It's called 40 by 83. And hopefully I will, because I don't know if the machine's going to work this time. But here we go. What's up is we have a local artist who made it big. This is a 1976 graduate of Northland Senior High School. He's a movie star. He's a country star. He's just a star. His name is Dwight Yoakam. You might have heard of him. He's got a CD that came out late last year called Brighter Days. And here is Keep on the Sunny Side. It's an old standard that you might recognize right here to close out PM. And take it away, Dwight. That is not it. I have been having a challenge with the machinery today. All right, so we're going to listen to Tomar and the FCs for a couple of minutes, and then we'll hear some Dwight Yoakam. And that's what's going to close out the show, PM, here. You have 5 minutes left to call up during this show to 614-365-5711 or go to WCBE.org. Hit that donate button. Meanwhile, here's Tomar and the FCs, followed by Dwight Yoakam, here on 90.5 FM WCBE Columbus, 106.3 FM in Newark, online at WCBE.org. It's all a broadcast service of your Columbus City Schools. Take it away, Tomar and the FCs.

0: Yeah, that's Dwight Yoakam, Northland High School graduate of 1976, with Keep on the Sunny Side of Life from his Brighter Days CD. And before that, Tomar and the FCs with Come On With Me, Baby. 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
1: From NPR News in Washington, I'm Ryland Barton. The U.S. military says Iran launched multiple missiles at American forces in the Middle East. That ends the recent pause in fighting as mediators tried to get both sides back to negotiations. U.S. Central Command says all the missiles were successfully intercepted. It says U.S. forces, quote, remain vigilant and at a high state of readiness. President Trump and Ukrainian President Volodymyr Zelensky met today to discuss Ukraine producing weapons amid its war with Russia. NPR's Greg Myrie has more.
2: Ukraine's most pressing need is U.S. Patriot missiles. It's by far the most effective weapon in shooting down those incoming Russian ballistic missiles. Now, Zelensky said he discussed Trump's offer made earlier this month to give Ukraine a license to make its own Patriot missiles. But this would be complicated and would likely take a couple years. And Russia is firing those missiles right now, most every night. When you hear those air raid sirens go off, you know Ukraine is desperately short of these interceptors, and the Russian missiles are much more likely to strike now than in the past.
1: NPR's Greg Myrie reporting. The Senate is set to confirm Jay Clayton to become the head of the nation's intelligence agencies, ensuring that a permanent director is in place as the midterm elections approach. Clayton's expected to be confirmed along party lines today after a contentious hearing 2 weeks ago in which he repeatedly refused to say that Joe Biden won the 2020 election. Democrats have said they have more confidence in Clayton than they do in Trump's temporary pick for the job, Bill Pulte, who has no known intelligence experience. Democratic candidates have been focused on the economy ahead of the midterms, but as President Trump raises doubts about elections, some Democrats think they might need to talk about democracy, too. NPR's Ashley Lopez reports.
3: Democrats have been dominating in special elections since last year, mostly by running on an economic message. This is why some operatives say candidates shouldn't get distracted by other issues cropping up, including threats to democracy. But Jane Klebb with the Democratic National Committee says this was something she heard a lot in 2024 as well.
4: And it turns out that that was a fundamental issue that was motivating people. And that might not have been something that they were telling exit pollers, or it wasn't something that was coming up on exit surveys or polling.
3: One Democratic candidate told NPR, urging voters to care about democratic institutions because ultimately they affect prices can be a way of talking about democracy and the economy at the same time. Ashley Lopez, NPR News.
1: Florida has become the first state in nearly a decade to carry out two executions in one day. Today, putting to death an ex-police officer convicted of murder and only the second octogenarian known to receive a lethal injection in modern U.S. history. Florida has now carried out 12 executions this year, more than all other states combined. In 2017, Arkansas executed two men in the single day. This is NPR News. Early voting is beginning in swing state Wisconsin's chaotic Democratic primary for governor, with a Democratic socialist trying to overcome the incumbent governor's pick. The Democratic candidates meet for their only debate tonight. Democrats are vying to retain control of the governor's office and flip both chambers of the legislature to earn full control of Wisconsin state government for the first time since 2010. There's growing concern about a blood supply shortage in the U.S. The U.S. Surgeon General's office is encouraging Americans to donate, as NPR's Will Stone reports.
5: The Surgeon General says the blood supply is significantly lower than it should be after weeks of declining donations. The country is currently in yellow status, meaning there is less than a two-day supply for O-positive blood. The Red Cross is declaring it a crisis and attributes the shortfall to extreme heat, poor air quality, and widespread foodborne illnesses. Will Stone, NPR News.
1: The FAA says seats on hundreds of Boeing 737 MAX jets in the U.S. may require inspections in case they were incorrectly installed and need to be fixed. The agency says the seats could injure passengers or block the aisle during an evacuation. A TSA officer discovered five stolen Civil War-era cannonballs in a passenger's checked bag at Gulf Shores International Airport in Alabama earlier this month. The items were wrapped in paper towels and traced back to nearby historic Fort Morgan. The Baldwin County Sheriff's Office says the passenger's 17-year-old grandchild stole the cannonballs from a storage area at the fort. This is NPR News from Washington.
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7: 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Dig it.

0: That is your Omnipop band. That is Omnipop with Montreal. And that's from the Butterfly CD, Jeff Kayampa's Brain to Your Ears right there. Before that, Trek Manifest with, to my knowledge, their only music, which is that single that just recently came out, Love Like This. And starting off 40 by 83 today, JD. And from the CD Silver, man, that's a really great song called, an, I don't know how to pronounce it, TMSTIDK. There's just a lot of consonants there. I'm not going to try to pronounce it. It might stand for something.
1: It might mean something bad.
0: It's mysterious. I have Tom here with me. Tom Krause is here, and I'm happy to have him here to talk to you about our summer fun drive here. Welcome to 40 by 83.
1: Thank again. You, Mr. Maneri. I'm glad to be here and to help, hopefully.
0: Well, I hopefully help, and what we're hoping for is that we are a commercial-free radio station 49 weeks a year, and this is one of those 3 weeks where we come to you and ask you to put the public, to step in and really own yourself being the public in public radio by giving us a call at 614-365-5711. We're going to WCBE.org and hitting that donate button. Make it rain as much as you can. Just follow the directions. Just do what the computer tells you like you're supposed to. and do what you can. And if you can become a monthly, like a subscriber, we call it a member, then at various levels of donating, we have different thank you gifts to hook you up with. And so, for example, the $10 a month level, you get a dog frisbee that's very dog-friendly. All the way up to the Cameron Mitchell restaurant level at $100 a month. And we have a lot of levels in between. Do you have any of the papers there? You got some of these.
2: You need some papers?
0: No, well, yeah, you might want to jump in here.
2: Oh, am I jumping in?
0: Yeah.
2: Am I doing some shill work here?
0: Yeah. Did you do shill work? Well, there's, we have this.
2: Oh, yeah, what's that? Oh, yeah.
0: We have a special for today, and just for today only.
2: Yeah, I was just getting ready to talk about
0: you
2: this.
0: You got it.
2: As soon as I had the piece of paper in my hand.
0: You got it.
2: Catch Columbus's own camp with RC Drive and Sam Frybush Organ Trio Saturday, August 29th at the Schottenstein Center. This is going to be an amazing show, by the way.
0: And it takes some nerve for an organ trio to show up to Columbus. That's what I got
2: to
0: say.
2: An organ trio to show up to Columbus and play Schottenstein Center.
0: Right.
2: Enter the sweepstakes to win a pair of tickets and a merch package, or you can purchase tickets here. So the merch package, get this, a sweatshirt, a hat, a t-shirt, a signed copy of vinyl of their latest album, Copper Changes Color. So, enter the sweepstakes and you can win a pair of tickets to that show. It's going to be an amazing show. And, of course, that band is from Columbus. A couple guys, Evan and Taylor, who went to Upper Arlington High School and have gone on to do just amazing things, and they're touring the world, and they're coming back to Columbus for a big show. And you, yes, you can get two tickets.
0: We also have a today only show, and I seem to have dropped it on the floor.
2: Another piece of paper. It's on the floor.
0: It's amazing that we are still using all this paper, but it is true. We also have another ticket giveaway, and I can't find it.
2: Well, I'll fill this time with, actually, there's a great show that's going to be happening next Friday, August 7th at Natalie's.
0: There is.
2: That is the Bruce Springsteen tribute show, which will feature some great players.
0: Who are some of those players?
2: Some of them are Terrence Farmer on saxophone, Jeff Kayampa, Matheson, Luke Holmes, and Dennis Hodges, and yours truly, Mr. Tom Krause.
0: Who's playing the part of Bruce Springsteen?
2: I will be playing the part of Bruce Springsteen. Yes.
0: And what costume will you be wearing?
2: I'm thinking about some leather.
0: Oh, nice.
2: But, you know, I got to lose about 40 pounds before next Friday. So we'll see how that goes. But, no, we're going to do a whole bunch of songs, some from his first couple of albums. And it's going to be a great show. We got a young guy named Jimmy Nichols who's going to open, who's going to play some songs from Nebraska, do a little acoustic harmonica. The two H's, harmonica and headband, which is, you know, that's kind of the key. But anyway, we will give away two tickets to anyone who, the next caller who calls in, will give two tickets to that show tonight.
0: The very next caller.
2: The very next caller.
0: And,
2: is that the phone ringing? Wait. Is that, what?
0: I don't hear it yet.
2: No? Okay.
0: We may hear it soon.
2: So we'll, you can call in. You can use the computer. Can you fax a donation?
0: We
2: in?
0: Cannot.
2: No,
0: but you
2: no
0: can,
2: fax.
0: But you can definitely call in. And if you want to take advantage of these tickets, you're going to have to call in this time.
2: Got it. Call
0: That's
2: in.
0: 614-365-5711. The same number that it's been since the early 90s. You know the number. And remember, if you have a friend who listens all the time, and you know they never donate, it's time to just start putting that bug in their ear to expand the membership base here.
2: I'd go ahead and make them feel bad, wouldn't you?
0: Oh, yeah. Well, I mean, that's the thing. If you make a donation for an entire year, you can listen guilt-free.
2: Yeah, exactly.
0: And you won't have that little niggling feeling, you know, knowing you're getting over on somebody. All right. Nevertheless, we have an entire set here of, we have some singer-songwriters in the third one here is a little bit of Tom Krause. It's More to the Story. We're going to play that song we talked about on the radio last week. And so, but up first, here's Jesse Henry with a new thing he's got called War. Jesse Henry on 40 by 83. Call us. Go online.
2: Don't fail.
3: Have you heard him do this live? 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

0: Tom, who was that on that song?
1: That sounded so good. Who was that? Had a lot of good players on that song.
0: Well, and especially the lead guy is Tom Krause, who is at the other microphone here. And we heard the song More to the Story. It's his current single. Before that, we heard Tim Easton from his current CD, Firehorse. We heard Another Good Man Down, talking about some people we knew on High Street back in the day when Tim lived here. He's a world gallivanting troubadour at this point, living out of, I think he pays rent in Nashville. And starting off the set, Jesse Henry with a very positive move in his departure from his previous sound. Man, there's a lot going on there. This name of the song is War. It's from a CD that I don't know the name of, but...
1: Butterfly Weapon, I think it's called.
0: Yeah, there it is.
1: Yep.
0: I'm Jim Maneri. With me is Tom Krause. The name of the show is 40 by 83. That's the longitude and latitude of Columbus. And we play music from Columbus or from Ohio on this show. And it's the only place in this market that you're going to hear local music. Every hour we play local music. But in this 1 hour, we play all local music. And if you want that to continue, we need to hear from you at 614-365-5711. And we would like to hear you make a donation to the station. And it's especially helpful if you make a donation that is a monthly small donation. So like $10 a month. Of course, it's 40 by 83. So there's a lot of local musicians who listen to find out what the competition is up to. Of course, we have the starving artist level at $20. If that's what you can afford, that would be great. We'd love to hear from you, and we'd love to read your comments on the air. Even if we can't necessarily do it immediately, we definitely get to it within 12 hours or so. But you can also go to WCBE.org and hit the donate button. Can you think of any other reasons? Like, what are some of the reasons that you, why do you listen to the station? What turns you on about the station, Tom?
1: Well, I tell you, I did want to say, I love the support of local because, you know, I stay as connected as I can to the local music community here. But to hear young artists that are coming out, you know, I mean, I know a lot of the old guys that have been around for a while that are just fantastic. But to hear some of the new talent that is coming about, and you play it and Mike plays it, both Mikes. I mean, there's so much support of young local talent, and to watch them get excited to see that, boy, you know, there's support for what they're creating, the art that they're creating, and they get it from WCBE, and then listeners hear it and they show them support. And I mean, that really lifts these artists off the ground. It lets them feel like there's something to what they're doing. Cause a lot of times they're in their home studios and they're, you know, in their own minds, they're creating this music and they don't get a chance maybe to perform as much. So they don't get the kind of feedback. So watching that happen, I think it's just so cool. It's, really amazing.
0: And it's just so rare that a city is going to have, first of all, this much music talent. Columbus always hits above its weight.
1: No doubt.
0: And but at the same time, we have people that come through here to do live from Studio A performances all the time, like sometimes more than once a day, certainly more than once a week. And I mean, it's probably about half the people say, man, I wish we had a station like this back in our hometown. And then you find out their hometown is Austin or Atlanta or D.C. or California, and you're like, we are lucky.
1: It is unique. And I think the other thing is, I think the exposure to different sounds, you're not going to get that at other radio stations because, you know, they've got an algorithm or whatever that, you know, churns out the hits, and those are the things that people want to hear. But it's this, like, machine that eats itself. You know, it's like, it's the song that they want to hear. They hear the same song they want to hear. And, you know, what did we just hear? The, it's an accordion band.
0: Oh, yeah.
1: And all accordion, you know, you're going to hear things that you're not going to hear anywhere else. And, you know, celebrating music is about diversity. And you talk about diversity, you know, you want to hear hip hop, you want to hear all these genres. There's probably, I don't know, 1,000 different genres, and I'll bet you hear every one of them. Usually on Jim and Nary's show, by the way.
0: Well, there's such a, the breadth of the styles of local music here are amazing, and the breadth of internationally recognized masters here is amazing, from Michael Feinstein to Dwight Yoakam to Earl Wilde, one of the greatest classical pianists of all time, who has compositions in the canon now. And you can only get it here, and it can only exist here if we hear from you, the public, in public radio. And so what can they do to donate?
1: Just cough it up. That's what I say. Just cough it up. You got it in there. But you can go online, or you can call some phone number that you know that I don't remember.
0: 614-365-5711.
1: Call that number. We have operators standing by right now, even late into the evening, as late as it is. It's late for me, 741. And make a one-time donation or become a member. It's going to be great. And by the way, if you didn't know this already, we have a sweepstakes camp is going to be performing at the Schottenstein Center on Saturday, August 29th. And you can enter a sweepstakes to win a pair of tickets to that show and a merch package. So
0: merch package!
1: Merch, which is sweatshirts, hats, T-shirts. And, of course, camp started out as just a singer-songwriter duo, banjo guitar player from Columbus, Ohio, and now they're touring the world, and they're coming back to Columbus on the 29th to support their fans here, and it's going to be an incredible show. So if you call in and make a donation, you can enter to win two tickets to that show.
0: Plus, if they are, if we haven't already given it away, there's two tickets to your show available to whoever calls in.
1: Yeah, I've got a Bruce Springsteen tribute show that's going to be happening at Natalie's on August 7th. And we've got two tickets that we're giving away to the next caller, unless that's already been given away. I saw our operator walking the hall. She may have
0: given it away already.
1: Given it away. But if not, give a call anyway and give a donation and help support local music, help support great music. I like that. I heard that in the last hour. We don't play music that sucks. I like that. That was a great tagline.
0: That's right, yeah.
1: It's
0: we play the music that doesn't suck.
1: That's it.
0: Yeah, Maggie listens to all the music, and she has to listen to all the music that sucks.
1: So she takes that out.
0: Yep.
1: She extracts that out.
0: Yep.
1: It's like a non-alcoholic beer. She takes the extracts the sucky music out of it.
0: That's right, and only the good stuff is left. And we have other ways that we are supported here. 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Jack and his wife both have been on the Near East Side in the middle of that neighborhood that had up to 100 jazz clubs back in the 1950s and 60s. It's amazing. But you said you liked the We're an Accordion Band song that we had last hour. Well, here's a little bit of explanation about the audience for that kind of music, courtesy of Bop Dufoy. Bop Dufoy includes Louis Chamousse on drums, and we have Derek DeCenzo on accordion. And on drums and poetry and concept is one Joe Ong. Here they are, and Joe Ong actually as Daddy-O, appearing as Daddy-O. So here's Daddy-O with some beatnik poetry on a song called Polka Cats, right here on 40 by 83.

weather code, a pitcher of beer, a swisher sweet, polka cats, living

0: Yeah, that right there is Dick Mackey with Let's Misbehave. He was the guy that sold me records at Peach's Records back when I was a kid riding a bicycle up to there, and man, he sings great.
1: When we were sneaking into clubs when I was young, we'd go and hear Dick Mackey.
0: Hear Dick Mackey. He was with the Alligators.
1: The Alligators, that's what it was, yeah.
0: With the great Jim Gurie and his announcing voice and lead trumpet, part of the Where Are They Now file at this point. Dick Mackey, wherever you are, man, love your voice. So speaking of that, wherever you are, before that, Joe Ong, Louis Chamus, Derek DiCenzo, I can't remember who else, Bop Dufay with Polka Cats, Living on the Edge and Dying Young. I'm Jim and Harry. This is 40 by 83. We play all local music on this show. 40 by 83 is our coordinates in longitude and latitude. You have just 7 minutes left to give us a call here and show that you support public radio, that you support public media, that you support our mission to educate Columbus City School students, and you support the music that we get to, that you get to hear on this radio station. And I'm here with Tom Krause, who is also, like me, a fan of the station and its mission. And do you have anything to add as to why people would want to call?
1: Well, you mentioned it briefly, but I was going to mention, I don't think people realize how much work is done with Columbus City Schools and the students, and students who are interested in maybe possible careers in broadcasting or in production or things like that.
0: Journalism.
1: The amount of work that the station does with the kids at Fort Hays and other kids within the city schools, giving them exposure that you would not get anywhere else. So if you believe in helping people and helping kids and helping them develop, then you really should help support WCBE. So I would throw that in there.
0: They get to come in and they get to see the thing about students, high school students, is that when they imagine an arts workplace, there's two kinds of arts workplaces. One of them is like the studio when somebody's trying to be creative and, you know, people are wearing funky clothes and barefoot and they're just, you know, they're trying to get their creative space on, or you know, those kind of workplaces. But that's not what most arts workplaces are like. I mean, I'm wearing a tie right now. We you know, shake hands like you do in a business environment, and they get to come in and see that modeled. Yeah. And then they get to understand how you're supposed to act in a workplace, because they imagine, you know, it's like a big party in the radio station or in a recording studio, and that's very valuable to them. And the staff here is right on that, because CBE stands for Columbus Board of Education. Support our mission. Support your ability to hear all this great music. This is the only station like this, and it's a treasure that I support, and I hope you do too. By going, the phone lines have just closed, but you can still go to WCBE.org, and all the way up until midnight, you can be registered to go to be a part of the drawing to see Camp on the 29th. And there's also another show that we don't have the information on, but it is happening today, it's in September, but today is the only day that you can hear, that you can see that show. I do want to let you know that we have the World Cafe coming up. We have Echoes is coming up later, and you have a chance to make your voice heard, that you support public radio, and please do so before it's just all AI corporate over your airwaves.
1: Boo.
0: And that's all you can get.
1: Boo.
0: All right. Well, thank you for coming in, Tom. I really appreciate it.
1: Thanks for having me. And Jim, you're an awesome, awesome dude. Appreciate everything you do for local music.
0: And Tom does more for local music and WCBE than we have time to talk about in this remaining time. So we're going to just instead hand the floor and your ears over to Mojo Flow with their probably most popular song, Body Language. 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Take it away, Mojo Flow.

Yeah, we just figured out the other show you can register for tonight till midnight is Tame Impala. You can get in that sweepstakes too. Back to Mojo Flow.

0: You're on point five. Once again, Tip. In 1996, A Tribe Called Quest released their album Beats, Rhymes, and Life. And with it, World Cafe correspondent John Morrison says the group moved into more serious territory, partly because members Q-Tip and Fife Dog weren't really getting along.
1: By the time they got to this fourth record, they're still young guys, but they're also coming to grips with a lot of stuff. You know, as you're growing up and you're in your, like, mid-20s, you're figuring out a lot of stuff about life.
0: But Q-Tip had made a new friend in the visionary producer Jay Dilla. They'd met at Lollapalooza a couple years before, and Jay Dilla came in to work with them.
1: Q-Tip, he saw the vision, as they say. He heard somebody who had grown up on A Tribe Called Quest music, but was taking it in another direction, taking that influence and, like, expounding on it.
0: Beats, Rhymes, and Life from A Tribe Called Quest. It's a new Culture Corner today. I'm Raina Duras. This is World Cafe. Hey, if you went to see a stage show in the middle of winter and the heat was broken, that would be a cold play. And you'd probably shiver.